0: Petty Boy, Lehman, Big, Wani, Killer, Breda. It's a lot of names. It's a lot of names. Canterman said big up everybody, yeah, man. Just big up on yourself. All right? All right, peeps. It's time for the JIS News, followed by more love songs right here on Sun City. So please continue to keep it locked with yours truly, Ali Patch. I will be back shortly.
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2: I'm Andre Palmer with JIS Evening News for Thursday, May 28. Coming up, foreign exchange market remains stable. Jamaica and Ghana sign health and defense cooperation agreements, and Jamaica to host Caribbean Week of Agriculture. The news in detail after the break. Proper garbage disposal and collection are essential to combat the spread of disease. Here's how you can make the process efficient. 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Bag leaves separately. Don't burn debris. And report hazardous spills or illegal dumping and blocked access. A message from the Jamaica Information Service. Now the news. Bank of Jamaica Governor Richard Biles says the foreign exchange market has remained stable despite a temporary fall-off in tourism earnings. Speaking at the recent BOJ quarterly press briefing on Tuesday, Mr. Biles noted that as of May 19, the exchange rate had appreciated on a year-over-year basis by 0.5%, compared with a depreciation of 1.7% a year earlier. The central bank governor adds that this stability is as a result of the bank's strategy to lower inflation expectations and contain inflation within its targeted range of 4 to 6%.
3: Cumulatively, BOJ sold US $1.3 billion via its BFixit facility over the 12 months to end April 2026. This was $200 million more than the $1.1 billion sold over the previous 12 months. Notwithstanding these sales, however, the bank purchased US $906.4 million more than it sold in the 12 months to April 2026.
2: Mr. Biles stressed, however, that recent geopolitical tensions have introduced significant uncertainty and challenges to the economic outlook. Jamaica and Ghana have signed two agreements to advance health and defense cooperation between both countries. The two memoranda of understanding were signed by Jamaica's Minister of Foreign Affairs and Foreign Trade, Senator Kamina Johnson-Smith, and Ghana's Foreign Minister, Sam Odkudzetu Ablakwa. Ghana's Health Minister, Kwabena Minta-Akando, says the health agreement will strengthen healthcare delivery and workforce capacity in Jamaica, while creating employment, skills exchange, and professional development opportunities for Ghanaian health workers.
4: The agreement is expected to facilitate the ethical recruitment and deployment of Ghanaian health professionals to Jamaica, strengthen health care workforce capacity in Jamaica, create employment opportunities and professional exposure for Ghanaian health workers.
2: The first batch of Ghanaian health professionals are expected to depart for Jamaica in June 2026 after the completion of final administrative processes. Jamaica will host the 20th staging of Caribbean Week of Agriculture CWA 2026, set for September 27 to October 2 at the Ocean Coral Springs Resort in Trelawney. CWA 2026 will bring together policymakers, private sector leaders, farmers and development partners to collaborate and address shared regional challenges and explore opportunities to advance agricultural development in the Caribbean.
5: For us, this is about advancing a stronger regional vision to shape the next phase of agricultural growth as we move closer to 2030 and all the commitments that were made across the world around 2030.
2: Minister of Agriculture, Fisheries and Mining, Floyd Green. And the government of Jamaica will accord an official funeral to former state minister in the Ministry of Foreign Affairs and Foreign Trade, former Member of Parliament Leslie Campbell. This in recognition of his distinguished service to the nation and his enduring contribution to public life. The funeral service will be held on June 6 at 10 a.m. at Fellowship Tabernacle, located at 2 Fairfield Avenue, Kingston 20. Mr. Campbell passed away on May 3 at the age of 67 following a period of illness. In paying tribute to Mr. Campbell, Prime Minister Dr. Andrew Holness said Mr. Campbell served Jamaica with humility, professionalism, and dedication throughout his years of public life. He added that Mr. Campbell will be remembered as a committed and principled leader. A respected attorney at law and public servant, Mr. Campbell served Jamaica in several capacities, including senator, minister without portfolio in the Ministry of Economic Growth and Job Creation, minister of state in the Ministry of Foreign Affairs and Foreign Trade, Member of Parliament for Northeast St. Catherine, and Chairman of the Sports Development Foundation. That was GIS News. I'm Andre Palmer.
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2: 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Lovers Thursday.

So my friend Celicia is asking for this one from Top. No problem. Tonight, honestly to God, I am loving the selections, and there are so many more songs requested that I didn't get a chance to play, but I can only play so many songs in the 1 hour slot that I have. Trust me, the songs that I didn't play, trust me, love them. The selections are awesome. Alright, peeps, remember 6 p.m. to 7 p.m. next week again. So yeah, just have your songs ready and just send the request from Shirley. Well, Shirley. Deborah is also asking for this one from Top. Once again, this is This Woman's Work from Maxwell. Alright, this is my final segment before I hand things over to the GOAT, Sanjak Frye. You'll be here all the way until 12 a.m. giving it the best in love songs. Hey, shout out to Kim Shaw. Got it locked in over there in Almond Town.

0: Ali, please big up my son Marquise on his work bus on his way from work. The concentric work bus, big up him and all the passengers and the drivers for me, please. Thank you.
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0: Alright, tonight we've come to the end of the show, but before I go, I have a very special birthday greetings to say. Happy birthday going out to Santana Stewart over there in Kingston. Wishing you the best in life, happiness and good health. Have a truly awesome one coming from your mom, Marlene, Miss Reed, Sunflower and the entire family. And also big up yourself from the Sun City family as well. Big up yourself, Santana. Enjoy your day to the fullest. Blessed Earth Strong. You don't know. Gemini's rule. Gemini's are the best. Once again, big up yourself, Santana. Enjoy yourself. More life, more prosperity, more blessings. Zim. Alright. Alright, tonight that's it for me. I will be turning things over to none other than the GOAT. It's Sunjack Fryai. Yeah, man, non-stop love songs all the way until 12 a.m. So if you're enjoying the vibes, continue to keep it locked. The vibes continue. All right? Yeah, man, remember, this Friday I'll be at Pegasus, right? Right beside the poolside, you know, providing background music for those who want to just chill, come out of the traffic, you know what I say? Get some food, get some drinks. And of course, you know, if you want bossa dance, you can bossa dance as well, you know? But yeah, man, so feel free to join us over by Pegasus by the poolside. I'll be there providing music tomorrow from 6 p.m. to 11 p.m. And on Saturday, I'll be at Rooftop Chillings providing music for the ladies. Ladies night on a Saturday. So, you know, after, you know, you don't consume up your food and thing, you know, you can just forward inside the club area and just dance off the food that you consume over by Rooftop Chillings in Old Arbor. I'll be there from 10 to about 1 p.m. All right, yeah, man. So roll through if you can. Also, remember to follow Sun City on Instagram, X, and TikTok at Sun City 104_9 FM. All right, follow Sun City peeps. A lot of things are going on, especially the Read and Win school tour. You definitely don't want to miss it. You want to see highlights. It's all on Instagram, all right? So, yeah, man, follow up Sun City. And also follow me on all platforms, TikTok, Facebook, Instagram, everything. DJ.Ali.Patch. That's DJ.Ali.Patch. So, nights, it's been a pleasure providing music for each and every listener out there. Trust me, I look forward to doing it again. Come Monday on Monday, Rewind Monday, the best in retro music, non-stop vibes. On a Monday, you definitely don't want to miss it. So if you can, tune in on Monday. I'll be back, all right? Big up to all the Geminis, them straight. And Tina, big up yourself in Connecticut. Davine, Sun Millie, Sharika, TJ, Tracy, you don't know. Shout to Shane, big up yourself. Got it locked in. Chunky, Surf. Big up yourself, Surf. Surf, know yourself. I will play that song for you on Monday. You don't even have to wait on Thursday. Monday, I got to hear that song. They hear, Surf. Big up to Deborah. Big up to Nashika, Celicia, Skills Barber, Kimisha over there in Almontown, Winston, also in Almontown, Simone, Amanda, who was loving the vibes. Big up yourself, Amanda. Thank you so much for keeping it locked. And, yeah, man, shout-outs to the whole entire crew over there in Almontown. Got it locked in. Paula, big up yourself. You don't know. Janelle, Adrian in Toronto, Canada. Everybody who has got it locked in and enjoying the vibes, big up yourself, Scribble. You don't know, Junior, aka Maurice Barnett, the whole of Hemingsway Crescent, got it locked in. You don't know, Chubby Decor, Banker, and the Banker Scarewash family, Della Soul family, blasting Sun City 104.9 FM around there in Brook Valley. Big up to everybody all over the world. Continue to keep it locked. The GOAT is in the building. Say something, my brother. All right, him there. Theme time now.
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0: 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My-

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You're ready with a different Sun City 104.9. Hey, Sun Jock Fry in the building. That is a tremendous weepling to each and everyone locked in. I'm feeling all up and lovely right now. I feel the love, I feel the love. Hey, big shout out to all my international listeners right now. Juan Andrea. Think of yourself right now, got it locked in, hey Claudette. Hey, shout out to the one called Sandra. Hey, big of yourself, Joy. Who that, Charles? Everything's possible. Rasta Tasha, I got it locked in, whole August town. Oh, you know it going on. It's blowing right now. Hey, large of yourself, Felicia. Breaking my heart on. As we rock 10 minutes up to 8 p.m. This Lovers Thursday, the 28th of May, we say goodnight.

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SunCityRadio.fm. Mm-hmm. He's a man called Dollar Bill. It's a March Penn Road.

Hey, big shout out to Lisa May, got it locked in, Foster Lane. Skiz Bob Central Village rocking in. Mm-hmm. As we say, welcome each and everyone.

Words out. Looks like you're after the goat. Hey, big what's up, Nivea? Gotta say shout out to Susie, got it locked in August Stone family. Hey, shout out to Alan Peeps rocking in on the World Wide Web. Yeah, feel free to join me on the TikTok live. That's only one fry. Under your wings of love. 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

0: It's the son, Millie. 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

0: Hey, big what's up, Sonia? God Meadows rocking in. 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You know, I got him pen, you know. 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Foundation.
1: Long time in a year, friend. 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

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Yeah, Geminis. At this season. 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I'm telling you. As we go along, we say shout outs to hey, Claudette Central Village. Yeah, the whole family, you know. I worship you. Big shout out to the little grandson of yours who celebrates 7 years. You know, 7 years birthday celebration this week. This place, big belated birthday shout out to Taekwon. I worship you. And shout out to you and grandma, right? Endless love coming from Andrea. Moving

Alright, my people, alright, the time is now 8 p.m. You're rocking us for the break, the time is now 8 p.m., you know. On the flip side, we pay some bills. How about Thursday? It continues after the break.

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3: 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And if you're thinking it's Black River, you wouldn't be wrong. 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I'm Joy Kelly. Let's go. Roundabout JA.
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3: Labor Day 2026 has come and gone, but for those of us in construction, certainly for flagmen, opportunities loom. This as a series of major infrastructure projects are scheduled to be executed across the city of Kingston. Prime Minister Dr. Andrew Holness, while at the Labor Day project at Sabina Park in Kingston on Monday, noted that as the country moves towards developed status, the government will embark on a series of renovations to address aging infrastructure in the capital city.
7: Infrastructure, by its nature, must last. It's designed to cross lifetimes, but it doesn't always do so if it is not maintained. But even the most robustly built infrastructure has a useful life to it, meaning you can have aging infrastructure. And what has happened to Jamaica, being one of the Caribbean islands to have started its infrastructure development before most, is that when you look at our infrastructure relative to the other islands of the Caribbean, our infrastructure has aged. We started out very well in the 50s, 60s, and 70s, building incredible infrastructure. But the economic circumstances from the 70s onward did not allow us the cash flow to invest in the maintenance of the infrastructure. So these roads that you're driving on, they were built, some of them, 100 years ago. So they would have crossed several lifetimes, but for them to be of service to you, they have to be maintained, and they weren't. And so it is that the infrastructure is aged, it's old. It wasn't built to carry the level of traffic, the level of water runoff, the new changes in our climate that destroys the asphalt even more quickly because of the heat that exists now. So we are going to have to renew as a people.
3: Okay, so we see the problem. Good thing we also have laid eyes on the solution.
7: So there are some huge projects that we're going to have to do to renew our infrastructure. For example, we're going to have to renew our waterfront with the linear park that we have started, the revetment of the waterfront, which we're going to carry all the way around to Port Royal. We need new roadways taking in the traffic from the Mandela Highway into Kingston. We need sewage. West Kingston, South and Southwest and Central Kingston. The people there are suffering because the old sewage was built over 100 years ago. We're going to have to take those up and put in new pipes. We have started that. You'd see us doing work in Mona, coming down Hope Road and other areas. But we're going to have to sewer the entire Kingston. The water mains that carry water to your homes, they have been underground for 80 years. They are crumbling. We're going to have to change those. So I just wanted to bring you into the conversation about what the government has to do and what you can expect as citizens as we go now to renew our aged infrastructure.
3: Prime Minister Dr. Andrew Holness, we say if you want good, your nose off a run. The project may not initially be fun for the average Kingstonian, but you can bet we'll all appreciate the upgrades that yield the end result. That's it for today's program. Join us next time when we'll highlight happenings round about JA. Until then, I'm Joy Kelly with studio engineer Andre Sawyers. Walk good.
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9: 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Put your hand out of here now. All right, grab your phone now. 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Say you know the number 1-876-392-6217. 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
10: 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Captivating your mind, body, and soul. Lovers Thursday.

0: Hey, big up yourself, bestie. One Lexi. Lexi check in and says she ain't going nowhere. She's staying here with the goat. Hey, large yourself, conduct to Ball B. As we say, welcome back, each and everyone. 15 minutes after the hour of 8 p.m. This Lover's Thursday. And I do anything. You know the vibes, right? True light and I drew, as we say. When the stars them out.
1: Yeah, fry eye. Boom. Wokum.
2: Certain city.
0: Radio with a difference. Says pull up. Rocking in as we say good night to each and every one. All the PPV drivers, all road users, man like 110, Bonapeg. Hey, large up yourself, bada. Easy body rast to all Walton Park family. Whopping good night to you, Ricky over there, Spin Town. Skill Baba. Easy man called Conduct to Bulby. Jimmy over there in Sea View, you know, said the stars are out. What are we? Hey, lot of us have Boogie Down Records. One Kit Kat. Showed us all the peeps rocking in. You know the vibes, you know. Without further ado. Our interruption, we say this one, Gloria Estefan. And Miami Sound. Anything for you.

0: Big up in the one Friday, but you have. 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I'm on my soul there, can't listen to the local love and sexual segment. Do you see me? Well, there, a long time when I hear you, but I hear you on that Thursday, my G. Big up yourself. Big up everyone around the music and the whole record team. 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
3: Rocket inside, 22 minutes after the hour of 8 p.m. It looks like we're gonna have a tremendous show here tonight. You know, Soundtrack Fry in the building with y'all all the way up until 12. It look like a trouble setting up. Alexi, they call you the Eruptor. Hey. A silent listener, be calm. It's the Eruptor. Boy, excuse Baba rocking in, Ricky over there in Spain Town. Gotta say shout out to so Claudette. One Claudette, you know. What am I doing, Andrea? Tanisha rocking in. Good night to you, Tanisha. This one says, sending special shout outs to Yashane. Yashane, one big up, you know. Nothing's gonna ease
4: this pain. Yeah, fry eye. Come on, boom. Welcome. 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
3: Hey, a lot of drama peeps rocking in on the TikTok live. Hey, follow me at Only One Fry. Yeah, you know the vibes in the right true light tonight. Drew, shout outs to Leah over there, Monza. Hey, Akilia. It's a TNS.

0: Yes, my birthday tomorrow and me alone I go out. 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We do a leap of man them. Where I throw them foot on me.
1: 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With a difference.

Where they are, make me a nice. I imagine me come home and me really see you in a pen. I fry, yeah, yeah, play. I love us Thursday. Oh, so you know, go a road on Thursday. Fry, yeah!

0: Yo, a Friday, a pier. I love us Thursday, a skill barber, and a St. Charles Village, Lickley and Bigley and Zinley and Compound, all about St. Charles Village, load, skill barber, you know, brew.
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0: 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Which topic should we start off with? You know what I'm gonna do? I'm just gonna go with the flow all the way up until 10. Alright. Hey, stick and stay for the mix-up corner coming up at 10 p.m. Oh, the one that look like it's Trika Neil and Nexi. Look like it's Trika Neil a while ago.
1: 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Today I love my stars, baby. 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
1: 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A bad your bad.
2: And everybody can manage a good woman, you know. Say my name. No one is. Bobby, you hear that song there? If a man not tell me that, me no want him, you know. You have to tell me them nice words, yeah.
3: Say my name. No one is around me. It's Lovers Thursday. Love on

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1: Bobby, you hear that song there? If a man not tell me that, me no want him, you know. Him have to tell me them nice words, yeah.
2: Alright, check, order check one. Hey, you know, Soundtrack Fry in the building, and as we enter the sisters' premiere half hour. No, you know where you're going now. Yeah, sir, we're gonna save some of the mix up for the mix up corner at 10 p.m. No, you know the hot show, you know. Hottest show on radio, Alana, I swear. Yeah, my man, shout out to the whole Sun City. Hey, lot of to the Billings family, Father B. Oda Goro, Cayman Islands rocking in, good night to you. Macho Team Funky Town, JD. One Friday, girls are on fire. That is it. Hey, lot of guys, Felicia reaching in, thank God, what you mean? Wagwan fell. Wagwan goody. Hey, large up to yourself. One Danico. What am I do again? Say large up yourself, Claudette. Also, one Andrea got it locked in. Oh, who that bestie? One Lexi. Oh, me, I tell you, no trouble today, no Lexi. Say my name. Big shout outs to Yakisha. St. Elizabeth Massive rocking in, also loving the vibes. Name. Ladies, how you feeling? How you feeling? How you feeling? Hans Monday, I know. Hans Monday, I go. Say my name. No one is. They say girls are on fire tonight. What are we here? Mm-hmm. Say my name. Say Mona Rehab family rocking in. Good night to you. I'm telling you. Remember, say nighttime alone stars come out. Alright, don't trick yourself in front of yourself. Shout out to all the PPV drivers right now, all road users, all pedestrians, everybody right now, all passengers, bus drivers, conductors, conductresses. Yeah. From Europe and alive. And listen to our Sun City Radio, yeah, through the speakers. Hear my voice. We say large up behind himself. What you mean? It's crazy. Large up to all gems in all Gemini. Where is Andrea? Hot topic. Where is it? Which sign go together? They mix up something there. Request a song for this. There's something there. No, request a song for your peer, for your lover, for your as for your sign matchmaker. Hey, yeah, that not a song, but I'm telling you, we're gonna do something tonight tremendous here on the show, on the radio with a difference. Sun Duck friend the building, ladies, do this from there.
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0: Where you there, make me a nice. I imagine me come home and me really see you in a pen. 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I love us Thursday. Oh, so you know go a road on Thursday.
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rocking in Tonic to Quad Family Show Rosatino. As we say, a lot of the old Brighton crew, hey Donna. I swear the peeps are loving this one. Big ups to the Corner Shop family, Ricky. It's Pinto and Massive rocking in for sure.

0: Say my name, Bolby. 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
1: Yes, Dennis, the late few party, but at least you have to take off some of my pressure off Alexi. 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
1: Alright, my choir members, big shout outs to you, big shout outs to the lead singer. Hey, Lord, yourself, Andrea. Hey, Skiz Baba got it locked in also, Ansman. Hey, me, Lord, and in charge, Ansman. Claudette, Central Village. All up in this one. Conductor Bulby. As we say, Lord, up to the man calls by the name Triple S. Yeah, one, Shandrak Shati Shane. It says large up his mom, Denise, Uncle Sean, and Auntie Carolina, and also cousin Shanice. Yeah, just arrived in Branson, St. Louis, tour life, right? What you mean? Big up yourself, Shane. 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

0: I just need some love. 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

0: Ready? Rocking in songs of Keisha Cole, this one. Yeah, as long as you remember. I remember. Andrea, big up yourself, DJ Olympic Way family rocking in. We say goodnight to you. Hey Sandra, what's good? What's popping?
1: Yeah.
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1: Hello.

0: And my ladies, make sure you go over and follow the page at Only One Fry. Feel free to rock over to the TikTok status. Yeah, you'll see the sharing of the page. Only One Fry, give us a follow, alright? Yeah, the time is now approximately 9 p.m. Well, we go for the break, we pay some bills and get back with the vibes. Love is Thursday style. Hey, Keisha Cole. Hey, big myself, Tyler. Lady Ingrid, Lady Madrid. Hey, one not, two not family. That was so forward.
1: Where I would be, but you made me. It's Lovers Thursdays on.

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2: The government continues to undertake deliberate reforms to strengthen the overseas employment program, dubbed the Farm Work Program. Listen up as Labour and Social Security Minister Pernell Charles Jr. shares some of the most recent developments. Under the Overseas Employment Program, Jamaican workers are provided with legal employment in the United States and Canada. As usual, members of parliament have been invited to nominate 50 participants, and with recruitment now open for the 2027 season, Portfolio Minister Pernell Charles Jr. is informing of greater opportunities for prospective workers.
3: And I ask this year that up to 5 of those nominations be for female candidates. And so, in addition to farmers, we're asking specifically in areas in agriculture for heavy equipment handling, forklift operation, tractor driving, and farm machinery maintenance. We are expanding the opportunities in the overseas employment program.
2: Meanwhile, workers traveling to the United States for work through the ministry have the option of insurance coverage. This under the United Work and Travel Policy with the Hartford.
3: This is another new element, providing up to $100,000 in protection, including serious illness, death, and dismemberment. Our workers and their family deserve opportunity and security.
2: And more improvements are coming to the farm work program requested by the workers.
3: We will introduce an automated communication system to improve worker tracking and reduce delay. That was a request by our farm workers. We will upgrade and repair the East Street facility to improve processing conditions. Another request from our farm workers. And thirdly, we will open a processing outpost in St. James to bring services closer to workers in Western Jamaica, reducing travel time for those in Westmoreland, Hanover, Trelawney, St. James, and surrounding. All of these are requests from our farm workers. We are listening to you. This is not administrative convenience. It is service reform, bringing government closer to the people that we are here to serve.
2: Mr. Charles provides an update on a review of concerns expressed by farm workers about medical assessments.
3: Where it is needed to be stopped, it has been stopped. Assessments will now only resume once we are satisfied that the process is fair, transparent, and fully protective of our workers. Workers will not have to suffer under this government. No indignity.
2: Jamaica will host the 2026 annual review meeting of the Seasonal Agricultural Workers Program in November. The forum will involve Canadian officials, employers, and regional ministers of labor seeking to strengthen cooperation, modernize labor mobility, and reaffirm Jamaica's leadership in fair and sustainable overseas employment. 15,169 Jamaican workers were dispatched to Canada and the United States last year under the Overseas Employment Program. That's it for today's program. Thanks for listening. I'm Cheryl Johnson-Hamilton.
4: 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What am I supposed to do before we leave again? Put up my phone, check. Anything to shred? No. Lock the computer screen before we make the move? Yes. Leave nothing at the printer? Sign out from the computer? Yes. Put up important documents?
5: 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Cultivate a clean desk culture because security begins with you.
6: What can a little germs do?

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2: It's Lovers Thursday. Captivating your mind, body, and soul. 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

All right, big of myself, Shima, rocking in as we say, whopping good night to each and everyone. Sun City, you're ready with a difference. You know, Sun Drug Fry in the building. Rocking in 16 minutes after 9 p.m. Hey, Lord of myself, Casabell, you know, this love was Thursday. And in the 28th of May. Hey, we say, Lord up to all gems, all Gemini. What you mean? West Palm Beach, man like Dennis Rich. You know, man say, Lord. This one says, big up, Mayor CSJP, from a co-worker right now, coming from Andrea, who is listening to Sun City right now. Archer, Hot Dog, Crotch, also Eartha, bless them, blessings, amen. Heart of love, we say. Hey, big myself, Felicia. Hey, one Lexi on the app, you know. Well, that's the bestie. Hey, Lord of Preserve, Sandra. Hey, we say Claudette's rocking in Central Village as we say big shout out to Taekwon. Don't you know? Hey, all my peeps celebrating through the month of May. You know, rocking over to June. They're all Geminis, you know. Large up, we say. What do you mean? Ladies, we have a tremendous show for you. Without further interruption.

0: Yes, fry eye. 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
1: Hey, one surf, what's that, right? 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Also gotta say big shout out to Jacqueline, one Miss Jacqueline Watson. A lot of bad surf, what you mean? Enough love coming from Felicia. Speak with that mommy Jacqueline. This one says, good evening, Fry Eye. Send in birthday wishes to Lucky. Big up, girl, always locked in. Coming from Lisa over there, Whitehall. Hey, big shout out to the Whitehall Massive.
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0: Friday, I'm all you big up my friend Chinish in the UK. You see me right through like Nigel Sunday Earth Strong. You see me? When you get a big up on Earth Strong for me. Sunday Earth Strong. Bigger up there for me, cause I listen here right here now, like right through like Nigel. Big up her for me, the Chinny.
1: Stuck on you. Got this feeling down deep in my soul that I just can't lose.
2: I mean, big up myself, Trini, got it locked in. Hey, large up yourself, what you mean, all gems. Yeah.
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0: Bless up my grandmother upon her earth strong. Yes, and bless up plot upon him earth strong. The Melissa to Sun City. 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Bless up Sue from Canada.
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1: 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Yeah, we'll see if we can rise about this one, alright? Yeah, the stars are out.
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2: Young athletes are never left out of the conversation around a clean sport because the future of Jamaica's sport depends on them. With just 3 days to go before Child Month comes to a close, it is only fitting that we continue to encourage budding young athletes to compete with heart and win with pride. After all, that's what makes the black, green, and gold respected worldwide. According to Executive Director of JADCO, June Spence Jarrett, becoming a champion is not just about how fast you run or swim or how far you jump. It's also about endurance, discipline, and the choices you make daily.
3: Nelson Mandela once said, "Sport has the power to change the world. It has the power to inspire. But that power is only real if it is honest. If we cheat, if we cut corners, if we put harmful substances in our bodies, then we are robbing ourselves and our community of true greatness."
2: She stresses that protecting one's dream is not just about building muscles and medals, but character and courage.
3: Life will always test you. There will be moments when you feel tired, when the competition seems too strong, when the temptation to take shortcuts looks attractive. But let me remind you, shortcuts may take you somewhere fast, but they will not take you to greatness. What is truly meant for you cannot be taken away from you as long as you walk the path with honesty and determination.
2: Mrs. Spence Jarrett adds that teamwork, empathy, and responsibility are also values that we must instill in our young people.
3: So my young champions, I challenge you today, train hard, but train clean. Chase your dreams, but chase them with integrity. And remember that Jamaica's sporting future is in your hands. When you put on that jersey, you don't just represent yourself, you represent your family, your school, your community, and your country. That is a responsibility, but it is also a gift. Let us stand together for fair play. Let us protect our health, our future, and our legacy. And let us continue building a generation of athletes who make Jamaica proud.
2: Certainly, teachers, coaches, parents, and other support personnel are instrumental in building great athletes. JADCO's executive director challenges them to take the reins in empowering young champions.
3: Mentoring program, pairing young people with positive role models, providing opportunities for building skills and personal growth, encouraging young people to take on leadership roles, positive reinforcement, recognizing and celebrating young people's achievement, and encouraging safe and supportive spaces for young people to grow and thrive.
2: And on that note, we say,
3: Happy Child Month from Jamaica Anti-Doping Commission. God bless you all.
2: 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This has been JADCO and You. Until next time, remember, you don't need dope to cope. The Jamaica Anti-Doping Commission, an agency of the Ministry of Culture, Gender, Entertainment and Sport.
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2: 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Yes, and bless up plot upon him earth strong. Them a listen to Sun City. Straight through. Bless up Sue from Canada.
3: We got my nice, clean, sexy daughter, Daviel.
4: Yo, Fry Eye. January out. You know what I go on from the block? One big Bob Marley. A bottle of red wine. And a shot out of the great, great something that we are drinking. Burn it up, you. Burn it up. You know mom's there, dog. Yeah, you.
3: Yes, Fry Eye. Go in night. One Fry Eye pan the up.
5: Yo, Fry Eye. You see that Lionel Richie there? Stuck on you. When you pull it up for my Sun City ex-girlfriend. You know what I mean? She know herself, you know. From me go Barbican. From me go Aries. From me go jealous. Yeah, she know herself. Pull up, pull up, pull up.
6: Baby, I just want to let... Where you there, I make be nice. I imagine me come home and me really see you in a pen. Our a Fry Eye a play. I love us Thursday. Oh, so you know go a road on Thursday. Fry Eye!
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0: All right, welcome back, each and every one. It's a radio with a difference. It's a this Lionel Richie taking up a storm inside studios and Jack Fry. Hey, rocking you 15 minutes up to 10 p.m. You know it rules, you know, 876-392-6217. Hey, show us all the peeps right now, rocking in. Four corner off the earth right now, you know what you're worth. Hey, as we wrap closer to the mix-up corner. You know the mix-up drama, you know, this week it's all about. Yeah, you're matching pairs, you're matching signs. Hey, you trust and believe, you can ask Steve. So it's all about requesting a song, a favorite song. Dedication to your matching pair, you know, whichever sonight you listen to throughout Sun City's show, the day-to-day show. You know, that's a night sounds like you and them, you know, have got something like a matchmaking thing kind of going on. Yeah, feel free to reach out, tonight is a night. Yeah, so you do so by sending a voice note via A to the WhatsApp line. Yeah, requesting a song to them. All right, and letting them know how you feel about them. Yeah. That's what's happening inside our mix-up corner tonight at 10 p.m. Hey, big ups to all the peeps over there. Yeah, guess man, Ken and I's family rocking in. Oh, that sexy body, Nicky. Sixies, massive good night to you. Shout out to my cool boss, Locked In also. Hey, Juan Casabella, me up. Big up to Marcos Garvey Drive family. Hey, we see Amanda. Amanda says, loving the vibes. Hey, big up yourself, Shima. Also, we see Lisa over there, Whitehall District. Hey, said the lovers Thursday, couldn't miss this trip. Hey, shout out to you, Sue, Toronto, Canada. Man called Frost Dash. Skills Barber, Central Village, rocking in. Also, loving vibes, Central Village. Hey, Claudette. Hey Nikki, what's good? Oh, 60 is really loud right now, people.
1: Fire, and so.
0: Gotta say big shout out to the NBA schemers. Hey man, like Chopper, you know, the world day to the massive. Hey, schemers production. Hey, Tana man. Shout out to man like Danico, the whole Bang family. Yeah, you know, the code life. Where's a new single out, Chopper? Well, I'll give them peace out tomorrow, Friday, you know. You know, the turn up Friday vibe. Same time inside studios tomorrow, peeps. 7:30 to midnight, it is. Yeah, you can catch me inside studios tomorrow, same time, same place. Yeah, where's a same goat, same face? That is it. West Palm Beach, Florida, big ups. Yeah. Shout out to all my peeps upstate New York. Huntsman. What thing going on? Yeah, stars are out at night. Remember, say a nighttime alone star come out, alright? Don't trick yourself in front of yourself. Hey, Don over there in Old Brighton, we say large up. Man called Tyler. Gonna send big shout outs to the man Triple S. Man goes by the name Shotty Shane. Yeah, for making this tremendous opportunity. As we go along, we say big shout outs to Mommy Denise. Yeah, Uncle Sean, Auntie Caroline, and also Cousin Shanice. Yeah, just arriving, you know, people. Just arrived over there in Branson. Yeah, big up to all my peeps over there, Branson, St. Louis. Hey, yeah, big up myself, Shotty Shane. Where's the tour life? Yeah, say more house and more wife. Don't follow me, alright? Alright peeps, we got for you this one, Lionel Richie. Hey Denise, what's good?

Hey, big up yourself, Sue. Loving the love and stars the vibes over there in Canada. Hey, large up to all my Canadians. Hey, spending special shoutouts to a special shoutout sending out to Charlotte, Lady Charlotte. That's one Charlotte Brown. Hey, big up yourself. Happy love and stars to you. It's a lot up to the Sun Boss, also locked in. One Sun Boss on the up.

Check, check, harder, check one. This one says, hey, Friday, big up yourself, sending greetings to Janelle over there in Ochia. Hey, coming from Tony in LA. Say goodbye. 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

0: say, Rock New, the time is now 10 p.m. We go for the GIS news. It's me alive. Yeah, soundtrack for the building, don't get confused, all right? So forward. My life has no
1: 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Hey, soundtrack for ya.

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1: Friends of Jamaica are invited to attend the 11th Biennial Jamaica Diaspora Conference, set for June 14 to 18 at the Montego Bay Convention Center in St. James, under the theme Diaspora Partnerships, Rebuilding a More Climate Resilient Jamaica. 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
2: One of the things about Jamaica is that we're a very strong democracy. We do speak English. We are perfectly positioned in the Americas. Jamaica has been described as a mini superpower within the Caribbean. And we're always open for business. And we provide stable markets for investors across the world without discrimination. So we are happy to welcome your team of investors, Friends of Jamaica.
1: Minister of State in the Ministry of Foreign Affairs and Foreign Trade, Alando Terelong. 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
2: The conference provides a wonderful opportunity for Friends of Jamaica because we do recognize the support from non-nationals. And so we welcome all to join us for great discussion, as well as just to bring our wider networks to Jamaica as we look forward to rebuilding a more resilient Jamaica in the aftermath of Hurricane Melissa.
1: The conference will provide economic, educational, and social returns for international partners through market entry insights in key sectors, technological matchmaking opportunities, corporate social responsibility alignment during the Diaspora Day of Service, and socio-cultural immersion. Okama Ekpe-Brook, who is based in Nigeria, attended the Diaspora Conference in 2024 and successfully launched a business in Jamaica.
3: I was able to register my not-for-profit organization within 4 days. So the African Caribbean Heritage Alliance Foundation has a legal entity in Jamaica. So I would really like the minister and the high commissioner actually to give us some incentives to make sure that, you know, maybe half or a third of the people that are here can come to the conference and see what you all put together to welcome Jamaicans, Friends of Jamaica, and allies to really come and invest in your country. I was sold. I'm a friend of Jamaica. I'm from Nigeria originally, but I've been doing business in Jamaica for a long time. And when I came 2 years ago, the reception I got and the ability to be able to set up the organization and facilitate for partnerships between Jamaica, Canada, and Nigeria is incredible. So I give you all your flowers.
1: Friend of Jamaica, Okama Ekpe-Brook. To register for the Diaspora Conference, visit the secure registration portal hosted on the official AITICS platform at aitix.app/BJDC or the official conference website at bjdc.mfaft.gov.jm. 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
1: 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I'm Anjuri James Sawyers.
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0: A stop of the 11th staging of the Read and Win School Tour happening at Fort Warren Missionary Prep, Friday, May 29, 2026. 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
1: The beat of the drum, the strumming of the bass guitar, the unison of the keyboard, the steadiness of the rhythm guitar, energy from the percussion, and the voice cementing the sound. 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

as we rock into the mix up corner. Hurry up and come. Hey, them say which and which science compatible together, you know, people. I swear it was a topic last week, and you know we have to carry it on this week, you know. I swear. What's the last week? The spice. And the seasonings and all these things that we, the ingredients, had a mixture. Yeah, it was all crazy. I'm here to some month of jelly back money night and a bag of thing go on and bag of thing ladies them talk up. I tell you, all the jelly box something not gonna work, you know. Hey, big up, Castle Bell Marcus Garbage Drive family. As we say, welcome, welcome one and all, welcome each and every one. Winston, I see you, Winston. What them say, jelly back? What them say, man gone sleep from 9. And a lady's time, I'm telling you, it's crazy. I gotta send big shout outs to Charlotte. That's one Miss Charlotte Brown got it locked in. What you mean? So which and which signs? We ask the question again. Which and which signs are compatible? And what signs should you avoid? If you want to have like something what of a perfect relationship. You know, have longevity, you know, you hear about people in the past going over 30 years together. 40 years and counting. It all comes down to the horoscope sign, the matchmaking, or is it not? Sure, say 2 cents on what's blind. Yeah, and if you have your 2 cents, share it. Don't keep it to yourself, all right? Now you mean? When the mother chopper? Hey, a lot of my ladies locked in right now, loving the vibes. Amanda,

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I'm telling you, I'm talking about horoscope signs. Yeah, which are which signs, you know, you're compatible with, or, you know, comparison. 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
0: Say, yeah, more. 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

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I heard that Geminis are the most secretive sign. 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
2: I swear, a whole heap of things are going in them signs, and you have to be careful, you know. 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

The beat of the drum, the strumming of the bass guitar, the unison of the keyboard, the steadiness of the rhythm guitar, energy from the percussion, and the voice cementing the sound. This is reggae music. The coming together of souls uniting the world in harmony and peace.

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Hey, big shout outs to the Colors family. Wow. Yeah, as we say, welcome back each and everyone. Do remember it's all about the 25th of July. We ain't gonna lie, Colors big dreams. From poverty to victory. And we say R.I.P. Yellow King, aka Boomer Fly. Memories live on. Alright, happening at Old Brighton Main Road, Ebony Lawn. Over there by Ebony Lawn, you know Ebony Lawn, right? Right on the front, just so you know. Easy find, easy link up. Admission is just $500, so roll out for this one. Yeah. Colors family.

0: Shout out to all the Earth Angels right now, locked in. And the Sons of the Penguins, this one, all-time classic. As we say, a whopping welcome to you, you and you, Sun City Radio.
1: Earth Angel.
0: Oh, them say a whole heap of things are going on with the signs. I mean, you have to be careful which sign you get connected with.
1: Dear,
0: hey, big myself for the cure.
1: All the time.
0: Sure enough, so much more.
1: I'm just a fool.
2: Say, big old man thing, my father. Stay far from Scorpio people, Taurus people, Aquarius people. Them the people, eh? Jawline. Jawline, my brother. But you see Sagittarius, you see Leo, you see Virgo. 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Cherish them, my general. 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

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You know, but you know, truth be foot be, I swear, the truth be told. I think you got somewhat of a point, you know?

0: 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They not a generosity about them. You understand? Them bucket down. You see the Scorpio them, them sting you, them stung you, them bite you, my general. 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And you see the Aquarius them, them join you. Them watch your join. No lifeboat. No lifeguard. No life jacket. Careful of them, brother. Careful of them.
1: My love. I swear. After them warning nine of people, I say anybody not careful out there. You're there on your own. Them money is all like them money I tell you off straight off of the bat, you know, off of experience top, you know. Them money I go on the eye top of experience, you know, people. I doubt the man I tell you, you know, I give me no thing. Everyone them has a scorpio, them will sting. When you say the Aquarius, them will swim, make you go swim. You hear me, the man? I have 2 cents I share with him. Right now, we say, moving along, this one, Lionel Richie, Diana Ross, and Let's Love. I swear, I go touch some people can right now, you know. Father Cura, touch some people can, you know.
2: I wonder if him understand him vice, him words. We stagnant through draw line. Understand him vice, him words. I wonder if him understand him vice, him words. We stagnant through draw line. Hello, get yourself together. If you're an idiot.
3: There's only you in my
4: 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Radio with a difference.
1: I tried to warn him, Father Cure. I know some people not gonna be seated with this one. I swear, they're not gonna be seated with this one. Hey, rockin' in. We say, Lord himself, Sandra.
3: There's only...
1: Man, I talk off of experience too, you know, be it serious, you know.
3: The old
1: man say, have to be careful of the sting of them. To the saints and a sin of them.
3: My love.
1: If you're happening to be just in the nick of time rocking in, we say we're inside the mix-up corner.
3: My love.
1: The place with the most drama, we say welcome to you.
3: Be you
1: in at this week's topic, we're on the topic on verge of me. You know what on with signs to avoid? What signs? The comparison. Yeah, we're following throughout last week's show. Yeah, throughout last week's segment, we're following. Yeah, we're giving it a follow-up, you know? Because it was such a hefty one last week. Yeah.
3: Man.
1: So this week we follow off and dive straight. Yeah, we dive further on into the topic. In doing so... Feel free to share your 2 cents and your views. Your views matter, you know. What are some of the compatible signs and what are some of the signs you avoid it? It's like you take up your feet in your hand and run from your ear about that sign.

0: My good friend Father Cure over here in Portmore says his two cents stands, you know. 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Man not take no more sting, you know. All the one them left him for drown and making a bag of thing, you know, if him couldn't swim, you know. I'm telling you. Hey, Father Cure.
1: Fly high. 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Them the people, eh? Jawline. 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
1: 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You mean I say? Them buck you down. 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
2: Big up all of the Sagittarian woman them. Enough respect. I hope the man them hear what the man they just said about the Sagittarian woman them, you know. Yes, so you know, find a Sagittarian woman. Man them hear what the man they just said. I hope the man them hear what the man they just said about the Sagittarian woman them, you know. Yes, so you know, find a Sagittarian woman. Hold on, pan them. All right.
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4: 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Them a jelly back. One dash and them gonna sleep. Stop it.
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0: trouble today, no. Hey, rocking you 7 minutes up to 11. I swear, I almost said 11 a.m. because it must be daylight. 876392 say good night to you if you're just rocking in. Which and which signs are compatible? Yeah, the question I should ask, which and which sign is not a jelly buck? George Michael on the track, this one a different corner. Which and which signs is most contented, you know? Yeah, which sign is not a jelly buck? I think that will be next week's topic, but this one,
7: you would cut like a knife.
0: I swear, I want to wrap up this topic, you know, because it's been coming, it's been what, like 2 weeks now? We're trying to get on and move on from this topic, and like it's just getting more and more dramatic, you know. So ladies, share your 2 cents, and I want the ladies to step in on this one, you know. Don't just go with what Sonia said. Don't just go with what Casabel said. Don't just go with what Lexi said. All right, so yeah, rock on over and share your 2 cents. If you hear something, I don't want anybody to lie on anybody's sign on anybody. No, don't do that something. Don't tell a lie on the people they want. Do not try a stunt, I'm telling you. All right? So if you hear something and you know that it's not really a bit of an experience. Maybe it's based on your, you know? I don't know. Sure, and tell us your 2 cents. Let us know. Because this one is going to create a storm. Casabel said.
4: Say aye, you see Sagittarius man them. Them a jelly buck. One dash and them gonna sleep. Scorpion them around to sting them. Right you like night, Joe. Be up the scorpion them. Right you.
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0: out with a falabaka. A data quad. Well, and tight. Hey, look at sad moment.
1: George, my corner.
2: 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You love what we love you. You understand? A man don't know when if we attack, so we attack rubbish.
3: Hey, everybody knows say Leo that to me. Leo.
4: It's Alexi, Leo the Manjelibok. And 8-7-6-3-9-2, say goodnight to you, Carlene over there, Patrick City. Say, oh, a lie, they want to help on our Sagittarius, man, them, you know. But one and go sleep, where? Go where? I want you know, it's just a weak one. Big up yourself, Carlene over there, Patrick City. I share to help on the Sagittarius man them, eh? I share to help on one and go sleep. After a sleeping pill. It's a Sagittarius man, him take a sleeping pill. One pill and go sleep. Trouble there.

0: So I'm saying, as a earth sign Virgo, I'm compatible with Taurus and Capricorn, which is the water sign. Cancer, Scorpio, and Pisces too, but mostly Taurus and Capricorn. So you know, say the Taurus and the Capricorn, them partner, they provide emotional balance, stability. That's what Virgos need to strive. And if I was supposed to sing a song for the person that I'm in love with, I will choose this song by John Legend. All of Me by John Legend. That's the song that I would sing. Yeah. Next week, we are going to talk about the animal sign them. So, we are going to look up for all of the animal sign them. And we know who compatible with who. And who we don't fit there with, because sometimes we don't deal with the wrong person. That's why we don't agree. Trust me, Panda one, yeah.
1: I said the animal sign them. Trouble there, footed on.

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1: The beat of the drum, the strumming of the bass guitar, the unison of the keyboard, the steadiness of the rhythm guitar, energy from the percussion, and the voice cementing the sound. This is reggae music. The coming together of souls uniting the world in

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0: in the sunlight is blinding me. 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But what is this? 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I cannot Hola, is the radio? The radio is on. Sun City is on the radio. That is why I spare sun. Lord, we are sun them out. Sun City, sun bright, bright, scorching. 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
1: 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Captivating your mind, body, and soul. Lovers Thursday.

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Right, Chula.

Hey, welcome back, each and every one. 10 minutes after the hour of 11 p.m. Approximately less than an hour inside studios, you know, Sun City Radio, it is Sun Jack Fry. What are we? Hey, the man never lie. Man said the scorpion them will sting you. Hey, what's a scorpion's, well, what's a scorpion's weapon? Aquarius, you know, if I hear the word Aquarius, you know it's an aquarium. You're gonna be drowned. You be drowned, baby. 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Hey, we say welcome back to Carleen Patrick City. It's a lie, she tell upon Sagittarius, man, let me know. Say Elisha tell boy one and go sleep. Daddy. The one she know just weak.

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When I'm with you. They say the best thing. Read between the lines, peeps.

0: right, all right, all right, in harder for my fellows right now locked in. And you know, if you're wondering what's the topic about, yeah, this jellyback argument, you know, now I'm doing so. You know, this jellyback argument, it's crazy, you know.
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0: Hey, big up the warriors, them when we're saying no jellyback settings. No, you mean? 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Like, yeah, you know, everything. So you know, if we're going somewhere, yeah, she gotta be ahead, you know. If we're coming from somewhere, she gotta be the one that, yeah, she gotta be the one first that you see coming.

0: This one, put that woman first, in other words. You know the woman them come first place, alright?
1: Yeah. And you know she ain't wearing hurry.
2: Oh no.
1: And she starts playing little game.
0: It's a natural thing. The man comes second.
1: You better put that on.
0: That's how woman come first. Man come second.
2: Makeup on my shirt, still out there chasing skirts now.
1: I could remember.
0: Alright? Yeah, if you know, you know.
2: Last night and you smashing on my head like this.
1: I could remember.
0: This one says, what year were you born? Let me tell you what animal sign you are. Well, I was born in a year that the signs is a goat. You know the one who will promote. Big yourself. You know the goat month, you know. This one says, woman need to put them man first too. Well, you know, well, Lexi, you know, that would be the trouble. That's what we kind of avoiding, you know, because that's a mere fuck how you become a jellyback. You know, if you make a woman put you first, yeah, there's no way a man should come first. A woman should always be first, like a man, you know, yeah, just go and roll out as a warrior. Yeah, you can come second place, no problem. Yeah, you know, we as men, we can settle for the second place, you know? Yeah, and second place arrival. Yeah, let the ladies them come first. Home zone. 876-392-6217. Yeah, the ladies them come first, man. We not do to it. Some man does a run on anything like them want come first place, sir. This one says, Lexi says, her man has to come first. well, Lexi, I think that's how you got it figured, you know, Lexi? I think that's how you got yourself a jellyback right there. Yeah, because no man on the face of the planet should be, like, come in first place to when you're ranking towards a female. Yeah, a lady should be first. You know, like how you say, you put, yeah, Adam and Eve and the whole thing.
2: Yeah.
0: Where's the father cure? A man should come first, and a woman should come first. And the relationship status and, I don't know. I wouldn't want any woman to make me come first, you know. No, sir. You go on and take the first place, man.
2: Yeah,
0: yeah, man.
2: Even the

0: Fry. 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Nice man round here. Loving and caring, man. No jelly, man. Where jelly back I go? Go one side with your sadness. Man to be man and real. Right. Man to be man and real. I wonder what could have caused that, no man. Much say I put them in front of everything and then turn frightened. Oh my God, them turn idiots. That's not the record.
1: Yeah, like she tell about Sagittarius a weak jelly back, my brother. Remember, say we are half man, half bull, you know. We are stallion, my general. We are bedroom bully, my general. Shake up my chest. Tear up bed spring. 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So tell her wheel and forward again, my general. Wheel and forward.
2: Sun City.

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Yeah, we can't negotiate things. So this is how it's gonna go. I'm gonna be the one coming second place in your life. Alright. I don't want you to be don't have me be coming like the first thing in your life. No, not first place. No. I ain't gonna settle for the first place. To myself, always running. Oh, you mean? Big up the warriors, they will put the woman second, you know.

0: know you're gonna have a little problems, and it's, yeah, man, problems gonna come your way if you ever say you're gonna let I be the one to come first place. You're crazy? Get out of here. You better settle for your first and go on up, your lady.
1: Music for the soul.
2: Murder. That's a noise. Voice. That's a nice man. It's a time to sleep our sadness, our trouble. Go on, sir.

0: right, it is so to said that the goat is compatible with a rabbit, a pig, or a horse. All right, ladies, you heard it there. A goat is compatible with a rabbit, a pig, or a horse. Any rabbits out there? Any pigs? Or any horses? Coming up next week, we'll learn the animal zodiac signs. Which and which signs are attached, which animal signs is attached to your horoscopes. Which are which animal signs is attached to your zodiac sign. I'm telling you, a whole heap of mix up around the corner. Hey, this is it. I'm telling you. Hey, the mix up corner. Every lover's Thursday, 10 p.m. Hey, the corner with the drama.
1: So nice, man. 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Come up front, go one side. Way, happy time. Price. Voice.

0: other night. 25 minutes after 11 p.m. it is. Stone Jock Fry in the building.
1: I bet any other night I would want to see you.
0: Ladies.
1: Boy, you picked the wrong time.
2: Man, like shout to the boy Sagittarius, a weak jelly back, my brother. 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Shake up my chest. Tear up bed spring. 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
3: Say, you see Sagittarius, man, them a jelly back. 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

0: a man with my talk, you can know, you know. 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
2: Boom. 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
0: Fry eye. You see that man with my target? I know, you know. You can know it's a really top attack jellyback, you know. Well, you see, me tell you this, this is Scorpion woman, a Aries man, remember me tell you, a reseller card the light and do action. Right through like night, Joe. Tell him that.
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6: Yeah, like shelter, boy.
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6: We're Sagittarius, a weak jelly back, my brother. Remember, I said we are half man, half bull, you know. We are stallion, my general. We are bedroom bully, my general. Shake up my chest. 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
0: Friar, you see that man with my target, and know, you know. 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Well, you see, me tell you this, this is Scorpion woman, a Aries man, remember me tell you, a reseller card the light and do action. Right through like night, Joe. Tell him that.
7: Some man, them just born a sad fool. Them don't like niceness, them like dirtiness. And me, Galia, one Sandra, yeah? 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Go inside and go sleep. You're the easiest.

0: show to you. This week's mix-up corner is... Tell me. Yeah, you can catch me inside studios, and the mix-up corner kicks off at 10 p.m. every Lovers Thursday. I'm telling you, some of the wildest topics discussed here on the Radio with a Difference. I'm telling you, peeps. Yeah, yeah. Some idea, I don't know if it's 2 cents. That's weird. This look like some $100 rocking in and some $1,000 and some nannies, you know. Not 2 cents this at all. These are some hardcore paper monies rocking in. I'm telling you, boy. Hey, the time's now 11:30 p.m. We got Mr. Lady. Yay. Father Pert. Big of myself. Hey, we say big shout out to Father Cure also. Oh, Father Cure. I have to go defend the talk there, you know, Father Cure. I have to go defend the talk there, you know, Father Cure. Yeah, step to it forward, I quote there. Yeah, man, step to it forward, I quote. Complete. Zin. Just no reach. Quote is in trial. We go for the break on the flip side. You know the Lovers stirs the vibe. What a cure. Step to the front of the court.
1: Here, my brother, check in. You see that come first argument, you know? I'm going to tell you something, general. Me, big up my female in my life. She stand up firm in my life. Duh, yeah, man. Can watch her now? You see, my female in my life. I always get a head start, my general. I'm female in my life. I always get a head start, my general. You see, my female in my life. I always get a my female in my life. Now with my female in my life. I always get a head start, my general.
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0: Well, we're not gonna work with a head start then. 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When we get back from the break, yeah, I hope you have a change a word then. We not give no woman no head start. Not because we say we let the ladies come first. We're not giving no head start, alright? Find a different word. We're so forward.
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0: star farm head only kishagabal only kagabal. 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
2: I never believed it. It never got me very far. I never believed that love.
3: Yeah, my brother, check in. You see that come first argument, you know? Let me tell you something, general. Me, big up my female in my life. She stand up firm in my life. Though, yeah, man. 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My general. My general. This girl a head start, my general. This girl a head start, my general. What me say me do? Me give her a head start, pun intended. If you know, you know. Give her a head start, so she always have a forward first. You see me I say? Yes, man. Where is the little girl I want them on the side? Yeah, man. Me no run for a false start, man. False start. Anxiety, man. False start.
0: Fryer, boy, no. 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I will summon you, mash up and buy back and coach tomorrow.
3: Fryer, me not change my talk, you know. Remember, so we are married man now, no father. And like say a boyfriend and girlfriend days, you know. We are married man now. You understand? And for your married man, you know a forward though. You understand? You're married to your woman. You can do what you want to your woman, my general. Yes, man. You have a boyfriend and girlfriend thing, my dear friend. 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

0: I can never.
1: Yo, Freya. 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Bigger up, you know. I don't know her name, but bigger up and thing. Is that me, I say? Yes. Coming from my earrings? Yeah. Everything come down, alright? Big up yourself, mama. I don't know your name. Seeing, but yeah, man. Fuck your talk, my friend. Good? That's a code.
2: Fire! Side trip, me say! Side trip!

Alright, auto check one, auto check one, I swear, we got 15 minutes up to midnight. I swear, the night is almost coming to a closure. I'm telling ya, it's crazy.

0: Well, I'm gonna give my honest opinion and my honest few cents. Well, I've never believed in fairy tales, so I'm not gonna hold a man against his will. All right? Yeah. But the views you heard here on the radio with a difference. The views you hear, the views of the people, you know. It doesn't have to be anything seated with you or how you know, see life or anything like that. And do remember, it's all about vibes. It's all about that. It's just a natural vibes. All right, so don't take anything serious, anybody. It's all about vibes right through here. Like the night Drew. Hey, one panda. Hey, big up yourself, Panda Bear. 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Lexi over there in Michigan. Big up yourself. What you mean? I'm beautiful ladies, this one. What you mean? Hey, big up yourself, Sandra. Like an arrow through the heart. Casabel, Marcus Garvey Drive. I never believe in miracles. Oh, Casabel, no easy, no bit serious. Yeah, not until that day. Oh, because people in my courts love them, you know. Yeah, people in my courts see them money regular, though. Yeah, if you know, you know. King, you gave
1: me a Freya, who I know, if you start from Ed, only Shagaban, only Kagaban, yeah, man. I already said that you must

I also hear Carlene, send a voice note with this one, Carlene. Send me a voice note with this one. Because we're not going to work with the texting. I don't throw what you know. No, sir, big and bold. Up front and personal. Yeah, make them hear, say, you said that, you know. No fear to the thing. Hey, Carlene, say, oh, Scorpion man, them for come down. And shalom.

0: hearing people's voice.
1: Oh, Carlene, I'm recording the people. Carlene, I'm recording her. Carlene, not afraid, you know. She not afraid, you know. She said it and she's coming up front to say it again. Scorpion, man, them she a take on the dung bee.
0: Yeah, man, scrap your man, then we sting the life out of you. And you know the worst part? Them a follow me up in home, but me I tell you the truth, say, never again. For a sheep from the storm.
1: Never again. Hey, big myself, Carlene, Patrick City family. In the rain. Says never again. Oh, it's serious then.
2: Yeah, my brother, check in. You see that come first argument, you know? I'm going to tell you something, general. Me, big up my female in my life. She stand up firm in my life. Duh, yeah, man. Can watch her now? You see, my female in my life. I always get a head start, my general. In my life. I always get a head start, my general. My life. I always get a head start, my general. What me say me do? Me give her a head start. Pun intended. If you know, you know. Give her a head start. So she always have a forward first. See me I say? Yes, man. Basically, little girl I want them on the side. Yeah, man. Me no run for false start, man. False start. Anxiety, man. False start.
3: Sun City, rain with a difference. No, he love it. Tell him DJ
4: Blood is alright, yeah. Yo, Friar, you love the foolishness, you know, but the lies of it. No one get no skin. The foolishness, you know, but the lies of it. Yo, Friar, you love the foolishness, you know, but the lies of it. No one get no skin. Tell I don't take no sting. Check out the Virgo then, yeah? Tell her to check out the Virgo then. What about it? I'm always seeing, yeah? What I say? Foolishness release.
0: You see it says Scorpio Leo. You see it? The 2-0 ending. It cry, laugh.

0: The closure of the show. I say heart of love to everybody, you know. Maximum love. And do remember, it's all about the vibes, right? True light of night, true here on the radio with a difference. What you mean? Oh, it's all about the vibes, you know. And please don't take none of the views shared here. Serious. Yeah, everybody over here are just one big family. So everybody, we all used to this. Yeah, everybody used to fajir each other over here, mock each other over here, and you know, we all have good vibes. That's how we entertain and have a good time. I'm telling you. And if it's, I swear, if it was up to me, I'd do this all over again. All right, peeps, that has been my time. I swear, the time done quickie. That's my time. This is where I gotta love you and leave you. No, so we have to continue this topic, you know, people. I swear. I'm swearing. Yeah, you know that's all. Trouble today, you know. Until we meet again, catch me inside studios tomorrow. Turn up Fridays. Yeah, 7:30 to midnight. Same time, same place. Yeah, one good, same face. All right. Hey, big shout out to the Texan family. One Father Cure. All right, let me see if we can do some big up before I go. All right, big shout out to Father Cure. Yeah, time move fast when you're having a lot of fun, right? Right, Carlene? I'll tell you now. Stay blessed, same way, out of love to you. All right, goodie. And I hope your man makes you come first in his life. Yeah, all my females listening. I hope y'all men, yeah, let the ladies come first, all right? You know, and the man enough up themselves to come first, and I make the woman name of this jelly back talk a grown, you know. Careful. Fix up there something there. Let's see. No, Mr. People, I like a voice note. I can't play so much voice note. You want 5 o'clock come? Trouble. Let's see if I can do some shows before I go. Starting with my goodie, Panda Bear. I swear. Guess Bear. Marcus Garvey Drive as well. Hey, Sandra. Wagwan. Brianna rocking in with a late birthday shout out. Most birthday shout out is a can. Good night, Brittany. You were there all along? Big shout out to all my silent listeners. Oh, you mean? Big up, love in the same way, all right? Big up to Jimmy from Sea View and Jason.
1: Surprise! I'm my mind, I'm evening, I'm night, man. Our time now, man. Not a dull moment. Fry. Safe travel plan to grab him, brother. No, man, fry. See if I can't get to our next half an hour. I can't believe you have away already. No, sir. I'm not ready for sleep yet. Oh, and fry in the building.
2: Fry, remember me tell you now. Big up the Irish man, let me know. You hear me tell you, big up the Irish man, them, and them say pull long house and build it back.
3: Hey, Australia, you know, easy now, bro. Judge of that. Daddy with the man, wicked, bro. Hey, Australia, you know, easy now, bro. Judge of that. Daddy with the man, wicked, bro. Of Chiman say head start and things like that, yo, burn up. Hot tile. Brother, next time you say, start. You know what I mean? Start. Brother, next time you say, start. Brother, next time you say, start. You know what I mean? Start. But don't go head start, me general. Cafe Adidio, wicked. Start, me general. Cafe Adidio, wicked. Start. But don't go head start, me general. Cafe Adidio, wicked. That's a god.
4: 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Can watch now. You see, my female in my life, I always get a head start.
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0: Chris, yeah.
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1: Yeah. 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
1: 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I don't give a shot or a toast. 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

0: 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I'm out.
1: You better be talking about working in cubicles. Yeah, them boys had that lot, but I knew the code. A lot of debate in my numero. Not the 3, not the 2, I'm the UNO. Yeah.

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1: 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I'm out.

Yeah, baddest thing on radio. Tell me if so.

It made it further than we thought. Only hearing that they done was when they heard us in the court. We grew up in a place where bloody murder was the sport. I know a few gold medalists. Now the thing that they're serving, you can't serve it on a fork. Or rather it was bailiffs that was banging at your door. You can read

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0: Slayer Sunday Tyrants Cartel representing the London Station in Jamaica, Sun City. Is a
1: dream problem. Cause man.
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2: I will greet this day with love in my heart, for this is the greatest secret of success in our ventures. Muscles can split a shield and destroy life, but only the unseen power of love can open the hearts of men. And until I master this art, I will remain no more than a peddler in the marketplace. I will make love my greatest weapon, and none on whom I call can defend against its force. My reasoning they may counter, my speech they may distrust, my apparel they may disapprove, my face they may reject, and even my bargains may cause them suspicion. Yet my love will melt all hearts, likened to the sun whose rays soften the coldest clay. I will greet this day with love in my heart. And how will I do this? Henceforth, I will look at all things with love, and I will be born again. I will love the sun, for it warms my bones. Yet I will love the rain, for it cleanses my spirit. I will love the light, for it shows me the way. Yet I will love the darkness, for it shows me the stars. I will welcome happiness, for it enlarges my heart. I will endure sadness, for it opens my soul. I will acknowledge rewards, because they are my due. Yet I will welcome obstacles, for they are my challenge. I will greet this day with love in my heart. And how will I speak? I will laud mine enemies, and they will become my friends. I will encourage my friends, and they will become my brothers. Always will I dig for reasons to applaud. Never will I stretch and scratch for excuses to gossip. When I'm tempted to criticize, I will bite my tongue. When I'm moved to praise, I will shout from the roof. Is it not so that the birds, the wind, the sea, and all of nature speaks with music of praise to their Creator? Can I not speak the same music to His children? Henceforth, I will remember this secret, and it will change my life. I will greet this day with love in my heart, and how will I act? I will love all manner of men, for each has qualities to be admired, even though they might be hidden. With love, I will tear down the walls of suspicion and hate, which they have built around their hearts, and in its place, I will build a bridge so that my love enters their souls. I will love the ambitious, for they can inspire me. I will love the failures, for they can teach me. I will love the kings, for they are but human. I will love the meek, for they are divine. I will love the rich, for they are yet lonely. I will love the poor, for they are so many. I will love the young, for the faith they hold. And I will love the old, for the wisdom they share. I will greet this day with love in my heart. But how will I react to the actions of others? With love. For just as love is my weapon to open the hearts of men, love is also the shield to repulse the arrows of hate and the spears of anger. Adversity and discouragement will beat against my new shield and become the softest of reins. My shield will protect me in the marketplace and sustain me when I'm alone. It will uplift me in moments of despair, yet it will calm me in times of exaltation. It will become stronger and more protective with use, until one day I will cast it aside and walk unencumbered among all manner of men. And when I do, my name will be raised high in the pyramids of life. I will greet this day with love in my heart. And how will I confront each whom I meet? In only one way, in silence and to myself, I will say, I love you. Though spoken in silence, these words will shine in my eyes and wrinkle my brow, bring a smile to my lips and echo in my voice. And their hearts will be opened. And who is there that can say no to me when their heart feels my love? I will greet this day with love in my heart, and most of all, I will love myself. For when I do, I will zealously inspect all things which enter my body, my mind, my soul, and my heart. Never will I overindulge the requests of my flesh. Rather, I will cherish my body with cleanliness and moderation. Never will I allow my mind to be attracted to evil and despair. Rather, I would uplift it with the knowledge and the wisdom of the ages. Never will I allow my soul to become complacent and satisfied. Rather, I will feed it with moderation and prayer. Never will I allow my heart to become small and bitter. Rather, I will share it, and it will grow and warm the earth. I will greet this day with love in my heart. Henceforth, I will love all mankind. From this moment, all hate is let from my veins, for I have no time to hate, only time to love. From this moment, I take the first step required to becoming a man among men. With love, I will increase my sales 100-fold and become a great salesman. If I have no other qualities, I can succeed with love alone. Without it, I will fail. Though I possess all the knowledge and the skills of the world, I will greet this day with love, and I will succeed.
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0: a blessed morning, my sonite. You know, this is Sonja Cashmatic here on Sun City 104.9 FM. So, you know, we now join Sun hosts Raven and Ryan live on the ground of the Portmore Missionary Prep for stop 8 of the Sun City Read and Win School Tour. Raven, Ryan, good morning.
1: Everyone,
0: Raven, Ryan,
1: tonight.
2: Good morning, Jamaica. Good morning, world. Of course, good morning to our sunites. It is another stop on the Sun City Read and Win School Tour.
1: The final stop. Oh my God.
2: Yeah, this is it. It isn't a ribbon.
1: Yeah.
2: Right? There's no more stops to make.
1: Yeah, and of course,
2: all road leads now to the grand finale after today.
1: At Buzzers. And of course, guys, this morning we're at Portmore Missionary Preparatory School right here in Portmore. I'm excited.
2: I know you should be, because this is like your home ground, right?
1: Yes.
2: You went to school right across the road.
1: Yes.
2: Over Bridgeport.
1: Yes, I did.
2: High school.
1: Yes,
2: and
1: I
2: so,
1: did.
2: Yeah. So, you know, the funny thing, I've driven past Portmore Missionary so many times.
1: Mm-hmm.
2: It's my first time coming over here.
1: Oh, really?
2: Yes. So I'm elated to be here. I'm excited to meet the students, meet the teachers, meet the parents, and, you know, just absorb all that Portmore Missionary has to offer.
1: Guys, it's going to be an amazing day. So, of course, you know, stick and stay with us until 9 a.m. this morning, where we just, you know, highlight the students, highlight the schools, and of course our sponsors as well. And speaking of our sponsors, we have the Best Dressed Chicken, Reggae Jamming, Lasco Distributors, World Brands, Sunshine Snacks, Massey Distribution, Hungry Jack, Seprod, JUTC, Universal Service Fund, and of course Buzzers.
2: That's where the grand finale is going to be tomorrow. And of course, as always, in the sunnights, if you succumb to Portmore Missionary Prep, text the Namekuno. Man, let us know that you were a past student of this noble institution. Now let me tell you a little bit about Portmore Missionary, because, you know, I like to give a little history.
1: Yes.
2: All right. Now Portmore Missionary Prep and Kindergarten School was founded back in 1976, and it was known as the Edgewater Basic School. Now, a ministry of the Portmore Missionary Church is how it began. Now, it was started with approximately 50 students, having four classrooms under the leadership of its first principal, Reverend Ian McSevenay. Now, the school later became Portmore Prep, and was eventually registered as Portmore Missionary Preparatory and a Kindergarten School. From its humble beginnings, it is in a simple board and a zinc structure. The institution has grown into a well-established school serving children from ages 3 to 12. Over the years, Portmore Missionary Prep School has expanded its facilities, strengthening its academic program, and built a proud reputation in academics, sports, spelling, the visual and performing arts, and character development, guided by its vision, moving towards the highest excellence and grounded in Christian values. The school continues to focus on the holistic development of every child. Today, Portmore Missionary Preparatory and Kindergarten School remains committed to providing quality education in a caring Christian environment, nurturing lifelong learners and productive global citizens. From a small mustard seed planted back in 1976, Portmore Missionary Prep School continues to grow, serve, and embrace the future with excellence. Yeah, that's beautiful.
1: I love that. That's awesome. That's awesome.
2: Yes, it is. Yes, it is. All right, so listen, stick and stay right here with us on the 104.9 FM. It's the Sun City Morning Show. It's the Read and Win School Tour stop number
1: 8.
2: The last of all our stops until we go to the grand finale tomorrow. So stick and stay right here. We're going to learn all about the students who are competing in the Read and Win competition and lots more. 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We're going to meet the staff, principals, so on and so on. So Right here is where you gotta stay. Don't touch that dial.

Nights. You know, that was Sunhorse Raven and Ryan live on the grounds of the Portmore Missionary Preparatory School for the 8th and final stop of the Sun City Read and Win School Tour. 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

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I tell you, been with another blessing. Friday, and you know it's Digicel Turn Up Friday today.

0: Saw Digicel turn up Friday. It's May 29th. And we're going to go to a commercial break and we will be right back with the vibes. Don't go nowhere. 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
4: Mothers, you are your son's first teachers. 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

0: Alright, Sunites, we now join Sun host Ryan and Raven live on the grounds of the Portmore Missionary Preparatory School for the 8th and final stop of the Sun City Read and Win School Tour. 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
1: Sunites, good morning again to the persons who are just joining us. Happy Turn Up Friday, y'all. Happy Turn Up Friday. And of course, we are here live on location at the Portmore Missionary Preparatory School right here in Portmore. And of course, I have two lovely ladies sitting next to me right now. First up, we have our events coordinator, Mrs. Tamika Chavans Moody. Hi, Auntie Zaza. Good morning.
2: Good morning, Sun Host Raven. Good morning, Sun Jack Cashmatic, the entire Sunites that are locked in internationally and locally, and to all our sponsors on the ground. Good morning.
1: How are you doing, Auntie Zaza? Final stop.
2: I am feeling fantabulous, if that's a word. I'm excited of what the day brings, and I just can't wait for the finals tomorrow to see which school is going to win the award for excellence in reading. I can't wait.
1: No, Auntie Zaza, we are at stop number 8. You know, how has it been for you? And of course, give us an overall, you know, view of what has happened so far.
2: Well, I can tell you a lot of hard work has been put in. It has taken an entire community to get the students up and running for the different competitions. And I want to also just thank all the teachers who have played their part in ensuring that, you know, the presentations that the students make when they come on air, you know, they are of excellent quality. And also to my co-host on the Read and Win Show, Uncle Dan, who is at every single stop ensuring that the students are getting the jargons correct, they're writing to the amount of time that they should be writing, and also ensuring that the quality of what they're writing is also great, really speaks to us invested in students, invested in our children, and it really speaks to what we really do, the three E's, to educate, to empower, and also to entertain, and to bring it to the fore, for the parents to see their children shining, and even the teachers that taught these students, for them seeing these students go up there, talk on the mic for the very first time, being on radio, and making a wonderful presentation. I can see the joys in the teachers' faces and the parents, and that brings me joy as well. So it's been really, really amazing.
1: Of course it has been. Now, Auntie Zaza, let's talk about tomorrow, the finals at Buzzers. I want you to give the parents, the teachers, and the students a rundown of what's going to be taking place tomorrow, and of course, how they can attend.
2: Well, I can tell you that tomorrow is going to be very exciting, exhilarating, and also very competitive, because we are going to be seeing the culmination of all the schools. So we're talking about St. Peter's and Paul Prep, where we'll have the finalists Myla Lamdani, Caitlin Grant. Then we'll also have Dunrobin Primary with Aiden Butler and Nathan Dinal. Then Elton Park Primary with Sierra Gibbs and Gianna Hibbert. Halfway Tree Primary with Cassiel Davis, Sharissa Thomas. Seaview Gardens Primary with Cecilia Clark, Jamila Morris. Vaz Prep with Addison Dennis, Janae Bacchus. And for the Linstead Primary, we'll see Christopher Francis and John Daniel Taylor. And amongst the students who will win today, compete to see who will make it to the new cast of the Read and Win Show. And of course, which school is mighty when it comes to reading and writing. So we're really, really excited. It's going to be a fun day. So it is a free event for our participating schools. If other schools are interested, they can reach out to us at 876-392-6217 or 876-403-6819. And all students will be wearing their PE top. If they don't have the PE top, they wear their school shirt, or they can wear their uniform so that we can identify them, because they do get free entry inside of Buzzers. And then, of course, all our lovely sponsors will have the hot dogs, the nuggets. We'll have the chicken Vienna sausages from Best Dress. We have the chicky biscuit, the soy fresh, the Act 2 popcorn, the Pascual yogurt, the snack pack, and all the other goodies from all the sponsors. So it's going to be a complete day of reading, writing, and fun. So that is at Buzzers, 63A Congreve Park, Nagohead, Portmore. And that is Saturday, May 30th, tomorrow, 10 a.m. to 2 p.m. You have to be there.
1: Absolutely. Sunites, do not miss this. And of course, for all our students and teachers and parents, guys, come on out early. And of course, Auntie Zaza, they will be in Buzzers. So of course, you know, the parents, if they want to ensure the kids, you know, can have some
2: they
1: extra
2: will enjoy
1: fun as well.
2: Buzzers. They'll unleash the fun. And guess what? The parents can go into as well, and the teachers.
1: Yes.
2: And we know that Mr. Edwards will be here today, so he'll tell us all about the offerings of what they'll have for our Read and Win participants. And let me tell you, If you're not at Buzzers tomorrow, 10 a.m. to 2 p.m., then you need to find Buzzers another day, but we're bringing the vibe tomorrow.
1: Absolutely. Auntie Zaza, thank you so much.
2: Thank you.
1: And, of course, a big ups to you as well. I appreciate you much. And, of course, also sitting next to me is Miss Jillian Myers, our vice principal here at Portmore Missionary. Hi, Miss Myers. Good morning. How are you?
3: I am ecstatic. It is a wonderful Friday morning. I mean, what a way to turn up your Friday.
1: Oh, listen, man. And you know what I love? I love that our brands match. You know, the blue and the yellow. It means that we're supposed to be here. I love this vibe. I love
3: this
1: energy.
3: I'm seeing the vibe right through. I'm hearing the names and everything, and I'm saying, but wait, we're family here, man. We're
1: absolutely
3: family. So welcome to Portmore Missionary Prep.
1: Thank you so much.
3: We saved the best for last, I see.
1: There you go.
3: And now, I must tell you, too, yes. I don't want to overstep you, but I must tell you that friends and family call us PMPS. So welcome to PMPS.
1: Oh, I love that. I absolutely love that. Now, Ms. Myers, as a vice principal of Portmore Missionary Prep, how important is it to build a strong reading culture among the students? And of course, what strategies have you found most effective in encouraging consistent reading habits?
3: Well, before I get into that, it is important for us to note that reading is not just about recognizing words. Mm-hmm. It's about understanding what those words mean and applying them to different situations. And so here at PMPS, we find that reading is fundamental to everything that we do here in the classroom. In my experience, I've found that whatever strategy is interactive and allows the children to be immersed in the experience, it is what works well. Those are the strategies that work well. So the reading chairs, the role playing. Last week in class, I tried for the first time something called a conscience alley, where the students got a chance to enter into the mind of a character of a story.
1: And
3: the students absolutely love that. So I found that anything that allows the readers, the children, to be immersed into the experience and interact with the text will encourage strong readership.
1: Okay. You made a great point, because what you just mentioned, you know, allowing the students to enter the mind of a character. Miss, I'm not going to tell you a lie. The kids are way ahead, because I went to Edna Mali College and I didn't do that until I got to college, you know, learning character. So the fact that the kids now are doing that from now, I can only imagine when they get to that stage,
3: exactly,
1: you know, how developed.
3: So they are better prepared to meet the world.
1: Mm-hmm. Yes. You guys are doing an excellent, excellent job here as well. Now, as part of the Sun City Radio Read and Win School Tour, how do you think initiatives like this help to motivate the students and, of course, just strengthen their confidence overall?
3: Well, apart from the instant gratification that comes with the winning of the prizes and being able to be on radio and show off with family and friends, this is an absolutely fantastic way for us to connect the classroom to the real world. Mm-hmm. Oftentimes there's a disconnect, and children often think that what happens in the classroom has nothing to do with what happens outside.
1: Right.
3: But opportunities like these give them a chance to see that reading applies in all aspects of our lives.
1: Yes.
3: And so here we are, joining with Sun City Radio.
1: Absolutely, absolutely. Well, Ms. Myers, thank you so much. And of course, big ups to you and your entire staff, the teachers, the students, the parents, because I know it's a joint effort.
3: It is.
1: Thank you guys so much for having us here today and accepting us and welcoming us, because trust me, I feel like I just belong here. Like, it's not new to be over here.
3: And the atmosphere we want to create.
1: Absolutely. And I can only imagine, you know, what the students, you know, get to enjoy every day being here.
3: Yes, it's something we're intentional about.
1: Yes.
3: So thanks for letting us know that our efforts are really bearing fruit.
1: Absolutely, absolutely. Sonites, that was our vice principal, Ms. Jillian Myers. And of course, Sonites, stick and stay with us. We are here at the Portmore Missionary Preparatory School right here in Portmore for stop number 8. It's back to you inside studios.

You know, that was Sun Host Ryan and Raven live on the grounds of the Portmore Missionary Preparatory School for the 8th and final stop of the Sun City Read and Win School Tour. For people to remember that the Read and Win School Tour Grand Finals is tomorrow at Buzzers, 63 Acon Creve Park, Nagahead, Portmore, and the time is from 10 a.m. to 2 p.m. Let's play some reggae music up until 6.

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4: The father needs to overstand, understand, that his role is extremely important. 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

Alright, so nights. Another blessed Friday, you know, it's another Digital Turn Up Friday. 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Well, you know, now we join the Sun host Ryan and Raven live on the grounds of the Portmore Missionary Preparatory School for the 8th and final stop of the Sun City Read and Win School Tour. 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

0: What's more, and of course, sitting next to me is our guidance counselor, Dr. Ellen Mae Walker. Hi, Doc. Good morning. How are you?
1: I am fine. Thank you. And good morning to you.
0: I see you're enjoying yourself so far.
1: Of course. And I was just there dancing away.
0: I know. I saw you. Now, Dr. Walker, as a guidance counselor here at Pomo Missionary Preparatory School, how do you use reading and literacy activities to support students' emotional well-being, their confidence, and, of course, personal development?
1: Okay. Here at Portmore, what I realized is that reading is vital for our students. And within our my guidance program, I use Bible scriptures, I use stories from the Bible, and there is one special one that I like to share with the children. It's about Abram and Lot, when their herdsmen were having some problems, and that you help the children how to deal with their emotions, help to settle disagreements and those things. And what I find, though, is that there's a special little quote that I love to use: reading maketh a full man. Ooh. So yes, it helps them to create who they are, and that is something that is very, very important. When they come into the guidance room to speak to me about anything, whether it's they're having some anger issues or something, I let them read some charts that I have there, and then they're able to explain to me, not me explaining to them. They're able to explain to me, yes, I see what this mean. And there's one important one that I have said: think before you act, think before you speak. And the thing, the T is for true. Is it true? The H is for is it helpful? The I, is it inspiring? Is it necessary? Is it kind? So those are the things that I use to help my students here. And I'm telling you, it works. Because the other day I hear one student said, oh, when I go to Dr. Walker, I feel so much confident in myself, and I feel good, and all my problems are solved. I said, my Lord, it sounds like I am working with them, you know. So that helps them, and it builds their confidence, as you hear, and it also helps their personal development, because what they do, they recognize that within even Bible, there are problems.

0: So, and I go in the classroom inspiring the teachers that look, they need to work along with these students, let them read, sit with them, read along with them too, because that helps to build the confidence. And I also use persons that I've seen over lifetime that could not read. But as you encourage them to read, you find that they are doing much better, and then you, well done, give them a little sticker or something, and then encourage them to move on. And also to share with them other persons who couldn't read, but they are great people today.
1: And a final question to you, Dr. Walker. I realize that there's a culture here of just, you know, openness and welcome, right? So how did you go about creating that safe space for persons to want to be able to come to you and speak to you about whatever issues that they're having?
0: Well, first thing, you know, you have to build a relationship with people. And that's what I do with the children. We are walking on the compound, I hug them, greet them, and so they have no problem in coming to me whenever they're having any situation in their life, and also the teachers as well. Walk around with them, sit with them sometimes, and just such a chat. And that helps to get them, you know, confidence, and you know that they have that trust in you.
1: Okay, excellent. Well, Dr. Walker, thank you so much. And we appreciate you, and of course, all that you're doing for Portmore Missionary.
0: And thank you for having me as well at PMPS.
1: You're so welcome. Tonight, that was Dr. Ellamy Walker, our guidance counselor here at Portmore Missionary. Ryan, over to you.
2: All right, thank you so much, Raven. I like Dr. Walker. I like her personality, very bubbly. I love it. All right, now, tonight, I have with me now the physical education / coach of the Portmore Missionary Preparatory School. And let me say this, he's not your regular coach. I am elated to share with you that the coach is a former national representative over the 400 meters. He is a former national champion. He has represented Jamaica at the World Championships, World Relays, Pan Am Games, Commonwealth Games, NACACA Championships, and so much more. So when you talk about accomplished, I would say easily the most accomplished coach I have interviewed. And so here he is this morning, Mr. Demish Gay. Mr. Gay, good morning. Welcome to the 104.9 FM. How are you doing?
3: Good morning, and thank you for having me. I'm doing well.
2: All right, wonderful, wonderful, wonderful. Now, as the coach here at Portmore Missionary Preparatory School, how do you use sports and discipline to, you know, help the students develop teamwork and strong reading habits?
3: Well, firstly, I use my past experience. You know, being a former athlete, I try to tell them to focus and not to get easily distracted from the work that we are doing.
2: I like that. And in your role, how do you use like both coaching and language teaching to motivate the students to stay focused, to stay confident, to remain engaged in their overall learning experiences?
3: Well, sometimes I will use some games and try to catch them off guard, some reaction games, to see who is really focused and who is getting distracted.
2: And it works.
3: Yes.
2: And as a coach here, how is the sporting program for the school? Is it that you only coach track and field, or do you coach any other sport?
3: No, I only coach track and field.
2: All right. And how has the school been performing on the track?
3: Well, we have just been to one track meet, but the performance was pretty good.
2: Okay.
3: Yeah.
2: And you're new to the role because you have recently retired from track and field. So
3: yes.
2: How have you made that transition into coaching?
3: Well, I was approached and I decided to take it on, and it's been good so far.
2: All right, and you see any promising student that you can look out for in the near future?
3: Definitely, most definitely.
2: All right, wonderful, wonderful. All right, so there you have it. That is the coach of Portmore Missionary, Mr. Demish Gay, 400 meter specialist, and now the coach of Portmore. So you can listen out for more and greater things from Portmore Missionary. All right, so you can stay right here on the 104.9 FM. 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

Morning time to Brett in Tampa, Florida. Morning time to Christine. Shout out to Mr. Nottage in Bahamas. How that conductor boy be?

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0: Now it's another Digital Turn Up Friday. We now join Sun hosts Ryan and Raven live on the grounds of the Portmore Missionary Preparatory School for the 8th and final stop of the Sun City Read and Win School Tour. Ryan, Raven, what's going on?
1: Hey, Cashmatic, thank you so much. Hey, Sinai, so welcome back. We are here at the Portmore Missionary Preparatory School. And, of course, right now we are joined by our principal and our Spanish teacher. Of course, our principal is a Dr. Kadia Hilton Fraser. Hi, Doc.
2: Buenos
1: I love
2: dias.
1: That I keep saying Doc. Buenos dias.
2: Hola, ¿cómo estás?
1: Hola, ¿cómo estás? Muy bien, gracias. Yeah.
2: Welcome to Portmore Missionary Prep School, and I would like to say a special good morning to your Sunite listeners.
1: Thank you so much for having us. I appreciate you and your entire team. Now, Dr. Fraser, as a principal of Portmore Missionary, what key initiatives have you implemented to strengthen reading literacy and academic excellence among your students?
2: All right, so first of all, let me just preface that conversation by saying I've been the principal for a year and a half. So the initiatives that already existed before I became principal have been here that have supported literacy. So for example, we have a reading specialist on staff. And so what she does is support the students who may be a little bit below the reading level for their grade, and they do pull-out sessions. So from grade 1 straight up to grade 6, if necessary, she does reading intervention support with each of those students. Now, she tracks progress on a regular basis. Parents are kept in the loop so they know the progress that they're making from term to term. In addition to that, there are so many other activities that strengthen the reading skills, the literacy skills of our students. We have our spelling bee every year. That's actually currently going on. And it's an opportunity for students to interact with text in a different sort of way, you know, strengthening their phonetic skills and, of course, building that level of confidence in terms of word attack and so on. So those are some things that have already been in place. What I would say that has been strengthened is finding ways to then support other students who have other learning challenges and building that out in a more intentional sort of way.
1: And how do you go about now facilitating, you know, having open and honest conversations, you know, with your staff members, your parents, and of course your students as well?
2: Oh, wow. You know, I have an incredible team. And I say that because the level of resilience that they continue to demonstrate, I am ever grateful. So yes, there are challenges in the classroom, and we try as much as possible to support. There's some times that, trust me, there is the overwhelm. Mm-hmm. And where that happens, we also try to implement psychosocial support for the staff. So if there are issues that they're having, we try to pull out support through the intervention unit. And certainly with parents, we have one-on-one meetings, because sometimes it's a difficult conversation to have, but we have a learning specialist on staff as well who is usually part of those conversations. And what we recognize is they are happy that they're getting the support, because sometimes they don't recognize some of the difficulties. When we start to have those conversations, they're really grateful that we are willing to work with them, because we recognize it is a collaborative effort.
1: Absolutely. And of course, you know, we're here for the Read and Win School Tour. So how do you believe programs like this now help to inspire a stronger love for reading and, of course, motivate both the students, the teachers, and the parents, the, you know, the community at large?
2: Oh, wow. I want to take it back a year. A year ago, we resumed an activity through what we call the Kids Hub Media Group. So our students, some of them had an opportunity to learn broadcasting skills, being on the radio, being in front of an audience, interviewing, reading scripts, all of that behind and in front of the camera. And so what that did was give them a real life opportunity to see literacy in motion, right? The idea is connecting the real world experience. And some of those students had that opportunity again this year, so they would have gone to the pen relays, to broadcast at the pen relays, interviewing different people, coaches, athletes, sponsors.

0: to recognize that it's not just words on a book, in a page, but it is what happens every day, my ability to communicate, how I present myself, how I project myself. And certainly with staff who help to prepare those students, they begin to recognize, wow, here is an opportunity that I'm giving my students to shine, to build some skills. And so it's been incredible. And then when the parents come on and see what their children continue to be capable of, it makes the collaboration, the support even greater.
1: Okay, excellent. Dr. Fraser, thank you so much.
0: Gracias de nuevo.
1: Muy bien. Listen, you are just great. I love it. Now, tonight, so that was Dr. Kadia Hilton Fraser. So, of course, we're going to go over to Ryan now, who's going to speak to our, you know, Espanol teacher right now. Oh, yeah. Right? Oh, okay.
2: Check. All right, here we go. Thank you so much, Roman. Before I go into my interview, I'm going to ask Dr. Hilton Fraser to help me out with this one, all right? You might have to translate for me here. But let me do my best to say, Buenos dias, Senorita Gloria Miranda.
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3: Estoy emocionada y nerviosa.
0: She's excited but nervous.
2: All right, that's all right. No need to be nervous. Just you and I having a conversation.
3: All right,
2: so as a Spanish teacher at Portmore Missionary Preparatory School, how do you feel about helping students learn a new language and engage in fun activities while also strengthening their overall literacy skills?
3: Okay. I practice my language, yes, in Spanish. Every time I speak Spanish. sometimes I practice for different words in Spanish. Children like that.
2: Yes, they do. And it's exciting for them.
3: Yes.
2: Now, in your experience, how does exposure to language like Spanish help students improve their communication, confidence, and appreciation for reading and learning in general?
3: Oh, es una experiencia muy especial. Es especial experiences. Yeah.
0: It's a very special experience.
3: Yes. For example, today represent different countries, diferentes países como España, México, mi país. Ellos les gusta bailar y cantar en español.
0: So they like dancing, they like singing in Spanish, and they're here today representing different countries.
2: Awesome. Have they entered any Spanish competitions so far?
3: No, not really. No.
2: Not yet?
3: No.
2: All right, I hope they do soon. Because I remember when I was younger, I did Spanish dancing.
1: Yes.
2: Yes, and that was a whole competition. So that's something that was exciting for me. How has your experience been teaching in Jamaica, separate from the experience you had in your home country?
3: It's different. In my country, the high school teacher, geography and history, is different, yeah? I give here Spanish is in my country is geography and history.
0: So she taught geography and Spanish when she was teaching in her country. Right. So here now it's a little bit different because now she's teaching at the primary level.
2: Awesome.
3: Pero es muy bonito con los niños. It's beautiful for children. Yes, it's different.
2: All right.
3: So. Es más bonito.
2: Yeah, I love that. Well, it was my absolute pleasure meeting you and speaking with you and having you on our radio station.
0: Es un placer tener en la estación de radio hoy.
3: Oh, para mí también es una emoción muy grande.
0: For her as well, it was a great excitement.
3: Y muchas gracias por visitar la escuela.
0: And thank you very much for visiting our school.
2: Absolutely, absolutely. And just to let you know, tonight, today is actually Spanish Day at Portmore Missionary Preparatory School. So today they are representing the different countries.
1: Oh, which are they?
2: So we have the kindergartens representing Spain. Grade 1, they are representing Mexico.
1: Mexico.
2: Grade 2, they are representing Panama. Grade 3, Guinea Equatorial.
1: Oh, nice.
2: Grades 4, Argentina. Grades 5, Colombia. Grades 6, Venezuela. And the intervention unit also representing Argentina. So students are wearing their outfits representing the different countries that their grade represents.
1: Oh, I love that. And I think we have our head girl and head boy right
2: now.
1: Our head girl is fully outfitted. Hi, good morning to you both. Of course, we have our head boy, Amari Dennis, and Christina Magnus, our head girl. Wow. So, Christina, question to you. Does this outfit or this dress have a particular name, or it's just a beautiful dress?
4: Well, I didn't search up the name, but it's very beautiful to me.
1: It is. And it's gorgeous on you as well. Now, Christina, as a head girl here at Portmore Missionary, what does leadership mean to you, and how do you encourage your peers to stay committed to their studies and reading?
4: Leadership to me is the ability to guide, influence, and inspire people towards a common goal. I encourage my schoolmates to stay committed by telling them to stay focused in class and don't be afraid to ask questions.
1: Okay, excellent. Now, what advice would you give to younger students about building confidence in the classroom and, of course, developing strong habits that will help them succeed academically and personally?
4: I would encourage younger students to ask questions in class, participate more, and never be afraid of making mistakes, because mistakes help us learn and grow. Developing strong habits like reading every day, completing assignments on time, staying organized, and managing time wisely can make a big difference academically. It is also important to surround yourself with positive friends, listen to your teachers and parents, and stay focused on your goals. With consistency, discipline, and confidence, success will come both in school and in life.
1: Ooh, absolutely. Now, I also have to ask you this, Christina. What is your favorite subject currently?
4: My favorite subject right now is math, and it's been math for a long time.
1: Oh, and it will continue to be math?
4: I hope.
1: Okay. All right. So, okay, my next question then is, where are you looking to go after Portmore Missionary and college, and what would you like to become?
4: I would like to actually become a journalist when I grow up.
1: Oh, there you go, girl. Love that for you. Yes. All right, Ryan.
2: Come on, Mara. Make a flat episode. I understand all these men go on for extra power this morning. I love it, though. I love it. So, Mr. Dennis, you are the head boy of Portmore Missionary Prep School. How does that feel?
5: Well, it feels, sometimes it could be good, but sometimes not really good.
2: Oh. Okay, well, for the good part of it, let's talk about the responsibilities that comes with being the head boy. And how do you inspire your fellow students to stay focused on their academics and on reading?
5: So, as a student leader, I would encourage younger students to believe in themselves, work hard, and to never give up. Confidence grows when you try your best and learn from your mistakes. Discipline helps you stay focused and achieve your goals, and I would also encourage students to stay curious, ask questions, and enjoy learning both inside and outside the classroom.
2: That is it, that is it. And also, as a student leader, Omari, what advice would you give to the younger students about building their confidence, their discipline, and a strong love for learning, both inside and outside the classroom, as you've mentioned?
5: Well, discipline is Discipline, first of all, is a very important thing. It helps you to stay focused and reach your goals. Doing the right thing every day, even when you do not feel like it, can make a huge difference. I would also tell them to believe in themselves and, again, to never give up. Everyone learns at a different pace, and mistakes are a part of learning. If you work hard, stay positive, and keep trying, you can achieve great things.
2: As will you, Omari. Yes, I love that. Now, as we asked your fellow student leader, what would you like to become when you are an adult, when you leave high school and finish your college degree?
5: So yeah, I would finish school. Then, for me, I would want to become an attorney at law.
2: And I can see that. I definitely can see that for you, Omari. What's the most fun thing about being a student here at Portmore Missionary?
5: For me, just to experience all of the different events that happen here. Like today is Spanish Day, where we can celebrate Spanish countries. It's a really big thing.
2: It is, it is. And last question, I want you to give a shout out to every and anybody that's listening right now on the radio.
5: So yeah, shout out to everyone that's listening to Sun City Radio 104.9 FM right now.
2: All right, yeah. And what about you? Who do you like to give a shout out to?
6: If they're listening right now, well, first of all, everybody who's listening right now, and my mother and my brother probably, I just want to shout you guys out.
2: Awesome.
1: Well, didn't they see?
2: I like it.
1: Jesus.
2: I love it. Now you can see why they are our student leaders, head boy and head girl.
1: All right. Well,
2: absolutely. But before we go,
1: thank you guys
2: let's
1: so
2: also,
1: much.
2: So again, thank you, Omari, our head boy, Omari Dennis, head boy, and the head girl,
1: Christina Magnus.
2: Lovely, lovely. All right, now we're going to speak with our PTA president, Mr. Walford. Good morning, Nicole. How are you?
7: Good morning.
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7: Thank you.
2: Now, being the PTA president of a Portmore Missionary Prep School must be a big deal.
7: Yes.
2: Love that. How does the Parent Teacher Association support reading development and overall academic success among the students here?
7: Well, as the PTA president and as the PTA, we want to support the parents. And the parents have an important role where reading is concerned, literacy. We're not doing numeracy, but that's the plan. The PTA has tried to put in certain initiatives to help. We have a book drive or a little library that we want to set up. We are collecting books from students that no longer need them, sharing them with other students. We really want to focus on literacy and play our part by supporting the parents in that.
1: Absolutely. Now, of course, in your role, what message would you like to share with parents about their importance in shaping children's study habits, confidence, and of course long-term educational goals?
7: So I want to give an example of when I was a child. There was a time when I read the dictionary, and I always wanted to read the newspaper, not because I wanted the content, but because I always saw my father reading. And I just want to implore to parents that you are the first example where the enhancement of your child's literacy is concerned, they model what they see. So I know we are attached to our phones, and I know the tablets, and I know the laptops are important for work. No, I don't even know where you're pointing. Wow. Up in the sky, yes, perhaps. But what we model is exactly what our children will emulate. And it's important that we model that for our children.
2: So that's how you're listening.
1: Mrs. Walford, I think you came here to deliver a message this morning. And I think the message was received. So to our parents out there that are listening, guys, remember, you are their first point of contact every single day.
7: Yes.
1: They emulate you every single day. So you have to always be mindful about what it is that you're doing, saying, how you're doing it, how you're saying it.
7: Yes.
1: Right? Because
2: they
1: absorb like sponges.
2: Absolutely, absolutely. Now before you go, Mrs. Walford, are there any upcoming events that as PTA president you'd like to share with our listeners?
7: Pe- trip and holiday.
1: Okay.
7: I think that's what they're looking forward to. And as PTA, we want to support that. And for the parents who are listening who are not here as yet, it's Spanish Day.
1: Yes.
7: Come out and see your kids.
1: Yes.
7: Come out and see their displays and enjoy the day with them.
1: Absolutely. All right, tonight, so that was Mrs. Nicola Walford, our PTA president here at Portmore Missionary. Ryan?
2: Yeah.
1: Yeah.
2: Message delivered.
1: Okay.
2: Message received.
1: Great. All right, guys, it's back to you inside. Okay, before we go back to studio, we have our, okay, our, they're ready. Our Spanish piece is ready, guys. So, of course, our students ready? Take it away.
2: Right, so they're walking out. Look at them in their colors.
1: Oh,
2: absolutely adorable.
1: I love the outfits. So beautiful.
2: Lovely. All right, so here they're walking out representing the different countries. I'm seeing the Panama flags. Yes. I need to find out what these outfits are called, really.
1: Yes, yes.
2: I need to know the names of them. Because each country have a unique name for their attire. And look at the young men. You see the hat they're wearing? You see the young men in their hat?
1: Oh my God, that's so cute.
2: Just turn on back. Oh. There we go. We can't see your eyes. There we go.
1: All right.
2: Wonderful. They're representing Panama.
1: Oh, they're representing Panama. Okay.
2: Lovely.
1: Awesome.
2: All right, take it away, kids.
1: All right, let's go. Oh, we're still waiting for the music.
2: All right. All right, in the meantime, quickly, tell us your names.
8: Savannah. Zane.
9: And last name?
8: Israel Blair. Jolia Maitland.
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15: 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Is Campbell.
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2: All right, so they are our students who will be a part of this piece. Oh, one more, I missed one.
24: ¿Cómo se llama?
2: All right, beautiful, beautiful. All right, take it away, are we ready? Oh, getting the music queued up, Raven?
1: Yes, I think Noor is still getting the music.
2: We just got two more. Name, what's your name?
25: Zadia Phillips.
2: And?
26: Gabriel Grant.
2: Lovely. You told me your name? Yes, you did. All right. Here we go.
27: ¿Qué color es la
2: bandera? Okay. What color?
1: All right. Ryan, I think we might have to, you know, take the students after the news because we have to
2: go for the news.
1: Right. So Sanjay is going to get the music ready and we're going to have the kids after the news.
2: All right. So tonight, stand by. We're going to have
1: this
2: item right after the news.
1: It's back to you inside studios.
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1: 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I'm Javed McLean. Coming up in our headlines in local news, SBAJ welcomes Anderson's appointment to NARA. Labor and Social Security Ministry seeks to rectify TRN issues for beneficiaries under roofs program. Man fatally shot by police in Content Gardens, Ocharias. In regional news, government developing major agricultural dam in Antigua. In international news, Google worker charged with using internal data to make $1.2 million on bets. In sports, Yannick Sinner out in second round in seismic shock. And in entertainment, Tory Lanez files emergency motion over prison guard retaliation.
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0: And now the news in detail. We begin with local news. Small Business Association of Jamaica has welcomed the appointment of Anthony Anderson as Chief Executive Officer of the National Road Reconstruction Agency, NARA, while also calling for greater involvement of local contractors in national infrastructure projects. Prime Minister Andrew Holness announced Anderson's appointment during a post-cabinet media briefing at Jamaica House, confirming that the NARA bill had officially become law. Anderson is expected to officially begin his role on June 1. In a statement, SBAJ President Garnet Reed said the appointment comes at an important time for Jamaica's infrastructure development and praised Anderson's experience and record of public service. The association also emphasized the need for local contractors on small businesses to benefit more directly from major national projects in Jamaica. The Ministry of Labor and Social Security says it expects to resolve issues involving correct tax registration numbers, TRNs, submitted under the Restoration of Owner and Occupant Family Shelters (ROOFS) program within the next 2 weeks. Portfolio Minister Pernell Charles Jr. explained that errors in TRN information provided by applicants have delayed the verification process for about 9,000 assessments. The ministry said it is now working closely with the Tax Administration of Jamaica to correct the problem and move the program forward. And finally, in local news, a man described by police as a high-risk target was fatally shot during a police operation in Top Hill District, Content Gardens, St. Anne, on Thursday morning. According to reports from the police, officers from the Area 2 and Area 5 fugitive apprehension teams went to the suspect's home around 4:30 a.m. with a search warrant while investigating illegal firearms. Police say they knocked on the apartment door but heard movement inside before forcing entry. It's alleged that the man opened fire at the officers, who returned fire, hitting him during the confrontation. The suspect was taken to hospital, where he was pronounced dead. No police officers were injured during the operation. In the meantime, authorities also reported recovering a Taurus 9mm pistol, 5 live rounds, and an additional bag containing 7 9mm rounds inside the apartment. Investigations into the incident are ongoing. In regional news, a major agricultural dam is being built in Antigua and Barbuda as part of a wider government initiative aimed at improving water access for farmers, increasing domestic food production, and strengthening Antigua and Barbuda's cultural agricultural infrastructure. The project was announced during Thursday's post-cabinet briefing by Director General of Communications Maurice Merchant, who said cabinet approved the Agricultural and Water Infrastructure Initiative following a presentation by Agriculture Minister Anthony Smith. Merchant said the dam project is expected to serve as a flagship pilot initiative for the Ministry of Agriculture because of its location within an area containing more than 50 acres of agricultural land with strong production potential. In international news, a Google employee has been arrested for allegedly using his access to company information to successfully place lucrative bets on the prediction platform Polymarket. The U.S. attorney for the Southern District of New York said it had charged Michelle Spagnuolo, a Google engineer, with breaking insider trade laws because of several bets he placed through the platform. Though Spagnuolo is an Italian citizen who lives in Switzerland, he was arrested on Wednesday and brought before a federal judge in New York. Spagnuolo allegedly used information he had early access through his work at Google, which is based in the U.S., to make bets that saw him rack up $1.2 million in winnings. In sports, in tennis, Yannick Sinner is out of the French Open in the biggest shock of the tournament so far after struggling with injury in a 5-set loss to Juan Manuel in the second round in sweltering Paris conditions. World number one Sinner was the heaviest favorite for the men's title since the great Rafael Nadal in 2009, with no one coming close to challenging him on the clay in recent weeks. Sinner was bidding to complete the career Grand Slam at Roland Garros, and few expected him to fall apart because of Nadal. But just as Nadal suffered an early exit 17 years ago, the Italian will now have to wait for another chance at Paris glory. And finally, in entertainment, rapper Tory Lanez is reportedly seeking emergency court intervention over alleged threats and intimidation inside California's prison system. According to federal court filings submitted by his legal team, guards at the California Men's Colony are accused of retaliating against him and attempting to pressure him into being transferred to a more dangerous prison yard. His attorneys claim prison staff made comments referencing his previous near-fatal stabbing in a manner they interpreted as threatening. The legal team described the situation as ongoing, immediate, and escalating, arguing that Lanez faces serious safety risks if no action is taken. The court filing alleges that the harassment is intended to place the rapper in an environment where he could face increased violence. And those were the stories in our morning news package, written and produced by the Sun City News Center. 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

0: We now join Sun host Ryan and Raven live on the grounds of the Portmore Missionary Preparatory School for the 8th and final stop of the Sun City Read and Win School Tour. Ryan, Raven.
1: Hey, Cashmatic, thank you so much. All right, tonight, welcome back. We're still here live on location at the Portmore Missionary Preparatory School. And of course, right now, we are going to have a Spanish Day performance. Sanjano, are you ready? All right, are students ready?
2: Yeah.
1: Okay, awesome. All right, tonight, get ready. Students, take it away.

0: All wonderful, right. Wonderful. Come on, parents, put your hands together for the students.
1: They're so cute. I love it. I love it.
0: I love that.
2: Como estas? Yeah. Hola, hola, hola, hola.
1: All right, tonight, so coming to us now, we have our students who are going to be introducing themselves and, of course, doing their descriptive pieces.
0: Right, so these are the students in the Read and Win competition at this time. Let's go.
3: Hi, my name is John Ryan Harris. I am from grade 5, and I want to become a footballer when I grow up.
0: Lovely.
3: And I have a yacht.
0: Tell us about your yacht.
3: The yacht? Well, there is over 200,000 yachts in the world.
0: Wow.
1: Oh, wow.
0: Very impressive. Yeah. Always get some new information.
1: Yes.
0: Thank you very much, Ryan. John Ryan.
1: You have to just think your name Ryan alone, right?
0: Yeah. This.
4: Hi, my name is Zelia Hewitt. I'm from grade 5. I want to become a doctor when I grow up. My favorite color is orange, and I have a radio on my card. A radio is used to play news and music.
0: That's right. Right.
1: Yeah,
0: say it again.
1: Much.
0: The name again is Zalia.
4: Zalia.
0: That's right. Come on up.
5: Good morning. My name is Kanan Small. I am from grade 4. And when I grow up, I want to be a track and field star. On my card, I have a hospital. Hospitals are mainly used for curing people who have diseases, who's injured. Like, if you're in a car crash and you have severe injuries, then you would go to the hospital.
0: That is right, Kanan.
1: Thank you, Kanan.
0: Wonderful.
6: Good morning. My name is Sierra Conte, and I'm in grade 4. And when I grow up, I want to be an author. On my card, I have ink. Ink is found in all pens, and most people use pens to write. So it's very versatile.
0: Wonderful.
1: All right, thank you.
0: Sierra, nice to meet you. Who we got next?
7: Hello, my name is Samuel Sinclair. And on my card I have a leaf. The green color on the leaf is caused by chlorophyll.
0: Say it again.
7: The green color is caused by chlorophyll.
0: All right, wonderful. Thank you so much, Samuel. Who we have next?
8: Hi, my name is Xavier Stanley. I am a grade 5 student, and I want to be an attorney general when I grow up. On my card, I have a book, and the book is used to give information, very important information on what you're looking for.
0: Wonderful, Xavier. Thank you.
1: Oh,
0: Xavier, so tall.
1: Yes, very tall. He looks like an attorney general for real.
9: Hi, my name is Raquel Masters. When I grow up, I want to become a junior broadcaster, and I'm from grade 5 green. I have a net, and a net is used to catch fish.
0: That's right, Raquel. Nice to meet you.
10: Hi, everyone. My name is Janaya Dunstan, and I am from grade 5 green. And when I grow up, I want to be a teacher and an entrepreneur. On my card, I have a key. A key is used to unlock locked doors.
0: Wonderful, Janaya. Definitely, as a teacher, you need to be an entrepreneur.
11: Good morning, everyone. My name is Karen Lewis, and I'm a grade 5 student of Portmore Missionary. And when I grow up, I would like to be a journalist. And on my card is an octopus. Did you know that an octopus has 8 slimy arms, widely known as tentacles?
0: Well, now I know. Thank you so much, Karen.
12: Hi, my name is Zuri Sheikh Rari. I am in grade 4 Stewart. And when I grow up, I'd like to become a pediatrician. What I have on my card is a girl. They're confident, pretty, and they're beautiful, just like me.
0: That's right. Absolutely, Zuri
1: Sheikh. I love them.
0: Oh, my God. That's so adorable.
1: You see our shirts?
0: Yes, I see it.
1: Our father, that's it.
0: Of course.
1: Yeah,
0: absolutely.
1: Tell,
0: absolutely.
1: Man.
0: Argentina to the world. Well, now we've met all our contestants in the Read and Win competition. They'll be coming back for different segments. They'll be coming to do the news, the food fight, and I think there's another one.
1: No.
0: The news, those two.
1: And the food fight. That's nice.
0: Awesome, awesome. All right, so stick and stay right here on the 104.9 FM. 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

And that's what... That was Sun Host Ryan and Raven live on the grounds of the Portmore Missionary Preparatory School for the 8th and final stop of the Sun City Read and Win School Tour.

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1: What would you feel for this morning, Raven?
0: I'm always feeling for Aki. I really want some Aki and fried
1: dumpling. I think we should call them by Preferred Choice and put in an order. What do you say?
0: Yeah, I could always eat Aki all the time.
1: Yeah, so we're going to call them right after and place two orders of Aki and saltfish. Because I thought about it this morning. I said, I could definitely do some Aki and saltfish this morning. For sure.
0: Right. And of course, guys, on our menu as well this morning, saltfish rundown. Now, Ryan, I know say you eat salt mackerel rundown. Have you ever had saltfish rundown?
1: I actually have.
0: Really? You make it or you buy it? Buy
1: no, I didn't make it. I don't remember. I didn't buy it. I was at a function.
0: Okay.
1: And it was served. I was like, I can get down with this. The one thing, what I do like about it, different from the saltfish rundown, the salt mackerel rundown.
0: Yes.
1: Less bone to contend with.
0: But, so...
1: Is it the fine bone in the salt mackerel? Is the one reason why I don't consume more of the salt mackerel rundown. I really do enjoy it. I love the taste, the texture, the whole flavor profile. But the bone, man, they look a fine bone every minute. Look a fine bone them raven.
0: You don't eat salt mackerel cook up on a... That's
1: the
0: reason why.
1: As I would like to, right, because of the bone.
0: Really, when I'm making it, I remove all the bones except that big center piece that people like to just put in there for the flavor and then the head and then, you know.
1: Right.
0: But I tell you, I don't like disruptions when I'm eating.
1: Yes, man.
0: I take the time out to remove the bone, so when I'm eating, I don't have to be, you know, keep pausing and pausing to get to the food. No. Being that, you know, because I would assume that you know how to make salt mackerel rundown. So, you know, it's this basically the same concept for me.
1: The saltfish, right. You pickle your saltfish. Of course, we know how to prep saltfish. You wash it, boil it, prickle it out, you know, break it down.
0: Mm-hmm.
1: Get your seasonings, your onion, your tomato, your garlic, your sweet pepper, your thyme, your scallion. Yes.
0: And
1: the pimento. Some pimento.
0: Because I was just about to say, if you're missing
1: that. That's the next thing I don't like in my food. I love the flavor it gives. I don't like having to spit it out.
0: Pick it out. Okay.
1: Right.
0: Well, you don't need to put too much. Because honestly, some people put a little bit too much. And if a bite, your bite is a pimento. You just need a few little berries. You don't need a lot. Because a little goes a long way.
1: Right. And then, of course, you get your coconut milk. And you go to work. You get your milk. You start your simmering. And I like to put a little butter in it as well. Just to add added flavor.
0: Because you know, you have to put the coconut milk till it go. It reduces all the way down.
1: We know this. That's how we say we go to work. That is into the go to work part, you know.
0: Okay.
1: You know, and you don't want to turn up the stove too high.
0: Uh-huh.
1: And you don't want it too low.
0: Yes.
1: You want it like mid-range.
0: Right. That's what I would medium low.
1: Medium. There you go.
0: Mm.
1: All right. And then you start to simmer.
0: Mm. What's your favorite ground provision to have?
1: Me, my favorite ground provision, sweet potatoes.
0: Your favorite ground provision is sweet potatoes?
1: Mm-hmm.
0: From when?
1: It has always been.
0: Really?
1: Yeah.
0: So how come when I see you buy food, a beer dumpling, I see you buy?
1: You're not seeing with a beer dumpling. I don't have more than two dumplings time.
0: I've never seen...
1: No, my graduate from dumpling long time. Me was a dumpling specialist.
0: I can't remember seeing sweet potatoes in your food.
1: Not because it's not by choice. It's not what they have available that I'm going to... gonna take, but yeah, man, I would often, if I have the choice, I'm gonna always have more sweet potato than anything else.
0: All right, so I'm gonna test your palate, right?
1: Mm-hmm.
0: apart from wild food, what else you'd eat with rundown?
1: With rundown?
0: Hmm.
1: Apart from wild food, you say?
0: Yeah.
1: Quinoa.
0: Okay. Miss, may I try to test your Jamaicanness? May I ask you again?
1: Breadfruit, duh.
0: Okay. Me just, I love quinoa. I've had quinoa with rundown. But I'm just saying, like, you really say quinoa as the first choice.
1: Oh, no.
0: And as opposed to fried bread, roast breadfruit?
1: Roast breadfruit all day, every day.
0: Oh, okay. That's a check. That's a check.
1: And the funny thing is that I'm peculiar about how I like my breadfruit with different dishes. So when it comes on to, like, callaloo and ackee and saltfish, I'll have it roast or fried.
0: Okay.
1: But for salt mackerel rundown, it has to just be roasted.
0: Yeah, because when it's fried, it's not going to soak up all of the goodness. It has to just be roasted.
1: If you bring fried breadfruit, come with mackerel rundown, I'm going to rebuke you.
0: Yes.
1: Because you know is the weapon formed against me.
0: Right.
1: You
0: understand? Because you need the roast breadfruit to just be in the sauce.
1: Dip and soak.
0: Right, in the sauce.
1: You understand?
0: Yeah.
1: And it goes on.

the world having their breakfast right now. I miss you guys, because usually I would be getting my photos right now, you know, with what they're eating. Yes. But of course, guys, whatever it is that you're having, please do enjoy, right? Enjoy your breakfast. And of course, we want to say a big, big shout out to Preferred Choice Restaurant for sponsoring What's on the Menu. 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

You know, that was Sun host Ryan and Raven live on the grounds of the Portmore Missionary Preparatory School for the 8th and final stop of the Sun City Read and Win School Tour. I feel rundown is just amazing. You don't

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You know, it's another Digital Turn Up Friday. 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

All right, welcome back, my people. You know, this is another Digicel Turn Up Friday. 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

0: We now join Sun host Ryan and Raven live on the grounds of the Portmore Missionary Preparatory School for the 8th and final stop of the Sun City Read and Win School Tour. Ryan, Raven,
1: what's up? All right, thank you so much. Thank you so much, Sun Jock Cashmatic. We are still here live on location at the Portmore Missionary Preparatory School. It's our 8th and final stop. Yes, and then we are off to the grand finale tomorrow at Buzzers. Right now, I have with me our Mrs. Renee Ferron, our category manager from Lasco Distributors. Renee, good morning. 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How are you doing?
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1: Good to see you again. Now, Renee, Lasco has been a proud sponsor of the Sun City Read and Win School Tour. Why has it been so important for Lasco to support this initiative that encourages reading and education among our young students?
2: All right, Lasco has been partnering with education from a corporate level because, as you know, we have our Teacher and Principal of the Year, and that has been going on for the past 20 years.

0: good enough and just continue to elevate and learn to make yourself proud and also make your parents proud. And for tomorrow, which is going to be the finale, you know, they say that every good thing must come to an end, and unfortunately, but time has flown and I can't believe the month has almost ended.
1: Can't believe it, Renee.
0: So
1: can't
0: tomorrow we're in for the grand final, and the kids can come out and participate and just engage in a day of fun, and just be able to take home lots of prizes.
1: Awesome. Well, thank you so much, Renee, and the entire team from Lasco. You guys have been amazing. The kids love you. We love you. And we are always honored to have you on board the Sun City Read and Win School Tour.
0: Thank you very much. It's a pleasure being on board. And we all look right forward to more years to come.
1: Absolutely, Renee. Now, Riven, who you got over there with you?
2: Well, of course, we just spoke about our grand finale that's happening tomorrow, which is taking place at Buzzers, right? So, of course, we have right now Mr. Philip Edwards, Marketing Director. Hi, Mr. Edwards. Good morning. How are you?
3: Good morning.
2: How are you doing? I'm good. Now, Mr. Edwards, I have to ask you this. Every single year, you allow us to just come on your premise and just take over for the grand finals. Why you do that every year?
3: We like to be the best part of things, yes? And so because we're the celebratory partner, we see it only fitting that once it all comes to an end and we have the winners, we can get to celebrate and they can get to celebrate with us. So it's always a pleasure to host you guys and the parents as well.
2: Okay. And of course, so tell us, the parents, teachers, students, what they can expect tomorrow when they come to Buzzers.
3: So this would have been a little taste of it, right?
2: Yes.
3: So they're getting a taste of it right now. All the sponsors come out. They always have more than enough to give everybody. Sometimes I see people leaving with bags full of stuff from Lasco. And it is always just a pleasure to see. We're providing the fun. So I just heard mention of it. They should come out and have a good time, a fun time. We're providing the fun. So everybody's absolutely free. All the participants, all the parents are absolutely free to enter Buzzers tomorrow. The activities take place in the parking lot. Then we allow them enter free into Buzzers. As well as there's a little surprise, so we're adding some stuff to it this year. So there's a couple of attractions that we're going to be allowing them to do as well for free.
2: Okay, now we know that summertime is coming up and Buzzers is a place to be. So do you have, you know, any promotions going on that you want to tell us about, or any exciting new things that's happening?
3: Absolutely. I wouldn't say too much on that because we're not about that today.
2: Okay.
3: But we definitely will be opening for more than 6 weeks this summer, every day, all day, and we have a lot of things in store. We have a lot of partners this year, and so it's gonna be a fun time.
2: Okay, well, Mr. Edwards, thank you so much for always just opening your doors, you know, for us, always being so welcoming, always being so accommodating. We appreciate you and your entire team because we do have fun every single year when we come to Buzzers.
3: Thank you so much, and I just want to say congratulations again, guys. Every year you do it, and I don't know how you do it sometimes, you know, but it's always early in the morning and you guys are always out here in the sun and having a good time with the kids, and the reading, that element of it is so important.
2: Absolutely.
3: And so, you know, commendations to you guys.
2: All right. Thank you so much. And before you go, though, I want to ask you, since you mentioned reading, do you remember your favorite book as a child?
3: Wow. I only remember playing marbles and running up and down the schoolyard.
2: And that's
1: also that was my childhood.
3: That are. Was just 10 years ago, right?
2: Okay. Right. Exactly. So I believe you. I absolutely believe you. So nice. That was Mr. Philip Edwards, Marketing Director at Buzzers. Guys, tomorrow, bright and early, come on out, support the students, support your school. We'll be at Buzzers from 10 a.m. to 2 p.m. And of course, we have our students coming to us right now for the news.
1: The school news. They'll be coming to give their school news. So we're going to have Mr. Lewis coming up first. Go ahead, Kieran.
4: 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Sun City's Read and Win School Tour at Portmore Missionary Preparatory School. And it is their final stop for this competition. And guess what? Today is the school's annual Spanish Day. What a beautiful day to celebrate this. I'm in grade 5. My grade will be representing Colombia. There will be many other Spanish-speaking countries such as Spain, Mexico, Equatorial Guinea, and the list goes on. This event has some wonderful sponsors like iCool, Lasco, and many more. Just thinking about that makes me hungry. Did you know that the Portmore Missionary School was founded by Reverend Max Seven in 1974? Reading and writing is vital, not just for education, but for everyday conversations. Here at Portmore Missionary, we help you build your vocabulary and many more. 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Kyron Lewis, signing out. Adios.
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5: Hi. 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I am Sandra Jock Xavier, reporting live from Sun City's Read and Win School Tour at Portmore Missionary Prep School. 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At Portmore Missionary Prep School, we are celebrating the vibrant language, culture, music, food, and traditions of Spanish-speaking countries around the world. So turn up the volume and stay tuned as I give you some interesting history and facts about my school. Portmore Missionary Preparatory and Kindergarten School was founded by Pastor Reverend Max Seven in 1974. Wow, that's 52 years of exciting teaching and learning. Reading and writing is important because it allows us to learn new words and create interesting sentences. You can also write about the things you want to write about. My school promotes reading and writing by making us take reading classes and makes us work on our handwriting every single day. There you have it. I am Sandra Xavier signing out. Adios.
1: Adios. Yes, Sandra Xavier. Well done. Who we have now?
6: Raquel. Hola. I am Sandra Raquel Masters, a grade 5 student reporting live at Sun City Read and Win School Tour at the Portmore Missionary Prep School. And guess what? Portmore Missionary is the final stop at Read and Win School Tour. This event has some interesting sponsors like iCool and Lasco, which are present at this event today. Excitement fills the air as students and teachers celebrate Spanish Day with colorful costumes, music, food, and cultural presentations. The event was held to help students learn more about the Spanish language and Hispanic culture in a fun and interactive way. Portmore Missionary Preparatory School is known for helping students build their language skills and creativity through activities like these. But fun fact, the Portmore Missionary School was founded in 1974 by Reverend Max Seven. Reverend Max Seven was appointed as the school's very first principal. Once again, I am Sandra Raquel Masters from Portmore Missionary Prep School signing off.
1: Very masterful, Raquel. Beautiful. Up next.
7: 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Today we are celebrating annual Spanish Day. Guess what? Portmore Missionary Prep is the final stop for this tour. I am representing Argentina and I am in my Messi jersey. Did you know Messi is one of the most famous and one of the most best football players in the world? My school helps people read and write is by making us being able to come on live to brainstorm ideas, to expand our vocabulary, and to have a little bit more understanding of what we are reading. A fun fact about my school is that it was established in 1974. A fun fact about me is that I want to be a pediatrician when I grow up. I am thankful for everybody supporting me. This is Sunjok Zuriche signing out. Adios.
1: Adios, Zuriche. Very well done. And finally, our last contestant.
8: Wagwan, Jamaica. It's Sunjok Janaya over here. 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Some other sponsors are Surge Monster Milk, Hungry Jack, Best Joy's Chicken, Reggae Jammin', Chickies, Soy, and Snackitos. 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Some Spanish-speaking countries that will be represented are Colombia, Venezuela, Argentina, Equatorial Guinea, Spain, Mexico, and Panama. Each grade will wear a traditional dress of their country. They will showcase food and dances. 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I am Sunjok Janaya. 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
2: All right, well done, thank you, Janaya. 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
1: Wow, Renee, you have your hands full this morning. 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
2: 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All right, guys, it's back to you inside studios.
9: That was Sun host Ryan and Raven live on the grounds of the Portmore Missionary Preparatory School for the 8th and final stop of the Sun City Read and Win School Tour. People, do remember that the Read and Win School Tour Grand Finals is tomorrow. You know that's going to be at Buzzers, 63A Concrete Park, Nagahead, Portmore. And you know that's going to be from 10 a.m. to 2 p.m. Make it a date. Don't be late.
10: Joshua did. Yep. You hear the juggling sound?
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0: 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So go nowhere. 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

0: All right, so Knights, welcome back. We now join Sun hosts Ryan and Raven live on the grounds of the Portmore Missionary Preparatory School for the 8th and final stop of the Sun City Read and Win School Tour. Ryan, Raven, what's up?
1: Thank you so much, Matic. Thank you so much. Listen, guys, we're having a ball. The kids are having a great time.
2: A wonderful, wonderful time indeed.
1: Yeah,
2: they are. And it's just a festive. It's just festive.
1: Yeah, with the beautiful colors.
2: You know the one thing that is missing, no? Is a piñata.
1: Oh, well, maybe they do have one.
2: Yeah, maybe.
1: But yeah, it would fit right in. Yeah, it would. All right, so of course, sitting next to us right now, we have Deidrean. Hi, girl.
3: Hi, Raven.
1: How you doing?
3: I'm good. I'm wonderful.
1: Stop number 8, the last school. How are you feeling? And of course, to mention, as you can see, it's Spanish day today. You know any Spanish?
3: Hola, ¿cómo estás?
1: Hey, there you go.
3: Well, it's stop number 8. I mean, it's going to be bittersweet. This whole execution, it has been really, really fruitful to us. So we can't wait to be on the next one, to be honest.
1: Oh.
3: Yeah, we're going there.
1: Says, you hear that?
3: We're going there.
1: Hear that? Me like you, Deidre. Me like you. Did you say we can't wait for the next one? So that means tonight you already know that Deidre and her brand is already on board for next year. So of course, speaking of brands, our monsters are out today. The kids are loving the monster milk. And of course, not only do you have the monster milk, you have other goodies.
3: Right. Mm-hmm. So we have our monster milk, and we brought out our monsters live and in action, from the vanilla to the strawberry to the chocolate and the creamy malt.
1: Yes.
3: And we also have another brand here, which is our NutriPlus brand, the affordable, nutritious milk option for the kids.
1: Yes. You know, Mass is a huge brand, a big brand. And of course, you know, these two, you know, particular items, the Monster Milk and the Nutri Plus, right? Why do you guys think that those two items are household products for so long right here in Jamaica?
3: Because our products are not only just geared to the kids' lunchbox, but they provide the right nutrients, so the proteins, the vitamins, the calcium that they need to grow and develop as kids. So throughout generations, you'll see that Monster Milk will still be here due to that.
1: Absolutely. Now over at your booth now, DJ, what has been the crowd favorite today?
3: Our crowd favorite today has been creamy malt.
1: Oh, really?
3: Creamy malt.
1: Oh, wow.
3: Yes, very surprising. But yes, they're gravitating to that one. I don't know if it's because of the vibrancy of the monster in live and action.
1: Maybe. So, DJ, tomorrow now, the grand finales, what can we expect from you guys?
3: You know, you can expect the same excitement, the cheers. The kids will love everything that we have, our samples, of course, and also the giveaways.
1: Absolutely. Well, DJ, thank you so much. Big ups to you and your brand, your entire team. We appreciate you so much. And of course, I appreciate the fact that you're saying you're ready to do this again with us, even though you have to wake up so early in the morning.
3: My dear.
1: And come here.
3: My dear.
1: We appreciate you for that. So big ups to you.
3: Thank you for having us.
1: You're so welcome. Ryan, what you got going on?
2: All right, so over here I have with me the chairman of the Portmore Missionary Preparatory School, Stephen Rooms. Mr. Rooms, good morning and welcome to the 104.9 FM. How are you doing this morning, sir?
4: Good morning. It's great to be here this morning, and thank you for making this your last stop.
2: Yes.
4: And I see you're having real good fun this morning.
2: Absolutely. Now, as the chairman of the school, how do you feel having us invade your school? It's a full takeover of the Sun City Radio and our sponsors. How does that make you feel?
4: No, it's a proud moment. You know, I'm really impressed with what's going on here. As a matter of fact, the principal didn't brief me good enough about what this morning would look like. So I was pretty surprised when I drove in and I couldn't even enter the gate, and had to park all the way down. But this is really, really great, and it's good to have this partnership with Sun City.
2: Wonderful. And as the chairman of the board, how have you and the team managed to keep the school operating at such a high level of excellence?
4: Well, yeah, That's a big question, because it has been challenging, extremely challenging, but over the 50 odd years we have figured it out somewhat. Of course we still have challenges. I mean, you were in school, you know, and I know just looking at you, it would have been difficult having a child in school like you.
2: Right? Pretty much.
1: Yes.
2: Pretty much.
1: Yes.
4: But you know, God has been good to us. And as you know, it's a church school. We started way back then with Reverend Max Ebony, the first pastor of this church.
2: Interesting.
4: And, yeah. And so it is not just about how we manage it and stuff like that. But sometimes you have to call on the higher power. Now, every time you have to call on the higher power. And thank God, we have not had any major incidents over these many, many years. And I believe it's the hand of God on this school.
2: Wonderful, wonderful, wonderful. Yeah. And what would you say, Sir Rooms, to any parent and guardian that's listening in right now on 104.9 FM? Their child is about to enter the prep school age, you know, age 3, I believe,
4: yes,
2: is where you start.
4: Yes.
2: And they're thinking of which institution to take their child. I want you to take the opportunity right now to tell them why they should choose Portmore Missionary Prep.
4: Well, I want to say to them that, you know, it doesn't make sense crossing the toll and crossing the bridge to go to a school that they're going to even pay more money for, right? And they have it right here at Portmore Missionary Prep. You'd have seen the quality of the students that we have here. They are well spoken. They have been exposed to a lot of things that some of the brand name prep schools elsewhere have not exposed them to. I was talking about one of our students, one of the first students from Kids Hub, and he's now in media. He has taken on a media career because of the exposure that he got here. We've had many accolades poured on this school, and many awards and you know, all kinds of stuff through our dance. Every mother with a young female child want to see their daughters dancing, and so we have this long waiting list of dancers. We have had in the past spelling bee champions. I'm talking about national champions and so on. So we have a whole lot going at the school.
2: I can tell.
4: This is the best prep school, hands down, right here, this side of the world.
2: Well, there you have it, tonight. This is the institution to choose. This is Portmore Missionary Prep. And yeah, you just heard from the chairman himself, yeah, Mr. Rooms. Reverend, I see you have a guest over there.
1: Yes.
2: A pleasure having you.
1: Okay. Hi, Felicia. Good morning.
5: Hi. How are you
1: doing?
5: I am good.
1: You look nice and fresh today, like you're excited for outside, man.
5: Well, guess what? My daughter is also a student here.
1: Oh, really? Yes. Then where is she?
5: She just went with her teacher, so her teacher is taking them around in a line.
1: Do you not understand, Felicia? Oh, you know, make she come meet Auntie Raven. I understand, right?
5: But I think she went back to her class.
1: Okay. No, stop number 8. So how does it feel now to, you know, be at the school that your daughter attends, which is the final stop on the tour?
5: It is awesome. We saved the best for last. Oh. I'm a little bit biased.
1: Okay, that's fine. Now, World Brand Services.
5: Right.
1: You guys did your big one coming out this year.
5: Right.
1: Tell us, how has the entire tour been for you guys?
5: So Raven, it has been awesome. We have 3 awesome brands here. Snackitos, we have Soy Fresh, and we also have our Chicky Cookies. It has been phenomenal. We enjoyed every minute of it. We loved interacting with the students. So we couldn't ask for a better tour.
1: Absolutely. Now, when we talk about the Soy Fresh, right, Felicia? Which one is your favorite flavor?
5: My favorite is strawberry, because I am not really a cereal kind of girl, so I like to drink it straight up. So straight from the box, that's how I'm having it.
1: All right. So, of course, tomorrow, our grand finale at Buzzers, What can we expect from you guys?
5: So we're going to be there tomorrow again with all three brands. Mm-hmm. You're going to enjoy, come out and sample. We have lots of opportunities to win. We have baskets being given away as well. And we just have a lot of activities for students. And the parents who are there can participate as well.
1: All right.
5: And Raven, I must also mention that throughout this tour, we have given away four Samsung tablets.
1: Wow.
5: As well, just a quiz, a simple little quiz, and we gave the students a tablet, the winner a tablet at four of the schools.
1: Absolutely. Now, of course, Felicia, being that you're at your, you know, baby's school,
5: right?
1: You know, what would you like to say, you know, to each student and school that have participated in this competition this year?
5: So if you haven't participated, next year is coming up. Be prepared, start reaching out. I'm sure the Sun City team would love to hear from you. This is an excellent opportunity to pretty much give the kids some exposure. And so it's something that I value. I think it is very necessary. Get them out there, you know, get them engaged. And I think the kids love it. You can see how they respond when you're at the schools.
1: All right, Felicia, thank you so much. And of course, a thank you to your brand as well. Appreciate you guys.
5: Thank you for having us.
1: You are so welcome. Well, Ryan?
2: We are ready with the results.
1: Oh, we have the results.
2: Yes, you do. We're going to let you start with the food fight.
1: All right. So let's start with the food fight. So, of course, teachers and parents help us to gather the kids so then they can collect their prize. So, for the food fight, in fifth place, we have Kanan Small. In fourth place, we have Samuel. In third place, we have Zalia. In second place, we have Sierra. And in first place, we have John Ryan.
2: Congratulations.
1: So congrats to all our students. Up next.
2: And then we have the results for the school news. Now, this was very close. Like, the points were just like 0.3 and 0.5 and 0.6 difference. Okay. In fifth position, we have Kyron Lewis. Or is it Kyron? Kyron Lewis. In fourth position, we have Zurishe Kareri. In third position, we have Raquel Masters. In the second position is Xavier Stanley, and winning the school news competition, we have in first place Janaya Dunstan. Congratulations, they did well. This is the highest scoring school news we've had on the tour. So congratulations to all our contestants. All right, so Raven, we are now going to throw to the school choir.
1: Yes.
2: The Portmore Missionary School Choir, Portmore Missionary Prep School Choir, is now going to do for us an item. Choir, are you ready? Here we go.

0: Thank you so much. Give an applause for the choir man. The Better Than That.
1: Yes, I love the rendition. I can.
0: Beautiful, beautiful, beautiful. Well,
1: wonderful job, wonderful job.
0: Well, well, Ryan.
1: They say all good things must come to an end.
0: Oh, no.
1: And this is our final sign out from the school tour 2026, our 11th staging of the Sun City Read and Win school tour. But there is still a little bit more left to come.
0: Tomorrow
1: at the finale. Yeah, so
0: I'm excited for the finale tomorrow.
1: I'm
0: excited to see all our brands come out tomorrow.
1: We are.
0: Yes, man. But of course, tonight, before we go, I want to go ahead and say a big, big thank you to everyone who came out today. I want to say a special thank you to the Portmore Missionary Preparatory School for having us today. It was a pleasure. It was a great time. Big up to all the parents, all the teachers, all the students, all the members of staff, and of course, our sponsors.
1: 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The Universal Service Fund, bridging the information gap. Internet access for everyone. And the grand finale tomorrow, the 30th of May, starting 10 a.m. all the way up until 2 p.m. Admission free for all the students participating and their parents. And this will be at Buzzers. Unleash the fun. I've been your Sun host, Ryan Debonair Dixon, and we have to say big up to the crew, to the team.
0: Yeah, of course. Auntie Zaza, big up yourself. Our
1: Tamika Shepherds Moody.
0: Of course, we have Adam, our
1: Mr.
0: producer.
1: Adam Brown.
0: Javine, our Java.
1: Javine
0: Mr.
1: McLean.
0: Williams. And of course, Sunjock Noor. Thank you so much. And
1: Sunjock
0: of course,
1: Noor for sure.
0: Inside studios.
1: And Mr. Williams, our driver.
0: I did say that.
1: All right.
0: And of course, inside studios, we have Cash Matic. So thank you guys so much. Join us again tomorrow.
1: Oh, and Uncle Dan, big up Uncle Dan.
0: Uncle Dan, big up yourself so much. All right, guys, that is our time for today. Go ahead and enjoy the rest of your day, your evening, your afternoon, and of course, enjoy your weekend as well. But of course, join us tomorrow. It is your Sun host, Raven, saying stay safe.
1: And Sun host, Ryan Debonair Dixon, borrowing from our Sun Jock, Crazy Dean. What good peeps.
2: 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And the venue is going to be at Buzzer, 63A Concrete Park, Nagohead, Portmore. And you know the time is going to be from 10 a.m. to 2 p.m. Right? So you know we're going to play one more song. And up next we have the Hello Jamaica Show, right, with Sun Diamond and Queen JoJo. So stay locked in with us here at the Sun City 104.9 FM. 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

0: Jamaica, the country, the people, the culture.
1: Good morning, good morning, good morning. How is everyone this morning? It's all about Hello Jamaica Show. Yes, it's Friday, guys, and today is the 29th of May. Listen, May soon done. Imagine June is literally knocking on the door. It's really here. I think it's Sunday or Monday June starts, and can you believe we'll be halfway through the year? NASA, the time just goes so quick, my people, so quick. But yes, it's Friday, Turn Up Friday, Digicel Turn Up Friday. So I hope everybody woke up this morning and gave God thanks for waking them up this morning, because enough people never met the wake up list this morning. So let me just see who is on the check-in today. So yes, we have Claudette Central Village. Wagwan, Claudette. She says, good morning, son Diamond. Just giving God thanks for waking me up. One mama beep on the app. Yes, our wears never too. Okay, Sledge says, good morning, son Diamond, and our hard-working producer, son Queen Jojo. Happy Friday. We made the wake-up list again. We definitely did, Sledge. Thankful for blessings, and thankful blessings to everyone, Mama B forever, definitely. Marvin, Spanish Tone, says, good morning to my sweet voice, Diamond. Can you believe it's a weekend already? No, I cannot believe it's Friday. Yesterday I was driving, now I was thinking, hold on, it's tomorrow Friday already. No, so the time just a fly. And I know, like, when I was younger, older people used to say how, you know, time just goes so fast. But now I think the older you get, the quicker the time goes, I swear. Andrea, God bless Forbes, says, good morning, Sunjok, Sun Diamond. Happy Turn Up Friday. Have yourself an amazing day and a great weekend. Love always, and remember, God loves you more. 100%. He loves you 100%. He definitely does. I feel his love and his favor every day. Yes, Mr. Dave. And TJ, so good morning, my son Angel Diamond and the crew. Blessings. Here listening. Bless up all the Sun City family. Yes, good morning to all. How is my Minister of Information this morning? I hope he is well. Jojo in Canada, what's going on? Muriel, how are you? David Bin Laden, B from Boston, what's going on? Bob Upsetta, spoilers, Puppy Tail Boss, what is happening? I hope everyone's good. Asian Brain King, good morning to you. Chubby, Mr. Nottage, Bahamas, I know they're lucky as well. Lexi, good morning to you. Maxine, Lesan, Tika, Abuja. Oh boy, Book Mice, Ecotourism, good morning to all of you. I hope everyone is good and getting ready for the weekend. Okay, guys, so you know it's all about Devotion with the Stars. So we are going to have Shaggy today. I think it's Shaggy. It says Shag. So I'm gathering it's Shaggy. So we're going to have Shaggy. So we're asking Buju to let in Shaggy for us. So Buju, do your thing.

kids with thanksgiving, right? And intercourse with praise. Be thankful unto him and bless his name. For the Lord is good, his mercy is everlasting, and his truth endureth to all generations. Give thanks every single day, right? And give praises to the Almighty, so that we shall all love our one another. If you wake up every morning with love in your heart and wake up every morning with positivity, right? Your day will be a better day, right? And treat, it's simple life. Treat someone the way that you would like to be treated. It is not that hard. Just take these words. And just so you know, if you're in a position where you can help and you can use your influence, you know, no matter how big it is or how small it is, you should do that, because that is the only way that you will inspire others to do the same, right? I have a very soft part in my heart for children, and you know, I ask everyone to basically look out for the children of Jamaica, because the children are our future, right? And we wish you all the best. This is Shaggy, and you're listening to Devotion with the Stars with Mama B and Sun City FM.

0: Yes, we are back, and it's time for Travel JA. You know, Travel JA is all about us talking about all the great things that are happening in Jamaica, the events, the locations, everywhere that you can, you know, experience. So we always do that each week, and also talk about traveling outside of Jamaica as well. So we do the whole combination on Travel JA. But today we're joined by an inspiring Jamaican who has turned her passion for travel into a thriving international business. From humble beginnings in Hanover to visiting more than 80.
1: Oh, it's actually 90 now.
0: Oh, excuse me.
1: Yes, ma'am.
0: Over 90 countries across 6 continents, Samoya Mattis has become one of Caribbean's leading travel experts and the founder and CEO of Happy Start Travel. Through her company, she has helped thousands of Caribbean nationals navigate visas, discover new destinations, and experience the world in ways they once thought was impossible. Wow, 90 countries. Boy, welcome, Samoya, to the Hello Jamaica Show. How are you this morning?
1: I'm doing good. Thank you for having me.
0: Yeah. 90 countries. I have time to do all that already.
1: Well, you know, one plane after the next.
0: Boy, you're definitely a frequent flyer. You must have enough miles on your account.
1: Oh, yeah. We've had a lot of travel experience around the world.
0: Yeah, wonderful. So your journey is from, you know, you come from Hanover and you visited more than 90 countries, boy, which is remarkable. What first sparked your passion for travel, and did you ever imagine it would become your career?
1: Well, I've always been a wanderer. I grew up in the country.

0: I spent most of my time outside, and I took every chance I could get to see somewhere outside of where I grew up. I never thought it would be a career because I went to school for film production, so that's where I thought my life was going.
1: Yeah.
0: But then after the pandemic and I was able to share my travel experiences online, I realized that people want this.
1: Yeah.
0: So might as well.
1: Yeah. Listen, as you said, that I started a channel on YouTube, and it's about my experience of moving to Jamaica and living here and my travelling, because I travel a lot as well,
0: and but
1: not 90 countries. But and people are interested in that stuff. Yeah. And I'm interested to watch others as well. So I see where the need is. So you launched Happy Start Travel in 2019.
0: Yep.
1: Just before the pandemic shut down the global travel. Oh God, it really did have an impact on travel.
0: Absolutely.
1: So how did you navigate, you know, the challenging period and still build the company into a successful brand that it is today?
0: Well, for the first year, I actually believed that I made the wrong decision.
1: Oh,
0: I said, of course. Imagine you start a company, you decide you want to go into travel.
1: Yeah.
0: And then, because it was more like the latter part of 2019 that we got Happy Start together. And then by the time March of 2020, everywhere shut down. So I'm like,
1: down.
0: Sam, you sure this is a good idea?
1: You're sure?
0: Yeah.
1: Yeah.
0: But after the pandemic, what I realized happened is a lot of people realized that they were not seeing the world.
1: Yes.
0: And they believed they had all the time in the world until we no longer had the time.
1: So true,
0: all the airports were closed. You couldn't even go outside, you couldn't even go to the other side of the island.
1: Much less.
0: And that made people realize that they should take the opportunity to travel when it presents itself. So when those airports were reopened and people knew it was safe to travel, everybody and anybody who could have traveled wanted to go and play.
1: Yeah, that is so true, because so many people did things that they'd never done before, hadn't had a chance to do. It's like it opened up their mind to think, you know what, you have to do this, you know, because any kid can play.
0: Right.
1: Yeah, wow, but that is so true. So many Jamaicans believe international travel is difficult.
0: Oh, yes.
1: Because of, you know, there's restrictions.
0: On that Jamaican passport.
1: Yeah,
0: right.
1: Visa restrictions and the costs as well. So what are some of the, you know, biggest misconceptions people have about traveling, would you think?
0: So I don't want to say that travel is not expensive, because putting a value on something, it depends on who you're talking to.
1: Yeah,
0: because somebody believes that $500 is expensive, somebody believes that $500 is cheap.
1: Exactly.
0: So it really depends on who you're talking to. So I'm not here to tell you that it is the cheapest thing, but I'm saying it's a really good investment. It's the same investment as that weekend you're going to spend in Ocho Rios for one of the 3-night festival or 2-night festival. So you can decide, is it something I want to do abroad or it's something I want to do in Jamaica? But I know for sure that people can get trips starting as low as $700-$800 and that will take them to a foreign country to see a new culture, experience a new language, taste some different foods, and come back and realize that life is not just wake up and go to work and come back home every day. There is something else out there that I can do. This is like a side quest I can take on, because, you know, somewhere side quest somewhere, you know.
1: Yes.
0: We're outside. We're trying to go outside and see as many things as we can and
1: side
0: do as many things as we can.
1: Yeah.
0: So part of navigating that is really just educating the audience, educating people about where they can go, how much it's going to cost, what they can do, and where is possible when you don't have a US, UK, or Canadian visa.
1: Yeah. Okay. So your company offers visa support, which you was just saying, through Happy Visas. What are some common mistakes Jamaicans make when applying for visas, and how can they improve their chances of approval, would you say?
0: All right. So when it comes to visas, it's one of the things that every Jamaican knows about, because from we born to now, everybody I got embassy,
1: everybody
0: and every foreigner for United States.
1: Yeah.
0: But when it comes to visa application, it really depends on where you're trying to go, as there are many countries out there that require visas on a Jamaican passport. You have the US, you have UK, you have Canada, and it varies across embassies what you should and shouldn't do, what documents you should provide, and how your assessment is done, and what determines if you're going to get the visa or not.
1: Yeah.
0: So there isn't really a standard mistake across the board, I would say, because every embassy requires different things.
1: Yeah.
0: But there are things that are common in terms of what you need to provide.
1: Yes, yes, yes.
0: So every embassy wants you to show that you can afford to travel. Every embassy wants to show that you have ties to your home country. Every embassy wants to know that you're not a criminal, you know? So for the most part, that is what every embassy needs.
1: Yeah. Okay. Yeah, because it's true. Some countries require certain things sometimes, but obviously there is a list of basic stuff
0: exactly
1: that you need to provide. And I remember when I was helping someone apply for a visa that I really just felt like just give them as much information as you can so that they don't have anything to come back to ask and say you didn't say. Give as much, not too much, but give as much information as you can. So, you know, having visited over 90 countries, what are the three destinations that you think more Jamaicans should consider exploring and why?
0: All right, so to pick three countries is kind of hard. That's you're giving me a hard task right here. So I'm going to do one in every region. If you're thinking about going to South America, I think every Jamaican should see Colombia at least once.
1: Oh, yeah.
0: It's a very cheap country, and this is why I recommend it. And when I say cheap, I mean in terms of the Jamaican dollar is stronger.
1: Okay.
0: So there's a lot of countries out there. Well, almost every country out there, once we leave the shores of Jamaica, we are spending in that inferior dollar.
1: Yeah.
0: But Colombia is one of the destinations where you can say you spend one Jamaican dollar, you spend more in that country.
1: Yeah.
0: You have the stronger currency. So absolutely go and experience Colombia. On the African continent, I'm going to give you the other two countries are Kenya and Ghana. You should absolutely, every Jamaican at least one trip for them life, they must see a motherland country.
1: Yes.
0: Because you see, when you get to that place where people look like you, they kind of talk like you, it look like your uncle from down the road, it look like your cousin from around the street, and they welcome you home. It's one of the easier immigration processes. When we arrive in countries like Zimbabwe, they put us in the residence line, and we get to arrive like we belong. We're never answering 7, 8, 9, 10 different questions about how long we're staying. As a matter of fact, when I was leaving Ghana, the immigration officer said, "Why so short stay? Come stay a little longer."
1: Yeah, you see?
0: Yes.
1: How long did you go for?
0: Well, I've been to Ghana more than once.
1: Yeah.
0: Each of my trips span between 1 week to 2 weeks.
1: Oh, okay. Yeah. When I went to Ghana the first time, I went 3 weeks, and I remember all the Ghanaians were saying, your first trip to Ghana and you're spending 3 weeks.
0: Yeah,
1: back.
0: Yeah.
1: I was like, yeah.
0: They don't want to, they want us there.
1: Yeah, they
0: want us there.
1: I was like a celebrity.
0: Mm-hmm.
1: Like, they weren't introducing me as, oh, this is Tremaine. They'd say, oh, she's Jamaican.
0: Yeah. Mm-hmm.
1: And
0: mm-hmm.
1: Listen, you're like royalty in Ghana. I loved it. If I didn't live here, I would live in Ghana. I loved it. So
0: I always say that
1: when
0: Jamaicans go to the African countries, it's almost like, you know that your favorite cousin will live afar in? Come on, that's how I feel when I go to Ghana and Kenya and all these countries.
1: Yeah.
0: I feel like the foreign cousin just come back.
1: Yeah.
0: And that's why I believe Jamaicans should visit, because it's like your home.
1: Okay, so what about European countries? Is there a country that you think would be nice for people to, apart from London, but England, what is there a European country that you think that they should try?
0: In Europe, I'm going to say Italy. And I'm saying Italy because there are direct flights from Jamaica.
1: Mm.
0: The visa process, I'm not going to say easy, but it's on the simpler end. Jamaicans need a Schengen visa to visit the European states.
1: Yeah.
0: And Italy is very diverse.
1: Okay.
0: So from the north to the south, you can have a full experience from beachside to coastlines to hiking to outdoor to indoor.
1: Yeah.
0: You can have all of that in Italy. It's like 90% of the lore of Europe is Italian.
1: Wow. Okay. Yeah, I definitely want to go, especially because people talk about the food there.
0: Yep.
1: I like a lot of pasta and I like Italian food. Mm-hmm. But they say when you go and eat in Italy,
0: it's a different, it's
1: totally,
0: it's a different vibe.
1: Yeah, so fresh and everything.
0: Yep.
1: So nice. So I really want to.
0: And they do have a very big Jamaican community. So
1: yeah,
0: in the southern part of Italy, there is, I think there's even like a whole Jamaican, I don't know what they call it, like coalition or something. Like they have a whole club and they keep events. They even celebrate like Emancipation. And all of that. So
1: Interesting. God, I'm learning a lot today somewhere. Okay, so you often describe travel as an empowerment. How has traveling the world changed your own perceptions, you know, of life and perspectives? And how do you see it changing people's lives or the lives of your clients?
0: So when it comes to the lives of my clients, I see people's life change every day.
1: Wow.
0: Every day. Mm. And it changes in so many different ways, from giving them that freedom to move, to go see a different place, whether it be a visa that is granted and the family can now get that dream trip that they've been planning and saving towards for years. Mm. Whether it be that traveler who has just boarded their first flight outside of Jamaica and now they're able to see a foreign country. I've heard people come up to me and say, Sam, this is my first flight and I'm so happy that I met you and you could be able to facilitate this experience for me. I am able to do that for somebody who can come back home and say, I have traveled. I've been somewhere outside of the island of Jamaica. For me, it has taught me patience. And when I say patience, I'm talking across the board. Patience in dealing with people, patience in understanding how people process things and assess the world, patience with people with cultural differences and practices. It's just overall patience and understanding, and that's how it has changed my life, because I look at the world differently. I receive information differently. Like, people are always saying, oh, Sam, you're so patient and everything, because I've seen the world out there. I mean, so when the fight and I run on each other and we're nowhere soon.
1: So, you know, for someone listening this morning who dreams of traveling but feels overwhelmed by the process, what practical advice would you give them to just get started?
0: First of all, it's time for you to relax, because that's why Happy Start is here.
1: Yes.
0: Our service entails full everything. You don't have to worry about anything. Mm-hmm. So for persons who are daunted by the process, you have some people who are DIY, so they can look up the information, they can book it themselves. But then you have some people that it's so much information that's coming at them, they're not sure where to get started. So here at Happy Start, we provide a full service where we assist with visa assistance, we do flight booking, hotel reservation, or we can plan your entire trip from start to finish. All you have to do is worry about the outfits. The only thing I want you guys worrying about is outfits. So if you want to get started and forget about the hassle and forget about working out logistics, forget about figuring out which flight to take, where to connect, how to do the visa routing process or the visa free routing process, then you can definitely reach out to Happy Start at www.happystart.com, or you can also visit our Instagram and our TikTok at Happy Start Travel, and we're all over the internet. You can go on our website and find we anywhere.
1: Because that's the next thing I was going to ask you. Where can people go to, you know, keep up with Happy Start and also Happy Travel, sorry. And also, how can people, you know, if they want to get visa applications or they want some advice on things, where can they go? So if you just repeat for me.
0: Absolutely. So if you want to get started with whether your visa application, planning your trip, or essentially just finding out information about that next destination you want to visit, you can visit our website at www.happystart.com. That's HAPPI, not Y, start.com. You can also find us on TikTok and Instagram at Happy Start Travel. We're on Facebook. We're on LinkedIn. You can go Google it. HAPPISTART. You know, your Google search and a wee that. Yeah. And we also have AI suggestions. So, yeah, somebody sent us a screenshot the other day. They asked AI something and he said, according to Happy Start Travel. So listen, we're not hard to find.
1: Yeah.
0: Get in contact with us to plan your trip or apply for your visas. 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And you don't have to be in Jamaica. So listeners who have Jamaican passport who live in other countries, we also assist. So you can just send us a WhatsApp or you can give us a call, 876-220-9612 or info@happystart.com.
1: Okay, so just the number one more time.
0: 876-220-9612.
1: Wonderful, wonderful, wonderful. So you heard it. That was Samoya from Happy Start. Boy, you gave so much information, and I think she's a really good person to get advice from, because she's been to 90 countries, so she knew her. So she's been through the process personally, so she's the best one to advise you and, you know, and help you fill out your applications as well if you're looking for visas. So guys, make sure you check her out. All right guys, we're gonna go for a quick break, but when we come back, it's more Hello Jamaica, so stay tuned and we'll be back after this.
0: Bye.

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4: If there's no male around, she will never know how a man is to treat a woman and how she is to treat a man. So the father is very important. His role is extremely important. He has to be there as that figure, as that guidance, as that provider, as that protector. So he will grow men and women in this society that will amount to something. Like, take the flower for example. What does a flower need to grow? It needs a foundation, which is its soil. And it needs the rain and the sun, right? So what does the child need to grow? What is the child's foundation? Now the child is the flower. So we said that the flower needed the soil as a foundation. The foundation that the child needs now is love. And where does it get the love from? The sun and the rain, which is the mother and the father. So if one aspect is taken out of this flower, let's say the rain is taken out and it's only getting the soil and the sun, what happens to this flower? It doesn't grow, it doesn't bloom. Same thing with the child. You take out the father and the child doesn't grow. The child doesn't bloom as the child should be.
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4: Yes, we are back. We are back. Yes, it's beautiful Friday, the 29th of May. I know I can't get over the fact that we're at the end of May. We're in basically the sixth month of the year. Can you believe it, my people? Boy, oh boy, time just a go. It's a fly. But until then, right now, we have the Hello Jamaica Show. Okay, so today we're going to be shining a spotlight, you know, on Eltham High School as the institution celebrates Girls' Day. Located in Spanish Town, St. Catherine, Eltham High School, you know, has built a strong reputation of academic achievement, sports leadership, development, and also community involvement. The school continues to empower young women to pursue excellence, build confidence, and become leaders in their homes, communities, and future careers. Girls' Day is an opportunity to celebrate the accomplishments of female students while encouraging conversations about education, self-esteem, leadership, health, and limitless opportunities available to young women today. So joining us, we have Mr. Hall, who is the guidance counselor at Eltham High School, and he's going to tell us more about today's activities and the importance of investing in our girls. Good morning to you, Mr. Hall.
5: Hi, good morning. Good morning, listeners.
4: Thank you so much. Welcome to the Hello Jamaica Show. So tell us about Girls' Day at Eltham High School. What is the purpose of today's celebration?
5: Well, let's see quickly that it was Boys' Day and today is Girls' Day. So Girls' Day, Boys' Day, these days are staple in Jamaica schools. And we put these days together so that the genders can spend some time together without the distraction of the other gender, and to be able to develop each gender by themselves. So today our theme is today's attitude, tomorrow's altitude. So our girls are being empowered to understand that their attitude that they portray today will affect their altitude where they reach tomorrow.
4: Wonderful.
5: And what best way to do it is by having them by themselves without the boys being around.
4: Yes, I love that. I really do. I think it's great, a great thing that Eltham High School is doing. So what activities have been planned to engage and inspire the young ladies at the school today?
5: All right, good. So as they came in, they're fitted with breakfast. They got their breakfast first thing. Then
4: nice.
5: We have several wrapped breakfast. So they got some hot beverage. They got porridge in there. They got their sandwich and their fritters and other things. After that, they go to rap session. So they rap with some ladies. So we invite ladies from various organizations, and they have a small group rap session with them. After that, we have a larger groups presentation that followed by lunch, and after lunch they have their entertainment session. It is Child's Month also, and so we are celebrating them, so they'll get their different rides, their bounce about, their trampoline, their various rides that they can enjoy themselves, you know, as girls together. And they're fitted again later on with ice cream and popcorn and all those things. So they are being taken care of fully for today.
4: Yes, definitely taken care of. I love that. It's making me think I want to come and have some breakfast with the girls and celebrate the girls. So tell me, what are the ages of the girls at the school?
5: Well, we went from age 12 to 17.
4: Okay, yes. Okay, thank you. So, you know, why is it so important to have a day specifically dedicated to celebrating the empowering of girls, would you say?
5: Well, the thing is that when we look at the responsibilities of female in the world, and I've said it so many times to so many persons, that the greatest responsibility in the world is growing up children who can survive and manage in the society. This, and that responsibility is given to the females. So if our females are not empowered, then you know what will happen. You know what the future of Jamaica will be if they're not empowered. And so we see the importance of empowering our girls, that they make the right choices, make the right decisions at this age, so that in the future when they become women and mothers and wives, then they are so empowered and so fitted for society. Hence, Girls' Day.
4: Yes, and that is so important. That is so important. And they spend so much time at school as well. So, you know, there's a lot of impact and influence from, you know, their school life. So it's definitely going to make them who they are as girls. So I think that is so important. So what are some of the achievements and contributions that female students at Eltham High have made in academics, sports, leadership, or community service?
5: All right, well, today we have several of our past students who will be rapping with the students and presenting to the girls. So several of our female students who had passed or gone on to universities, gone on to make their own businesses, they are here to rap with them. You must have heard about our girl cricket team and football team. They are doing extremely well. You know of our football team and girls and football and cricket persons who have gone abroad to represent Jamaica. A number of our female past students are working at Eltham currently, or teaching and working in administration. So we have made a lot of strides when it comes to the females. These females have come back to assist us, to assist Eltham as the girls and the boys too in developing and employing themselves. So we have come a far way. We have done extremely well. Stephanie Taylor, you would have known that name, one of Jamaica's top female cricketer, is from Eltham High School.
4: Oh, wow. Okay. So, yeah, right. So that's good. I love that people that have attended the school come back and, you know, give back to the students. I really love that. And more people need to do that from their high schools and primary schools, because, you know, when the kids see people that have been to the school and what they've achieved and what they've become, I know that's also inspiration and will motivate them as well. So tell me, Mr. Hall, you know, what are some of the challenges young girls face today, and how does the school help to navigate those challenges?
5: Well, one of the challenges is poor parenting. I think that is one of the greatest challenges in Jamaica. Our girls are mostly from the inner city communities, and there are not much facility for empowerment there. And so we have to take on that challenge. So we have to be the mothers and the fathers for many of these girls. And what happens when you don't have that parent, a proper parent to supervision at home, and where they don't find the love that they should get from fathers and mothers, they go to find it elsewhere. And when that is done, you know what happened. So we have had a few pregnancies over the years. What we found is that number has fallen drastically. Wonderful. There are years when they have 10, 15, 20 girls getting pregnant. That has been cut to about maybe 5. So that's a major challenge for the girls you know, having good parenting supervision, being loved, being cared for. And once they don't find that, they'll find it elsewhere. At Eltham High School, we try to provide that. It's difficult because you have so many students, so many girls. We have about 600 to 700 girls dealing with them. And you can imagine them coming from the various communities and the various economic, socio-economic situations or communities. It's difficult for us to really reach all of them, but we are reaching them one by one. In Girls Day, again, one of those strategies that we use to reach girls. Another thing that we find is that when we have girls, we don't have all the girls coming out. Some of them take it for holiday. And that's a challenge. We want to get all the girls out so that all of them can benefit from what is being offered. But again, we are trying. We are trying. We may not be able to reach all of them to get all of them coming out, but we are trying, and we are hoping that in the long run, we are able to get as many as is possible. It's challenging. It's very challenging. Like at Eltham School and school in the inner city society communities, but we are trying.
4: Listen, the greatest thing is that you guys are doing what you're doing, as you said, trying, because even if it's one or, you know, out of the 600-700 kids, if it's 10, 20, you're still doing a great thing and impacting so many other people's lives. Because who's to know, you know, that one that you might impact might turn out to be the Prime Minister of Jamaica. And look how much, you know, impact she will have over the whole country and the world. So one is good, and I'm sure it's a lot higher than that. I'm sure it's hundreds of girls that you guys impact with what you're doing, and every day as well. And I really like the fact that you said that, you know, some of the challenges is parenting, but you guys do your best to give that child the support and encouragement that that they need as well while they're at school. So it's wonderful. So how does Eltham High, you know, encourage leadership, confidence and personal development among its female students?
5: Well, we have 8 girls at the school. We have student leaders who are females too. We have class monitors who are females. We have female students who assist teachers. So they are mentored by female teachers. When we have other activities, then the females are drafted in, and just like the boys, the males, they are also used up as much as possible when it comes to leadership. Right, when they have the debate teams, so the girls are in everything as the boys. Right, Girls Day and other activities are used to train the females who we see in them the leadership. And if we realize that this particular girl has this leadership skill, we try to build it. So whatever area we can use, whatever strategy we can use, we will see the opportunity to assist a child, a female, a girl, you know, to develop a leadership skill, we take advantage of it. Right? So we watch, we observe, and we make sure that we make the best of these girls who are leaders. And those are not leaders. Because you want everybody leading. We try to encourage them and empower them to be their own leader, even for themselves. Because, you know, in a society where the social media has taken charge and, you know, and control our students, our children, it's important for these girls to understand that not everything they see on social media is correct or is right, and that they must make the right decisions and choices, you know, that which will affect them positively as they grow and become women.
4: Yes, and I think it definitely will affect them positively, definitely. So yeah, I really like that. I wish that I got to experience stuff like that when I was going to school as a young girl. So tell me, Mr. Hall, what message would you like to share with young women listening this morning about believing in themselves and pursuing their dreams?
5: I want girls to understand that they were made to be great, that they were wonderfully and marvelously made, that they are special. There is not two girls with the same look, the same attitude, the same perception, the same thoughts. So it means that you are exceptionally unique. And you were created and you were born for greatness. And because you're born for greatness, then you cannot stand up or sit down for mediocrity. I want them to understand that they have a responsibility as female to become women who will grow up decent citizens for the society. That is their responsibility, and if they are not decent citizens, then they cannot. You cannot give what you don't have. You cannot make somebody into something that you are not. And so for that purpose, they must take up the challenge. They must make the right decision. They must think about what they do. Look at your attitude. Your attitude now will decide your attitude tomorrow. Very important. I want all my girls, all the females, to understand that all the choices that you make today will affect you tomorrow. And what we don't want is us being mothers. We want wives. We want ladies. We want women who will transform the society.
4: Yes, we surely do. We surely do, Mr. Hall. So tell our listeners, if you know you have a daughter and you want her, you're thinking of what high school to send her to, please let our listeners know where they can go to get information about Eltham High School, and you know, if they want to for their kids to apply for the school, how they can go about it.
5: Okay, so Eltham High School can be found at Eltham Boulevard in Spanish Town. That's near the Eltham community. The telephone number is 984-749-2927. You should be able to find us on our social media pages, Eltham High School, or just a call, and we can be able to direct you as to how to go about. But basically, Eltham is a place that has become a school of choice. I must say that I started Eltham, and it started in 2001, and I can say proudly that Eltham has become a school of choice. Right? You might hear a few things happening there, but that's what the world is. We are making a lot of differences in the lives of students, and so I would recommend that if there's their parents who want their daughter or their son to come to school that can make a difference in their life, then also implore our current parents and our past students to invest more in Eltham High School. Invest more in our activities, our girls' day, our boys' day, in all our functions, so that Eltham will remain a school of choice and become the school of choice in St. Catherine and Jamaica at large.
4: Thank you. Thank you so much, Mr. Hall, today. And I really want to congratulate Eltham High School for what they're doing and all the girls that are attending the school. And I hope they enjoy Girls' Day, which is all focused on them and celebrating them as young ladies, young girls. So thank you, Mr. Hall. We definitely will speak to you again in the future. Take care. Have a wonderful day. And we'll speak to you again soon.
5: You're welcome. You're most welcome. Bye-bye.
4: Bye. Okay, guys, so that was Mr. Hall from Eltham High School. As I heard him speaking, you know what, I just thought of this song and I wanted to just quickly play it for you as we go into the break, guys. Oh Lord, it would help if I connected the connected my laptop, guys. Oh Lordy. Okay, all right, here goes.

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Yes, you hear what my father said, faster than the speed of light. Oh boy, I decided to play that song because now we're going to be talking about, you know, sports and athletics. The sporting world is once again divided following news that controversial enhanced games have increased its bonus from $1 million to $10 million for an athlete who can break Usain Bolt's 100 meter world record of 9.58 seconds. NASA. So the sporting world has enhanced games and increased bonuses, because they said if you can beat Usain Bolt, we will give you from $1 million to $10 million. They're saying $10 million for any athlete that can break Usain Bolt's 100 meter world record 9.58 seconds, set in Berlin in 2009. Organizers of the event, which allows athletes to compete using medically supervised performance enhanced substances, says they are pushing the boundaries of human performance. Critics, however, argue that it undermines fair competition and sends a wrong message to young athletes. I think, so hold on a minute, I didn't see them doing this when Carl Lewis and Ben Johnson and who else, Flo Jo and who else, Michael Johnson. So you know, athletes, person, Shania, you don't know, yeah, all them big runners, I didn't see them offering an extra $9 million to break a record. Just left Usain's record. Hey, Usain is one of the greatest of all time, the greatest to me, because he's Jamaican, so I mean, I gotta say it, the greatest 100 meter runner of all time. And then you're trying to encourage people to try and break the record. If it happens naturally, it happens. But I think I do agree that if you put an extra 9 million bonus on anyone that can break the record, then it's going to encourage certain things. And just easy, man. Take your time. Calm down. There's no rush to break the record. So, should records achieved with performance enhancing drugs be considered legitimate records? No. How can you consider a performance where they break a record but they've used performance enhanced drugs legitimate? No, sir. No, sir. Andrea God Bless Forbes says only a Jamaican can break that record. Probably only a Jamaican can break that record. Oh boy, what happened to these people? They just can't accept that we're just the greatest, we're just the best. Just lighten up, easy now. Ciao. What do you think, guys, think? The number's 876-392-6297. Do you think that them including an extra $9 million bonus for someone to break the record is going to encourage people to do things, whatever it takes to break the record? I think that it will. I really do. Because listen, people want money in it. And imagine you can get 10 million for breaking Usain's record. Boy, oh boy. If an athlete runs faster than Bolt's 9.58, should it count in the history books if they use performance enhanced drugs? No, it shouldn't count because it's not natural. That's my take on it. What do you think, guys? Do you think that it should count because the person did run it? And, you know, some of the performance enhanced drugs are, some of them are natural. But I don't know. I don't agree with it. Does 10 million, you know, reward create dangerous pressures on athletes? Yes, I do think it's going to create dangerous pressures. Because, you know, say if you win this race, break this record, you can get 10 million. No, sir. I think 1 million is encouraging people to do it, much less 10 million. Definitely, it will increase, you know, people taking in performance-enhanced drugs. Definitely. Minna Arts Christ, it is. So what does this mean for Usain's legacy? Does the offer increase appreciation of Bolt's achievements as a clean athlete competing under traditional rules? Definitely it's going to increase and make us appreciate him more. But I don't like the idea of it personally. Me not like it at all. Just low it. Says, Usain Bolt is the greatest of all time. The problem is he's not American, so they can't live with it. And even
if a drugged up athlete breaks his record, it still wouldn't count because it's drugs. Exactly. I agree, Sledge. You never said it better. DJ Spangy, big up yourself. He says the turning point, that is they're turning the sport into a money pull. Yes, I a money pull up. Money pull up. Yeah, that's a good one. Oh, God. Yeah, they're definitely turning the sport into a money pull up. Because are you going to give someone 10 million? Is that you're daring them? Come now. So people's got to do whatever it takes and push themselves. It's definitely going to add pressure to the athletes. And definitely people are going to more be saying, you know what? It's worth it. Because think about it. You have to think about it logically and different, you know, people, you know. So imagine you're going to get 10 million if you break Usain's record. You just get the record and you just pray that they don't find the drugs. And if so, as you get the money, you just spend it fast. Or you just disperse it somewhere where they can't get it back, brethren. No, sir. I don't think that they should do that. 10 million to break Usain's record. I just don't understand what their problem is. Lexi says, this is just a cover, the red, blue and white country because they only use enhanced drugs. Oh, so you're just saying it's just to cover them because they're the country that use enhanced drugs and it's coming to light. Yes, a lot of people. I saw a documentary about it and I never knew that it was still so prevalent. But now they've just made the enhanced drugs so good now that they're harder to detect. But I'm telling you, and in some people's defense, some people are taking things that their coaches and people have encouraged them to take, and they don't realize that sometimes they have certain chemicals in it that are not, you know, banned. They can't use those chemicals. So there's some people that have been, you know, don't know. My thing is don't take nothing. But once you're in athletics and you're a runner, this, you do take that stuff, not performance enhanced drugs, but I mean that there's lots of supplements and vitamins and certain things that you have to take just to keep your body up because you're doing such a high level amount of training. So, you know,

and supplements and, you know, drinking, being natural things. And even like our foods that we eat, listen, there's certain food, you know, so you're eating off, what did Shelley Ann Fraser say? The yam and banana. Them things that iron and all that stuff. You eat certain things when you're in sports as well, and it helps. So, boy, I really think that this is going to encourage people to try anything, and definitely performance-enhanced drugs to try and break Usain's record. Oh, boy. Ah, it's just when I think about it, hey, it's just that us black people, you know, boy, they just don't believe that we are God's people. We do this thing. We created everything. Everyone comes from us. We were the first people here. We're just amazing species, and they just don't understand our bodies and how things work. But as a black man and a black woman, listen, we are our melanin and everything about us. You know, to this day, they're still trying to, you know, do tests and try to understand how our body's made up, because we can do some things. And anyway, we're made in God's image. So we are God's. We are God's creations. If the drugs are medically supervised, does that make them acceptable, their use acceptable? What do you think, guys? Do you think if it's supervised, you know, then it's acceptable? I just don't like the idea of, because I just feel like it's cheating when it's performance enhanced. So you're taking something to make you perform better, but it's not natural. I don't know. Is there a difference between supervised enhancement and illegal doping? Exactly. Is there a difference? What, your coach knows that you're taking it, or your coach don't know that you're taking it? That's the only difference I can see. So I'm interested to hear from you guys what your takes are on it. Sedge also says, plus they seem to be working hard to normalize drug use in competition. Yeah, it looks so. That's what it looks like. It's like they're trying to get us to accept that, you know, drug use. But then it's just not natural. It's just not natural. But then when you think about it, guys, the amount of toxins and plastics and the processed food and, all the things that we eat, and so much stuff goes into our bodies, you know, we're probably not 100% natural anyway, because we've just got so much foolishness. The other day, as we were talking about natural, I had to fix I had a leak coming from my drum, my water tank. And I was like, but didn't we just fix this the other day? And the plumber said, oh, but it's because there's a lot of chlorine and stuff in the water in Portmore. And then I said, imagine that people are drinking this water. I said, listen, I don't use the tap water to cook and all them things. I use bottled water. The man told me, said bottled water is just tap water. I said, what? He said, bottled water is just tap water. I said, you're too wicked. I said, that's why I only drink Lifespan. Because to me, Lifespan water is the best water. But he said that, you know, his opinion is that the bottled water is not natural spring water. It's tap water, but sometimes they put it through a distillery or they put it through some satin. But imagine where they're spending our money to buy bottled water, and you could just drink it out of the tap if it's tap water. And I keep hearing these rumors, but you know, it's not proven, but I keep hearing these rumors. I'm sure you guys have heard it before. But anyway, back to the topic at hand. So guys, my question to you, do you believe that if they are offering now $10 million for any athlete who can break Usain Bolt's 100 meter world record of 9.58 that was set in Berlin in 2009, that is going to encourage people to start using performance enhanced drugs? Do you believe it's going to put extra pressure on our athletes? I know it's not putting the extra pressure on the Jamaican athletes, because Jamaican athletes, they, you know, they're just naturally talented and naturally great, you know. Even though I know there was some question about, and I don't want to say the athlete's name in case I get it wrong. What was the athlete that they said was using performance enhanced, and they wanted to take back a medal? Was it? It wasn't Fraser, was it? No. It was a guy in the 4x4 with Bolt.
the 4x400 meter relay, and one of the runners, they accused him of taking performance enhanced drugs, and they said they had to give the medal back

0: Who was the name of the athlete, guys? Because I don't want to say the wrong person and I make a mistake. Minister of Information, who was the athlete that they tried to say was using performance-enhanced drugs and they had to give back the medal for the 4x4 100-meter win that they won in one of the Olympics, one of the gold medals? Because I remember that they were, the person was saying how much gold Usain has, but because of that situation, that it would be a less one. So does anyone know what I'm talking about? Does anyone remember that, where one of the athletes was accused in the 4x4 100 meter relay at one of the Olympics of taking enhanced performance drugs and had to give back the medal and all of them? So who remembers that, guys, and what athlete was that? I don't want to say the wrong athlete's name. Can you look it up, Shanoia, see if you can find out anything? There was one I definitely know for sure that there was rumors about it, but I don't know how true it was. But apart from that, Jamaicans don't take... Oh, yes, it was Nesta Carter. Okay, yeah, sorry for saying Fraser. Apologies. Nesta Carter, Minister of Information, has confirmed, and Nix from Bronx has also said Nesta Carter. That's it, yes. That I remember, that's the only time I've heard of anything close to a Jamaican taking performance-enhanced drugs. So was it proven, Minister of Information and Nix? Was it proven or was it just allegations? Because I remember it being a thing and that they're saying that they were going to lose the medal. But was it proven and did they actually lose the medal? The medal? Andrea says yes, Nesta Carter. Because I can't remember if they actually got one taken away, because I know Bolt's got like 12 gold medals, I think. But I'm not sure if they actually took the medal back. It was a medication for asthma. Oh, he was taking a medication for asthma, and they that had something in it that is not as banned. Okay, so it says here, it was 2008 Beijing Olympics retest. So Carter's stored sample from the Beijing Games was retested by the International Olympic Committee in 2016. It was found to contain the banned stimulant methoxyamine lard. As a result, the Jamaican 4x4 100 meter relay team, including Usain Bolt, was stripped of their gold medal. Carter's appeal to the Court of Arbitration for Sports was dismissed in 2018. Also, he did appeal it, probably because he's saying it was for his asthma. Oh boy. But he tested for, okay. So yeah, so they did actually lose their medal. So you see, boy oh boy. They also say Veronica Campbell too, is it? Oh, so is that the girl you were saying, Shanoia? So she said Veronica Campbell. Oh, okay. Was also, it was taken from all four, Andrea says. Oh, so Lexi says in 2013, they also accused Veronica Campbell too. Wow. Hey, don't ramp on them, you know. Good morning to number ending 1301. Good morning to you. And I also want a big up. Who was this? Georgia, how are you, my love, in Duaney Park? And there was another message from Tony T. He says, blessed Friday morning, Sun Diamond. Good morning to you, Tony T. And Muriel, big up yourself. So, yeah, boy, oh, boy. So, Duane, I'm into of information. Do you believe that it's going to encourage people to start using performance-enhanced drugs or not? Do you think it's going to put pressure on the athletes if they're offering $10 million to beat Usain's record? For any athlete that can beat the 9.58, they will get $10 million US dollars. Oh, boy. Let's see. The drug was not... Oh, okay. So our Minister of Information talking about... Nesta Carter. He's saying that the drug was not on the list of drugs that were banned. Okay, yeah, because listen, I know Cedric Makers, we don't run them risk day, and we don't play those games. So I believe it definitely probably was for, you know, his asthma or something he's taken and not knowing, because they know the Jamaicans. I know that Usain Bolt, out of most of the Jamaicans, got tested the most. Every minute they might test him, because they just couldn't refuse to believe that he was naturally that fast. So he was getting tested more than anyone else, and he speaks on it on one of his documentaries, at how much he was tested. Dwayne says that if they don't take drugs, it would not be illegal. So if they take it, it wouldn't be legal. So yeah, Georgia says we don't need any more drug addicts in the world. We definitely don't, Georgia. But I just don't know why they're just insisting. What about other people's records? Because when Michael Johnson had the record, nobody was saying that we'll pay you $10 million if you can beat it. Why? I don't know. To this day, it looked like to me they're still questioning how did run that fast. And remember, guys, in the race, he was not even speeding at the end when he got the 9.58. He started celebrating at least 5 meters or whatever before the end of the race. I said, always, and I think that's one of the questions that everybody asks is, imagine if he was still going at full force, what would the time have been? I think it would have been 9.54 or 5.6, I think, 2 seconds. Yeah, I think it would have been about 9.55. Let's say 9.55 or 9.56 if he ran at full speed the whole time, because he slowed down. Boy, greatest of all time. And I just really love the fact of what he did to, you know, the industry of sport as a whole. Like, he changed the whole perception and made it, you know, happy and very inclusive, and everyone was coming together. Look, do you know how much times you go to watch athletics and now people have Jamaican flags, and they're from their country, but they're celebrating Jamaica. Our Minister of Information says they don't want a Jamaican to hold the record. It looks so. It really does. Because think about it, a lot of the records that's been held, now we're hearing there was performance enhanced records, because look at Flojo, it came out. Ben Johnson, even though he was Jamaican, but ran for Canada, you know. And then they tried to say, what was the next big runner that always was Usain's top rival? Oh, Lord, how can we forget him? The big, big runner that was his top rival. Who was it, Dwayne? Who was Usain's biggest rival or was trying to always beat him? The American runner. What? It's not that one. Tyson Gay, you're talking about Tyson Gay. No, it's not him. The next guy. What was the runner's name, guys? Justin. Yes, Justin. Justin. Back. Justin. Justin. Gatlin, yes, Justin Gatlin, that's it, Lexi, yeah, Gatlin. Justin, because didn't he get banned for a time? I think he wasn't running for like 10 years or something. Yes, David Bin Laden, Gatlin. Nick says, they know what they are doing. It's all about the money. They know people will try anything to beat it, and then the pharmaceutical companies will make money also. Oh, yes, Nick, good point. The pharmaceutical companies, them love this and that, because enough people watch and see. But the thing is, a person that does beat the record, I would hope that they get tested tremendously to make sure that it was natural, you know, and tested over and over again, years later than for test it. But I don't think no one's going to beat it, because the one thing with Jamaicans, you know, we are God's best country. So God, I got to protect that their time there, and it's going to make it very hard. Because I saw some race the other day with some young guy, and they were saying that he beat one of Usain's... I'm not sure, but somebody, I saw a race where they were trying to say that he beat one of Usain's records. I don't understand these people. Marion Jones, oh yes, the brown skin girl, Marion Jones, and she was so good and looked up to, and yeah, that was a big thing. Yeah, I saw a documentary about her and that situation as well. Marion Jones, yes. Oh boy, but guys, imagine if Bolt did really run. But you know what, one of my favorite races of all time, apart from that race where he, you know, broke the record, but the that 4x400 meter relay. What's you guys' favorite race of all time? When I think this was 2012 Olympics at London, and it was the Beast was on it. I think Fraser, the light-skinned one. Fraser, who ran in that race, guys? They always have it on YouTube and have it on social media. And the Beast run the bend, the corner. He was running against Gatlin, and when in 2012 4x4 100 meters relay final, and you had, I'm sure it was Fraser. I don't know, who did he pass to? And then he passed to the Beast, and then the Beast passed to Bolt. And when I say that race is my favorite 4x400 meter race of all time, because the way, the speed, when the man was on the back straight there, him shifting at them, man, it come like it was a human. And then when he passed it to the Beast, and the Beast teched at the corner there and teched on Gatlin. Or was it Tyson Gay? Nah, I think it was Gatlin he took on. And but Tyson Gay, I think he run the second leg. But that race is my favorite race of all time. The way I could watch it 50,000 times over and over and over. I just watch it back to back. It's my favorite race. And I also like the race when there's another 4x4 when Bolt's shouting to Asafa, run Asafa. That one was a good one as well. 4x400 meters. Oh, that's your favorite, David Bin Laden. Dwayne says, I think it was Michael, Nicol, and Johan and Bolt. Oh, is it? I don't know. Nicol, was that race 2012 4x400 meter final? Someone says Nesta, which is Nesta Freita, Johan. Yeah, I think it's Nesta Freita, Johan and Bolt, because I remember the brown, then I remember the dark skinned brother, and then I remember Johan Blake, and then I remember Bolt. I feel like Nix is right, and you know? I think it is Nesta Freita and Johan and Bolt was that race. Lexi says, remember Gail Devers, Marion Jones only beat Marlene Otte using an enhanced. Oh, enhancement. So it's coming from a longer time. Yeah, because look, Flojo times. It was coming from Ben Johnson times. You remember when you watch those races, how it looks? Like, look at the time. I didn't even realize. But they had chat. A Jamaican them have strength for them Kian Touch Bolt record. Met them Gwe, says TJ. Guys, I can't believe. Oh, yeah. Dwayne says, yes, it was Nesta. Yes. Nah, that race was the race, guys. Oh, I love it. Oh, God, it gets me heated even now. And it was from, like, what, 14 years ago, 2012. Wow. Okay, guys, I've got to go and stop chatting. Oh, big up over here. Nice on TikTok. I watch your page a lot. Yes, big up yourself. So, yes, guys, we've come to the end of the show. So, I have to love you and leave you. But I will be back tomorrow. I won't be back tomorrow. Tomorrow's Saturday. I'll be back on Monday for the Hello Jamaica show, the biggest morning show in Jamaica. Have yourself a wonderful weekend. Stay blessed. Stay safe. And remember, stay grateful. And up next is... Who's up next? White Seed.
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0: 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It's the finals where World Radio United goes up against Sun City 104.9 FM's Dream Team. The whistle has gone. Supreme Sunday plays the ball to Rewind Monday. Rewind Monday taps the ball to Karantize. Karantize dribble. He labs it over to Reggae Wednesday. Reggae Wednesday dribble. Left to the right. Left one for dead. Lovers turns and receives the pass. He chesses it. He brings it down on the flank. Passes it to Tanner Friday, who turns it up. He turns up the knob on this game. It's Tanner Friday. Tanner Friday passes it to Scorching Saturday. Oh my word! What a goal! What a goal! It's a scorcher! Oh my word! It's Radio with a difference. 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
2: 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Weed Seed.

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Let

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0: welcome to another exciting matchup at the World Football Championship. It's the finals where World Radio United goes up against Sun City 104.9 FM's Dream Team. The whistle has gone. Supreme Sunday plays the ball to Rewind Monday. Rewind Monday taps the ball to Karantize. Karantize dribble. He labs it over to Reggae Wednesday. Reggae Wednesday dribble. Left to the right. Left one for dead. Lovers turns and receives the pass. He chesses it. He brings it down on the flank. Passes it to Turn Up Friday, who turns it up. He turns up the knob on this game. It's Turn Up Friday. Turn Up Friday. Passes it to Scorching Saturday. Oh my word. What a goal. What a goal. It's a scorcher. Oh my word. It's Radio with a difference. 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

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The whistle has gone. Supreme Sunday plays the ball to Rewind Monday. Rewind Monday taps the ball to Current Tuesday. Current Tuesday dribble. He labs it over to Reggae Wednesday. Reggae Wednesday dribble. Left to the right. Left one for dead. Lovers turns and receives the pass. He chesses it. He brings it down on the flank. Passes it to Turn Up Friday, who turns it up. He turns up the knob on this game. It's Turn Up Friday. Turn Up Friday. Passes it to Scorching Saturday. Oh my word. What a goal. What a goal. It's a scorcher. Oh my word. It's Radio with a difference. Sun City 1.

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We finally said yes to onion rings. 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

Welcome to another exciting matchup at the World Football Championship. 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The whistle has gone. Supreme Sunday plays the ball to Rewind Monday. Rewind Monday taps the ball to Current Tuesday. Current Tuesday dribble. He labs it over to Reggae Wednesday. Reggae Wednesday dribble. Left to the right. Left one for dead. Lovers turns. They receive the pass. He chesses it. He brings it down on the flank. Passes it to Tanner Friday, who turns it up. He turns up the knob on this game. It's Tanner Friday. Tanner Friday passes it to Scorching Saturday. Oh my word! What a goal! What a goal! It's a scorcher! Oh my word! It's Radio with a difference. 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

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I'm Javine McLean. Coming up in our headlines and local news, Labour Ministry seeks to claw back 500 million in unspent solidarity funds. Territory institutions hostile jostle over the 20% of CSEC students who make the grade. FitzJackson questions government's commitment to body-worn cameras. In regional news, France reaffirms commitment to Guyana's sovereignty and territorial integrity. In international news, NATO condemns Russian recklessness after drone hits Romanian residential block. In sports, Marino signs three-year deal to return as Real Madrid boss. An entertainment man jailed for 15 years over plot to attack Taylor Swift concert in Vienna. Those were the headlines, but do stay with us for the news in detail.

0: We finally said yes to onion rings. Now it's your turn to say yes to the Onion Ring Zinger from KFC. A delicious, hot, and spicy zinger with crispy onion rings, creamy KFC signature sauce, lettuce, and mayo in a toasted brioche bun. The new KFC Onion Ring Zinger. 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
2: Welcome back. Now the news in detail. We begin with local news. The Ministry of Labor and Social Security says it has asked the Ministry of Finance to return approximately 533 million in unspent funds from the government solidarity program after the money was transferred back to the consolidated fund at the end of the financial year. The ministry issued the statement following criticism during a meeting of Parliament's Public Administration and Appropriations Committee, where lawmakers questioned why only about 230.4 million, roughly 23% of the program's $1 billion budget, had been distributed nearly a year after its launch. The Solidarity Program was created to support vulnerable Jamaicans, but legislators expressed concern that hundreds of millions of dollars remained unused while many citizens continued seeking assistance. During the committee meeting, Acting Permanent Secretary Dion Jennings explained that the remaining funds had been returned in accordance with the government financial rules governing public spending. The ministry now says it is seeking to have a portion of those funds restored so the program can continue. President of the University of Technology Jamaica, Kevin Brown, has warned of an emerging education crisis in Jamaica, revealing that only about 20% of students sitting CSEC exams each year achieve the 5 passes typically required for tertiary education. Speaking at the launch of UTEC's third STEM summer camp in Montego Bay, Brown said that of the roughly 30,000 students who sit CSEC annually, only around 6,000 obtain 5 subjects, including math and English. He explained that the low success rate has created fierce competition among Jamaica's tertiary institutions, including the University of the West Indies, Caribbean Maritime University, and UTEC, all competing for the same limited group of qualified students. Brown's comments highlighted broader concerns about educational performance and the future pipeline of skilled graduates needed for national development. And finally, local news. Opposition spokesman on national security Fitz Jackson says he remains doubtful about the government's commitment to fully implementing body-worn cameras within the Jamaica Constabulary Force. Speaking at a policy roundtable hosted by Jamaicans for Justice, Jackson criticized the explanations given by the government and police leadership for the slow deployment of technology, describing them as a cop-out and hogwash. Jackson argued that the government has a responsibility to formally mandate the use of body-worn cameras through policy and legislation to improve police accountability and transparency. His comments came shortly after Prime Minister Andrew Holness announced plans for the full rollout of body-worn cameras, patrol car cameras, and expanded national surveillance systems as part of efforts to strengthen accountability and operational effectiveness within the police force. In regional news, France has extended congratulations to Guyana on its National Day and the 60th anniversary of independence, while also marking 60 years of diplomatic relations between the two countries. The message, France highlighted that the importance of its partnership with Guyana, particularly in addressing regional challenges within the country, shield through cooperation, peace building, and respect for human rights. France also reaffirmed its support for Guyana's sovereignty and territorial integrity following hearings before the International Court of Justice regarding the dispute over the Essequibo region. The statement emphasized France's commitment to international law in relation to the matter. To news further afield, a Russian drone reportedly struck an apartment building in the eastern Romanian town of Galati near the border with Ukraine, causing a fire and injuring two people. The incident marks the first time Romanian citizens have reportedly been injured by a drone linked to the war between Russia and Ukraine, despite previous occasions where Russian drones crossed into Romanian territory during the conflict. Leaders from NATO and the European Commission strongly condemned the incident. NATO Secretary General and Russia's actions pose danger to everyone, while the European Commission described it as another escalation in Moscow's war against Ukraine. Romania and its allies are closely monitoring the situation. Meanwhile, Russia has not yet commented on the report. In our midday sports report, Jose Mourinho has signed a 3-year deal to return as head coach of Real Madrid. The 63-year-old will officially be unveiled after the club's presidential election on June 7. Mourinho leaves his role at Benfica, where he guided the team to a third-place finish in the Primera Liga after taking charge last September. Mourinho previously managed Real Madrid between 2010 and 2013, winning La Liga and the Copa del Rey and the Spanish Super Cup during his first spell at the club. He replaces Alvaro Arbeloa,

line with Austrian privacy laws, was also found guilty of a string of other terrorism-related offenses. He was arrested after a tip-off from the CIA just before the first of three sold-out Taylor Swift concerts was due to take place in Vienna's Ernst Happel Stadium. All three Austrian shows were immediately cancelled, to the dismay of almost 200,000 fans and the singer herself. Swift previously described how her record-breaking Eras tour had narrowly dodged a massacre situation. A tour documentary revealed that the US singer had learned about the bomb plot while traveling to Austria. And those were the stories making it in our midday news package written and produced by the Sun City News Center. It's now time for our BOJ trading rates.

The US dollar is being bought at $156.64 and sold for $158.27. The Canadian dollar is trading at $114.62 for buying and being sold at $115.08. Meanwhile, the British pound is being bought at $210.50 and sold for $212.12. And finally, the euro is being bought at $184.34 and being sold for $188.47. I'm Javine McLean. 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

0: Sunny us up to the time, you know it's Cartel representing for the number one station in Jamaica, Sun City FM. I'm out.
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0: feel long time picture. 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Zane. 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Real talk. 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Alright. 12:31 on Sound City Radio Popcorn. The unruly God with the big song Zane. If anyone said Grizzle Bear, are you to run popcorn from the get-go, you know. 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Everything good. 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So, break time.
1: Yo, the world. Please.
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Sunny us up to the time, you know it's Cartel representing for the number one station in Jamaica, Sun City FM. I'm out.

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It's the finals where World Radio United goes up against Sun City 104.9 FM's Dream Team. The whistle has gone. Supreme Sunday plays the ball to Rewind Monday. Rewind Monday taps the ball to Current Tuesday. Current Tuesday dribble. He labs it over to Reggae Wednesday. Reggae Wednesday dribble. Left to the right. Left one for dead. Lovers turns and receives the pass. He chesses it. He brings it down on the flank. Passes it to Tunnel Friday, who turns it up. He turns up the knob on this game. It's Tunnel Friday. Tunnel Friday passes it to Scorching Saturday. Oh my word! What a goal! What a goal! It's a scorcher! Oh my word! It's Radio with a difference. 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

0: 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It's a Digicel Turn Up Friday. Yes, the whole day. It's all courtesy Digicel Zine. So it's a Digicel Turn Up Friday. Digicel powered by you, connected by us. Zine. So 1 o'clock, it's the time, and we go for the break. After the break, we got more vibes for you.
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The whistle has gone. Supreme Sunday plays the ball to Rewind Monday. Rewind Monday taps the ball to Current Tuesday. Current Tuesday dribble. He labs it over to Reggae Wednesday. Reggae Wednesday dribble. Left to the right. Left one for dead. Lovers turns and receives the pass. He chesses it. He brings it down on the flank. Passes it to Turn Up Friday, who turns it up. He turns up the knob on this game. It's Turn Up Friday. Turn Up Friday passes it to Scorching Saturday. Oh my word! What a goal! What a goal! It's a scorcher! Oh my word! It's Radio with a difference. 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

welcome to another exciting matchup at the World Football Championship. It's the finals where World Radio United goes up against Sun City 104.9 FM's Dream Team. The whistle has gone. Supreme Sunday plays the ball to Rewind Monday. Rewind Monday taps the ball to Current Tuesday. Current Tuesday dribble. He labs it over to Reggae Wednesday. Reggae Wednesday dribble. Left to the right. Left one for dead. Lovers turns and receives the pass. He chesses it. He brings it down on the flank. Passes it to Turn Up Friday, who turns it up. He turns up the knob on this game. It's Turn Up Friday. Turn Up Friday. Passes it to Scorching Saturday. Oh my word. What a goal. What a goal. It's a scorcher. Oh my word. It's Radio with a difference. 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

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I'm your son, Jack Weedsey. 22 minutes before we get up to 2 o'clock. Digicel, turn up Friday. Sexy, sexy, sexy. Nicey.

tonight. Tonight, like Chrissy from Harborville. How are you? What about tonight, like Janima from New Jersey? Yeah, you heard me. Fire and turn up. We all champion. Come here, have life, though. How they saying a one weed seed panda up? Big up Mama B. Every time. Claudette from Central Village. Spanish are massive.

All in family. EG say Star Load Sun City forever. I like that. To Leo, mi amigo, saying, ¿Cómo estás, amigo? Muy bien, mi amigo. Buenas tardes. ¿Qué pasó? Look. I'm going to tell the people the whole Mexico City got it locked. You know, my virgin in a real life. To Leo, mi amigo, bless up yourself. We're in the international genre. It's a Digicel Turn Up Friday. The whole day is all courtesy of Digicel. Digicel powered by you, connected by us.

All right, so Strawberry Bar locked in as usual. Right on the main road, you know it called the Old Harbour Road. Yes. A place called Gutters. Yes, I. So big ups to bartender Sandra. Pick up yourself, Sandra, later. Fall down for a drink. I'll make me a link. Listen to me. What about Theresa from Price Right? The Price Right Pharmacy got it locked in. Say she's on the job. What do you mean? You're doing something. Big up the whole Price Right family. What about Talia from Shooters Hill?

Connecticut. 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So with they are rhyming king, bless up yourself. I know I'm going a sledge.

0: All right, people, cool of mind. I remember Read and Win school tour. Yeah, grand final. And we got school days broadcast, I'm saying. Yeah. So it's the children, our first priority, reading their passport to learning. All right, so.
1: I see you.
0: This initiative will commence tomorrow, people, at the buzzers. Right here, put more.
1: Tuesday.
0: Yes, a 63A concrete park.
1: Yo.
0: Nuggets head. Heard what I said? Tomorrow. Gates open at 10 o'clock a.m. time. My best event to find. Read and Win school tour grand finals. School days. Broadcast. Time for blast. And off for us. So is it tomorrow? Gosh, man. 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Hey, Marsha Lee and the Jewsland family. 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

Happy birthday to Tanisha Smith. 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Long life to you, alright? Summertime.

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1: Did you say? 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

Welcome to another exciting matchup at the World Football Championship. It's the finals where World Radio United goes up against Sun City 104.9 FM's Dream Team. The whistle has gone. Supreme Sunday plays the ball to Rewind Monday. Rewind Monday taps the ball to Current Tuesday. Current Tuesday dribble. He labs it over to Reggae Wednesday. Reggae Wednesday dribble. Left to the right. Left one for dead. Lovers turns and receives the pass. He chesses it. He brings it down on the flank. Passes it to Turn Up Friday, who turns it up. He turns up the knob on this game. It's Turn Up Friday. Turn Up Friday passes it to Scorching Saturday. Oh my word! What a goal! What a goal! It's a scorcher! Oh my word! It's Radio with a difference. 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

0: 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Today, it's Digicel Turn Up Friday. 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Shout outs to our Sonites. Sonites like Cutie from Duaney Park. You don't know, big up yourself. Cutie! 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Surf on them turf, you know where it go. Seeing, and you know, Dav Dav from Duaney Park. Big up yourself, shout outs to British. 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So without further ado, we're gonna go into dancehall genre. And we kick things off with Skibby Bang. What a thing.
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0: 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I'm out.
1: Well, all right. In order to download a Portmore Lane, one Lamar. Remember, we are part. Big ups to the whole Newland community. Of when we say Newland, we often say Bebe Variety Store. See, big ups to Bebe. Big up Tana Lane, Paul Lane, and all the lanes in the vicinity. Listen, man. South Bar Crew, big up Iron Gate. You know the headquarters, Lucky in Sun City, in them town. Yeah, what about Black Fire? You know, run out of HQ load right now, Sound City Radio, Portend is the road. I tell you, I know it could. You know, Black Saturday, every Saturday on a Black Fire. Nice vibes. This joke thing. Remember tomorrow's school days broadcast. Children are first priority. Reading their passport to learning. Listen me. Reading win school tour grand finals tomorrow. And we commence at Buzzers. Right here in Portmore. 63A Concrete

Park, Nagazed. Heard what I said? It's going to be a nice venture tomorrow. Gates open at 10 o'clock on the AM time. High best event you can find. So roll out the family tomorrow. Okay. Top quality store, Lord. The Independent City. We go. Can we speak up yourself, Andre? Big up yourself as well. And shout outs to, Malik, Marsha Lee, the whole Jewsland family. What about Two Cute Pub? What people them love? Harima. First Street, what's up? Bartender Sasha got it locked. Big up yourself, Sasha. I'm loving your DP. One girl, Cameron, not nice, huh? I likes you. What you say there, Bart? Me about later apart. Your First Street, now they said that. The bar load people is crazy. Rima, loving them. What about Chubby Decor and the Duane Park family? What about CP Chill Spot? Yo, they saying Waterford up. Waterford. What's up? And my King I Dancehall, please. Yeah, 8 minutes before about 2:30, we got Weed Seed on Jamaica Radio. Remember Guardian Group? It's all about the big run. Tomorrow, race starts at 7 o'clock on the p.m. time. Venue is at Harmony Beach Park. It's going to be a nice venture. So, big up Shensia.

Georgia, what you say? Do any part family? 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Yeah. So things said, turn out. That a go on in a world, girl. That's a wanna move, you know. Can't lose, you know. Drop the bad singer for baddest artist in a dad cell right now. Out of Portmore Lane. He goes by the name of Molly Dan. You know I'm a Dan, right? What do you them go mash up the Caribbean, Guyana, Trinidad, yo? Molly Dan a go on great, is he? Big up DJ non-stop, big up my next brother Antoine. You know, one team, fully six out. Get the bricks out. You think he's shot hands? What more? Body Sarty, see me, Molly Dan.

Make sure you WhatsApp your general and tell him say read aloud, you know. One Molly. I hear you know. Yeah, people. From Peanut Days of Bridgeport. Remember when I'm bag wagonist. We know every artist before stardom. Alkaline can't tell it. Jamil can't tell it. Listen, man. Jada Kingdom can tell you. No artists in a row. You know I call. Portmore, see me at Molly Dan. Mash up Guyana.

0: All right, so it's a 2:29 and we have to go for the break immediately, Zane. So keep it locked. Kweed Seed is here and I'm prepared. You know, we go on till 3 o'clock. Then, you know, the big man steps in. Chris Sonic. Yo. And then man, they are juggling, you know, at 200 miles per hour. So, and there we go. So forward.
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0: welcome to another exciting matchup at the World Football Championship. It's the finals where World Radio United goes up against Sun City 104.9 FM's Dream Team. The whistle has gone. Supreme Sunday plays the ball to Rewind Monday. Rewind Monday taps the ball to Current Tuesday. Current Tuesday dribble. He labs it over to Reggae Wednesday. Reggae Wednesday dribble. Left to the right. Left one for dead. Lovers turns and receives the pass. He chesses it. He brings it down on the flank. Passes it to Turn Up Friday, who turns it up. He turns up the knob on this game. It's Turn Up Friday. Turn Up Friday passes it to Scorching Saturday. Oh my word! What a goal! What a goal! It's a scorcher! Oh my word! It's Radio with a difference. 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
2: 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Yeah, it's your girl Sky. And when I'm in Jamaica, Weed Seed, it's all you, baby.

radio 20 minutes before we get to 3 o'clock. We're in the grand finale segment. You don't know R&B and soul genre. As I get off the radio, make way for Chris Sonic at 3 o'clock.

Alright, wanna big up Sharika, you know, top quality boss lady on the Lockheed. I also wanna big up Tanis and, you know, Kendrick, both got it locked. Don't know, big up the whole Gulf, Gregory Park. What about Bebe's Variety Store on the lock? Newland family. Zane, you know, everything good. Also wanna send shout outs to the chemist. 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Anointing. 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Portmore Lane. You know, always Lockheed. Shout outs to, you know, the whole team.

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The whistle has gone. Supreme Sunday plays the ball to Rewind Monday. Rewind Monday taps the ball to Current Tuesday. Current Tuesday dribble. He labs it over to Reggae Wednesday. Reggae Wednesday dribble. Left to the right. Left one for dead. Lovers turns and receives the pass. He chesses it. He brings it down on the flank. Passes it to Turnup Friday, who turns it up. He turns up the knob on this game. It's Turnup Friday. Turnup Friday passes it to Scorching Saturday. Oh my word! What a goal! What a goal! It's a scorcher! Oh my word! It's Radio with a difference. 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

0: rebuilding Jamaica.
1: What does it really mean to be a father? Well, there are three main aspects, which is the physical, the mental, and the spiritual. So what do I mean by this? For example, the physical would be a provider. The mental would be a protector. And the spiritual would mean guidance. So it's not just being there as a male figure. It's more than that. It's being interactive with the child physically, mentally, and spiritually. Knowing that there's a protector around. There's a provider. There's someone to give them guidance. And to each person, there is also a male and female aspect. When there's only a mother around, the male aspect is taken out. So when a man wants to know what a man is, and the father is not around, he does not know how to become a man, how to deal with a woman as a man, because he never saw that growing up. Same with a female child. Wow.

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0: All right, guys, you hear that? Shine bright as you can be. We have an interview happening right now with Jarif, and the track that he's promoting today is called Shine Bright. Now, Jarif says his new song, produced by David Goldfein, also known as Jadi, serves as a personal mantra for all its listeners. So Jarif was influenced by reggae icons like Bob Marley, Peter Tosh, Bunny Wailer, Dennis Brown, and, you know, just all the greats. And he's here to talk about his music and his musical journey. Good afternoon, Jarif. How are you today?
1: Bless, give thanks. Yes, I'm good. How are you?
0: I'm excellent. Thank you so much for asking. All right, so we're going to get straight into it. Now, talk to me. Before we get into anything else, speak to me about your name, Jarif. What is that?
1: My name, Jarif, is a reef, like on the water,
0: mm-hmm.
1: that is being guided by the divine inspiration of Jah.
0: Interesting. How did you come up with that? You were just sitting near the beach one day? What happened?
1: No, just in an inspiration. You know what I mean? Treading the way of consciousness, treading the way of Rastafari. And you know, most times, you know, we actually get anointed with a name, whether it's from our community or with our internal spirit. So my internal spirit, let me know, says Jarif, you know, I want to be guided by the Most High.
0: Mm-hmm.
1: So I'm being guided by where the Most High is carrying the reef.
0: All right, so that's very cool to hear. Now, talk to me now about your introduction to music, and specifically reggae music.
1: Well, of course, I'm from the lineage of Jamaica, you know what I mean? And growing up, I was introduced to the sound system culture. So all day, every day, 18s, double 18 scoops in my house,
0: mm-hmm.
1: and records playing and parties. And so I get to just have a various amount of music around me. And, you know, reggae music was the top music that played throughout the house, you know?
0: Nice.
1: So that's how I really get started, you know, even to the point where I had my own sound system with my schoolmates and them type of thing there, you know. So we're killing off sound and all them type of thing.
0: Okay. All right. Now, yeah. Talk to me about the music that we're playing now, Shine Bright. Very positive track, I must say. You know, what encouraged it, what inspired it, and, you know, how long it took you to put together to introduce it to your fans and listeners.
1: Well, Shine Bright is inspired by, you know, having many goals and many dreams of manifesting high vibrational things upon earth and going through the tough times of it and having to remind yourself that you have the ability to do anything you want in life. So you must learn how to shine your light bright and sustain it.
0: That's
1: where
0: right.
1: that song really is birthed from. In this mindset of like, what would I tell myself, and mm-hmm. what would I tell my youth? What would I want to tell close people are just the majority of the world?
0: Right.
1: Like, anything you're going through, never say you can't. You know what I mean? Opportunity every day.
0: Right.
1: Shine bright as you can. You know
0: I
1: what I
0: like
1: mean?
0: That.
1: And see your future for what it is and bring it forth, you know? Yeah.
0: I love that. Because, you know, with reggae music, sometimes reggae music is considered a bit strong in pushing whether the beliefs are, you know, we just say bone out certain things. But this is more on the positive side of saying, you know, shine bright in spite of no matter what you're going through. Why this sort of message? Why not, you know, focusing on the fact that there are so many things that you could say is wrong with the world, or, you know, call out certain negativity that is happening, you decided to put together a track to remind persons to shine bright in spite of all the negative things that might be surrounding them or whatever it is they might be going through.
1: Well, you got to remember, the negativity is always easy to speak about because it's right in your face.
0: Mm-hmm.
1: But the positivity is something that, you know, may be hard for you to see through the negativity. So I choose to become solutionary to the problem.
0: Mm.
1: You know what I mean? So
0: yeah.
1: if you know within yourself that you have the ability to shine bright through all of the darkness,
0: right.
1: why not increase that mentality or that mindset? You know what I mean? So when you think about, if you listen to Shine Bright, that song there, because I listen to it a lot because I focus on my music first to heal myself and then heal others.
0: Right.
1: So when I even feel in any kind of trial or tribulation and somebody gets up and, or you hear this in early in the morning, mm-hmm. Shine bright as you can be. Live your destiny. What does that do to you?
0: Yeah.
1: The frequency of music can either heal you or dampen you. So I choose to take the direction of healing. You know what I mean? So that's why this song is so important and should become an anthem and a mantra to your daily life, you know?
0: Nice.
1: Yeah, it can set a providence, you know?
0: Awesome. I absolutely love that. Mm-hmm. Is this a part of a greater body of work?
1: Yes. The team and I are working on coming out with an album this year. We're not sure when, but this will be a part of other collections of music. You know?
0: Nice. And talk to me now. I know you're not in Jamaica, but any plan to be in Jamaica to promote your album when it's completed? What's the goal? What's the future?

0: figuring out who you are. You made mention of you continuing to use band, specifically your band, Ja and I, right? With all the digital thing that is happening, you still decide to use live music. Talk to me a little bit about Ja and I and why you decide to try and keep it as authentic as possible.
1: Well, I mean, when you talk about music, you know, music is a community thing. So it's like when you have this human essence that is rippling the frequency of music, striking a guitar, playing a drum, it only make it more connective to the soul. You know what I mean? It comes with its dynamics of authentic, I'm feeling you, I'm feeding you, I'm filling you up with a concept of everything is organic, you know. So I love digital too. You know what I mean? Because we love technology and everything, which direction it's moving. But we don't want to get away from essence. And reggae music, especially roots reggae music, is a music that is all about organic feel. It's all about touching the person's soul, being on that one accord and that one level. So natural music is what we love, you know?
0: All right. I love that. And as we're close to wrapping up, talk to me about what message would you leave with an artist who is actually pursuing roots reggae music like yourself?
1: Be yourself. No matter what, be yourself. Be patient. Be consistent. You know what I mean? Always believe in yourself. Shine bright. The brightest light that you can. And your dreams shall manifest. But patience is key. We have this thing where you know the what, the why, and the how, but you don't know the when. But you should always prepare yourself for the opportunities, for when the when comes, the time comes, and you just manifest. Because by that time, you're strong as steel, because you have walked through a fire, you know what I mean? So
0: I love that. I really love that. That's motivation there for sure. Now, Jarif, before you go, talk to me as to where we can find you, get updates on your music, when you're coming into Jamaica, wherever you are in the world, where you're going to be performing. How do we keep locked to you and get updates about you and your musical journey?
1: Well, Jarif is on all platforms, and the best way I like to tell people is to go to the Google. You type in my name, J-A-H-R-I-F-F-E. J-A-H-R-I-F-F-E, and everything will come up, all my bio, the music links, where I'm performing, all the update, the story of how I get into music, everything is there for you, and become a part of the movement, because it's Jarif and the Ja and I Roots Movement, that is actually the name of the band and the label, and it's a movement where we connect and we get together and make the change, be the change that we want to see in the world.
0: That is it. I absolutely love this, Jarif. It was a pleasure speaking with you. Continue to keep it positive, keep the music coming, keep it authentic, and continue being you. We're definitely going to continue to shine bright like yourself.
1: Yes,
0: all right. All right. Take care now. All righty. All right, guys. So there you have it. That was Jarif with a Shine Bright. We're going to play a little bit more of that track, and then we'll be back with more music. I'm not afraid to

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2: 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I am Jodian Beckford. Coming up in our headlines in local news, Westmoreland attorneys urge government to restore parish court. 75-year-old woman dies following Hanover crash, and Health Ministry launches Park Walker initiative for seniors. In regional news, Trinidad monitoring suspected chickenpox cases at hospital. And in international, Kenya courts blocks planned U.S. Ebola quarantine center. And in sports, Hyde's hails Bonnie Shaw's historic season. And in entertainment, Spraga Benz reflects on dancehall jugglings and new music. Those were the headlines, but do stay with us for the news in detail.

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8: And now the news in detail. We begin with local news. Attorneys in Westmoreland are calling on the government to make the restoration of the Westmoreland Parish Court a national priority. The appeal comes more than a year after a fire severely damaged sections of the courthouse, forcing court operations to be relocated and disrupting the administration of justice in the parish. According to members of the legal fraternity, the continued displacement has created challenges for attorneys, court staff, litigants, and members of the public seeking access to justice. The attorneys argued that Westmoreland, one of Jamaica's largest parishes, deserves a fully functioning court facility and are urging the government to provide a clear timeline for restoration work. They say the prolonged delay is affecting the efficient handling of cases and placing additional strain on the justice system in the parish. More in our local news. A 75-year-old woman has died following a motor vehicle crash in Hanover, becoming the latest victim of Jamaica's ongoing road safety crisis. Reports indicate that the woman sustained injuries in a collision that occurred along a roadway in the parish and was transported to hospital, where she later succumbed to her injuries. Police investigations are underway to determine the circumstances surrounding the crash. The incident has renewed concerns about road safety, particularly among elderly road users, as authorities continue to urge motorists to exercise caution and obey the Road Traffic Act. Members of the Hanover Police Traffic Division are continuing their investigation into the fatal collision. Finally, in local news, hundreds of senior citizens gathered at Harmony Beach Park in St. James today for the launch of the Ministry of Health and Wellness New Park Walker Initiative for older adults. The island-wide program aims to encourage older Jamaicans to become more physically active, improve their health, and adopt healthier lifestyle through regular walking and community engagement. Director of the Health Promotion and Protection Branch, Dr. Simone Spence, said the initiative is not about competition, but about wellness, social connection, and healthy aging. She noted that many older Adults face challenges such as high blood pressure, diabetes, stress, and loneliness. Dr. Spence also emphasized that walking together helps participants stay motivated, connected, and committed to healthier living. The launch included a group walk, dance aerobics, health screening, diabetes education sessions, and wellness presentations as part of efforts to promote active aging across Jamaica. That's it for our local news. Up next is regional news. It's now time for your regional news. Health authorities in Trinidad and Tobago say they are actively managing several suspected and probably cases of chickenpox among healthcare workers at the Sangre Grande Hospital in northeastern Trinidad. The Ministry of Health says contact tracing is underway and exposed staff members have been identified and assessed as part of a targeted vaccination campaign. Officials stress that healthcare services remain operational and there is currently no evidence of widespread community transmission linked to the cases. Chickenpox is a viral infection spread through respiratory droplets and direct contact with skin lesions. While generally mild in children, health officials warn it can pose serious risk to pregnant women, newborns, and unvaccinated adults. That's it for our regional news. Up next is international news. We now move on to international news. A court in Kenya has temporarily blocked a United States plan to establish an Ebola quarantine facility for Americans exposed to the virus. The 50-bed facility was scheduled to begin operations Friday at an Air Force base in central Kenya and would have housed American citizens exposed to the Ebola outbreak in the Democratic Republic of Congo and Uganda. However, Kenya's High Court issued an order suspending the plan following legal action by rights groups which argued that the facility could pose a public health risk and raise constitutional concerns. The proposed quarantine center has also faced opposition from medical workers and sections of the public, with some groups demanding greater transparency from the Kenyan government. The matter is scheduled to return to court next week as legal proceedings continue. That's it for our international news. Up next is our evening sports report. In this evening sports report, opposition spokesperson on Labour Sports, Wavell Hyde, is praising Jamaican football star Khadija Bunny Shaw following what he describes as a historic season for both the player and Jamaican sports. Hyde congratulated the Reggae Girls captain after her outstanding campaign with Manchester City Women, where she helped the club secure the Women's Super League title and finish as the league's leading goal scorer for a third consecutive season. Shaw scored 21 goals in 21 league matches and was recently named England's Women's Football Player of the Year. He added that Shaw's success is a reminder that Jamaican athletes can excel globally, not only in track and field, but across a wide range of sports. That's it for our evening sports report. Up next is entertainment news. It's now time for your entertainment news. Veteran dancehall artist Braga Benz says he remains passionate about the future of dancehall, even after more than 2 decades in the industry. Braga Benz said he's currently working on a remix version of his album Endeavors, featuring artists including Agent Saska, Stoneboy, Bugle, Sean Paul, Iwane, and possibly JC Lodge. He also praised younger acts such as Skeng, Massacre, and Joshy, saying he respects the new generation and is open to working with them. However, Spraga says he misses the era of true juggling rhythms, where several artists brought different stories and perspective to the same beat. He says today's dancehall needs more creativity in topics, while he continues to contribute to the culture. That's it for entertainment news. Up next is our weather report. A significant feature, a Saharan dust plume and low-level jet stream across the central Caribbean. Both features are expected to remain over the next few days, with the dust plume projected to thicken over the weekend. In our 24-hour forecast tonight, mainly fair. Minimum temperature expected for Kingston tonight, 25 degrees Celsius. Minimum temperature expected for Montego Bay tonight, 25 degrees Celsius. And that is it for this evening news package written and produced by the Sun City News Center. I am Jodian Beckford.
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bag it up, bag it up, bag it up, bag it up, bag it up, bag it up, bag it up, bag it up, bag it up, bag it up, bag it up, bag it up, bag it up, bag it up, bag it up, bag it up, bag it up, bag it up, bag it up, bag it up, bag it up, bag it up, bag it up, bag it up, bag it up, bag it up, bag it up, bag it up, bag it up, bag it up, bag it up, bag it up, bag it up, bag it up, bag it up, bag it up, 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
1: The beat of the drum, the strumming of the bass guitar, the unison of the keyboard, the steadiness of the rhythm guitar, energy from the percussion, and the voice cementing the sound. This is reggae music. The coming together of souls uniting the world in harmony and peace.

0: to me. It is the Eat Wave segment, and it is your girl Queen JoJo. Of course, I'm always holding it down for Sun City 104.9 FM, your radio with a difference. And I love this track. I've been listening to it all day because it's all about progress and greatness. That's all we can afford, you know, to be and to do. So I absolutely love this track from Fire King himself, and he's no stranger to the music industry, by the way. And I'm going to play one of his tracks afterwards so that you'll know exactly who it is we're going to be speaking to right now. You know, he's known for his track You're My Lady, and he's just been a staple in the music industry. And he's going to be talking to us. You know, he's back with a really good track, I must say. I really do appreciate it. I'm hoping that the young people, them that listening, those who are doing music, listen, that music can be so uplifting, so positive. And this is another one this evening. Good evening to you, Fire King. How are you today?
1: Yeah, man, give thanks, you know, I'm great, you know, and, you know, giving thanks to life. I mean, thank you for, you know, having me on the show.
0: You are most all welcome. Well. Nice, nice. Of course, all is well if you're out here farming. I feel like you're doing better than most, man. You've caught on as to what we really should be doing, you know, so big ups to you on that. And then having the gift of the music to share that with everybody is amazing. Now, Fire King, tell them who, because I think it's a name change, because I don't know you as Fire King. That's not what I know you as. So tell the people who are, what's that say? Saying that new? Tell them how you got started.
1: All right, so Fire King is the original name. So in 2003, around there, I got the name Fire King. I used to go by the name Iquent before that.
0: Yes.
1: You know, that's my, you know, young school days, primary school, early 7th grade, 8th grade, my name Iquent.
0: Right.
1: And 2003, I started go Fifth Element Studio with and Richie Spice, the Etana, the whole way there and thing. That's when I got the name Fire King. Etana also got the name Etana that same day.
0: Oh, nice.
1: You know, we did a part, you know? And from there, so we put in some whole heap of work, and I migrated to the States for about 10 years in.
0: Mm-hmm.
1: And by that time, I had a song called You're My Lady and the Cloud Nine Rhythm, a very popular rhythm.
0: Very popular rhythm, yes.
1: And yeah, from there, we do the songs like She's Real, Trumpet Sounding, we do Wanting You with Cash Flow, them that are Neil, them, you know, that them people there.
0: Yes.
1: It's a whole heap of works. Donovan, Jeremy, and Bobby Digital, we start working with a whole heap of people. But when we migrated to the States now, we became more independent.
0: Yes.
1: And we started a label, a record label, which is called Nile Banks Music Group.
0: Mm-hmm.
1: And so now everybody, you know, start calling me Nile Banks. And me the kind of have an issue for a minute to call somebody named Fire King from a small island to in. And me don't really want to give him a promotion, but now I tell you one of the issues that me did have.
0: Okay.
1: So the Fire King, my Fire King is not Fire King, you know.
0: It's like Fire King.
1: Many people would pronounce it.
0: Yeah. Okay, I see.
1: So a lot of the times that was my challenge with people finding my music because they would literally type in Fire King. And wow. So you get to see the other people them so far. And all of them view this, I go to them and them I rap my business.
0: Right.
1: You understand?
0: Right. Understand. So is it that you are going to be going by the name Neil Banks or Nile Banks? Is it Nile Banks?
1: Yeah, like River Nile.
0: Like River Nile. Like, so you're going Nile by that instead?
1: Yeah, Nile Banks are the new name. I have been releasing music under the moniker Nile Banks for the last ever since 2021.
0: Okay.
1: I think, yeah.
0: Nice. Now, you know, you started out in the music industry doing very great. One of the track that, you know, we all know, once we hear it, we are going to definitely, you know, sing to it. Because once we heard it play, we're like, yeah, you know, we know who this is. In the beginning of the music industry, being a reggae artist, how was it for you then, and what is it like now? When you look at where you're coming from and what the music industry is now, what is your take on it? What's your opinion?
1: It's a mixture of, you know, like a bittersweet, and you know what I mean. It was much more nicer than. To me, like, as in, like, it was much more, there was much more events going on, like, literally, like, sometimes you have 3-4 places going in one night for go perform, you know what I mean?
0: Yeah.
1: It was very much more, it was way more active than now. Mm-hmm. So that did make it fun, because every other day you have someone for go perform, and even though we never get no money, because we're young. So that was the kind of downside to the thing. We don't want to over the business that much, so we never really did a different money. We love sing, so we just go and sing everywhere, and maybe management did a different all of that, and we don't know. We just never business. We just love sing, and we did the everywhere sing, because that was the thing to do, perform, and, you know, I enjoyed that a lot, and now, how am I going to put it now? Now, I'm performing less, but me have way more knowledge.
0: You know, I'm happy that you said that, you know, because what happens is that the more knowledge that you have is the less you're going to get involved with certain things. You realize that it doesn't serve you, or it's not going to do what you need it to do. So you're not going to avail yourself and your time for that, because you have knowledge. No. So that's the scary part, you know. Knowledge kind of put you in solitude sometime, you know. I understand where you're coming from. Now,
1: a lot of them afraid of it, you know, car. When they call me, I say, oh, we want this and we need that.
0: That's the way I deal with.
1: You can't give us strength. Well, I'm going to give you all of that already. We don't know more.

0: people who like my production reach out, hey, can you produce this for me or produce that EP for me? And
1: I hope the youth them are listening, you know, because here one now, what you're saying, you know, is that you have to be multi-talented. You're going to survive in this as talented as you are as an artist. Here you are saying that, listen, why, if the music thing, this somebody else see something else that I can do, I can earn from that as well. And that is so important in this space. Now, with all of that, Niall, how do you remain steadfast in an industry that seems to be changing so quickly?
0: I just focus on my audience, you know, the people that were really locked into what I'm doing. I just feed them, you know? I just feed them and me not worry about nothing else, to be honest. Because our consistency really I go make it make sense to you, you know what I mean?
1: Real way. Because
0: if you
1: right.
0: if you try to change with everybody and you're gonna just all over the place.
1: I agree. Dre J A says to big you up. If not who a real artist, man, big up yourself, Dre. Dre says for big you up. All right, so just in case, because people say, but impopular, all right, hold on. I'm going to play the track, and you're going to know exactly who it is I am speaking to. So keep it locked, guys. This is the Heatwave segment. My name is Queen Jojo, and I'm speaking to Niall Banks, and I know him as Fire King. And this is a track that everybody knows, and as soon as I play it, we're not going to start singing it. Watch and see.

0: Listen to me, man. Niall, you don't know what going when them truck are playing, man. A beer fight. Listen to me. A big tune, you know. So progress and great and greatness is big tune because you get what they want. See the fire emoji them on the WhatsApp line, you know, man. I'm telling you, good music, good music never fails. It doesn't steal, it don't come out of style, you know. And that's what I appreciate with artists like yourself, Niall, that, you know, music, it's timeless, you know. And even with, I'm going to close out with Progress and Greatness. Progress and Greatness is, again, of quality. How do you manage to keep it authentic, keep it timeless, and still be very much present in this industry? Check your background, all right?
1: Yeah, 1 minute. I'll keep you apart.
0: That's okay.
1: But what really let me keep my authenticity is just, you know, just being myself and just writing like real life scenarios and putting the context together the right way, to be honest. Because we study, you know, we study the history and we learn
0: right
1: how the great them do it and the cadences where them use and the context and all of that. So we try to put that in a more modern, you know, form and thing. And that just, I love roots, so that right. Keep me authentic. Like, mm-hmm. Listen to music every day, and I just live that way every day. So, it's natural.
0: That's important. Now, what's next for you, Niall? What else can we expect? You dropped the big bag song, Progress and Greatness, which is all that we need right now. You know, we need to be talking about food sustainability. I mean, I know all the young youth, them now have a plant no food, like them, they realize what really are going. So, I think them pick up my wagwan in a Nile. So, I hope you're going to drop a song.
1: Some of them have to go foreign, go live for all 1 year first and realize, yo, them can't walk and go pick one mango leaf right there. So, I want so WhatsApp leaf. Much less the fruit.
0: Mm-hmm.
1: You have to go buy every single thing where we have, you know, to access, where, you know, easily available to it.
0: Right.
1: All of them that we have to go buy overseas in enough places, in them foreign places where they want to go.
0: See, but
1: that's for our next story.
0: That's our next time. So talk to me now. What's next for you? Read the music. Is this going to be a big part of a bigger project? You're touring. What's next for Niall?
1: Yeah, well, this song is actually a part of a project. So this is the lead track for my upcoming EP, which is called Progress and, well, Born for Greatness. Mm-hmm. Sorry, my bad.
0: That's okay.
1: The EP is called Born for Greatness and the lead track is Progress and Greatness.
0: Nice.
1: So me and Gussie Music team up together now, decided that, all right, hey, let's do this. We're going to do an EP, something where some international, more, you know, appealing to a wider audience and you know, everybody, basically.
0: Right.
1: So
0: nice.
1: The type of song them we are gonna hear are some songs that maybe you know we grew up on some Dennis Brown.
0: Yes.
1: Some songs that Silhouette, them kind of vibes. And there's a particular song on it that I did write it for Jackie Ward. But Jackie were not there, so.
0: I remember about right now, so I forgot.
1: Me just go sing it and put it out on the EP and thing. So just look out for Born for Greatness EP. And right now we are promoting Progress and Greatness, the lead track on the EP. And it's a whole lot more works. Drop an album called Rock and Come In last summer as well. I do very well on all streaming platforms. We have over 800,000 streams on that song called Stay Conscious with Queen Omega.
0: Mm-hmm.
1: 1 million streams.
0: Wow.
1: And song called, yeah, but those are giving us some run up, you know, because we know the rundown, you know. Another song called In Another Life with Ira Love, over 4 million streams right across Apple Music, Spotify, all of them, something that, like, if you know they're 4.8, they're like 3.8, 3.7. You know, so it really, there's songs out there doing a lot of like it a push weight, you know, a push weight.
0: Yeah, man, I'm loving the sound of that.
1: I have songs where in CSI, you know, that movie, that TV series that will come on.
0: Oh, wait, answer to me.
1: Yeah, so it's a whole heap of things where Jamaican and Noah are going with me ever since the name changed, because yes, everybody keeps searching for Fire King.
0: Mm-hmm. Whoa, that's amazing. So, that's a big deal, you know. That's a big deal. That's one of my favorite crime movie, crime series, by the way. So
1: yeah,
0: that's a big deal right there. So all in all, Niall, you're still very much
1: active
0: in the industry, making and earning, and still having, you know, setting that platform, making people know who you is. Now you're in Jamaica. Yeah. Are you in Jamaica or are you overseas?
1: Yeah, man, maybe I'm Jamaica.
0: See,
1: man,
0: in Jamaica. For those who want to know more about you, get some update as to what you have coming up next. You know, where you're going to perform, any little place where you're going to perform, because they haven't heard the track there in a long while. I want to see where you're going with now. Where can they go to find you?
1: Yeah, you can find me on Instagram at I Am Niall Banks, TikTok the same thing, Facebook Niall Banks, or Niall Banks Music Group. Anything when you have Niall Banks Music Group and Niall Banks, just follow them on YouTube, everything, because the YouTube channel is Niall Banks TV, and then the Vivo channel is Niall Banks Vivo.
0: Okay.
1: Just follow all of the Niall Banks page them, because, you know, we have contents with these. We are going to load up every channel. All
0: so right. Sounds
1: the people
0: good to
1: them
0: me.
1: Can stay tuned into everything on that. I Am Niall Banks on Instagram. I Am Niall Banks on TikTok. Niall Banks TV on YouTube. And Niall Banks Vivo.
0: Live. All right. Sounds amazing. Thank you so much for passing through Sun City Radio. Hopefully next time you can be in studio with us. So I'm going to wrap up with your new track called Progress and Greatness, because that's what we're dealing with. Niall Banks, when you know him as Fire King, but he's going as Niall Banks, and he's no stranger to the music industry. Keep up the great work and continue with the good, timeless music, sir. All right.
1: Right, I salute. Give thanks. Love and manners.
0: All right. Blessings to you.

0: John or ghost pepper. The time by Popeyes is...
1: The time is now 6:31 p.m.
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0: I'm Andre Palmer with JIS Evening News for Friday, May 29. Coming up, training for agricultural wardens to begin in June, Foreign Affairs Ministers lauds Ghana for e-visa launch, and JBDC launches fine arts campaign. The news in detail after the break.
1: For 50 years, that has been the sound of many NHD contributors getting the keys to their own home.
2: I remember that day.
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1: The National Housing Trust, 50 years of building communities and housing generations.
2: Now the news. Minister of Agriculture, Fisheries and Mining Floyd Green has announced that training of agricultural wardens will begin in June. Acknowledging that administrative delays have affected the implementation of the Agricultural Warden Initiative, Minister Green urged the participating youngsters not to lose hope with the process.
3: We have had some delays as the technical team finalizes the regulations for agricultural wardens. I know some of the young people now are at home, frustrated, having been interviewed and done their tests, and they're ready to start training. I apologize for the delay and urge the technical teams at the Ministry of National Security and the MOA and the JCF to resolve this matter within the next 3 weeks.
2: In the meantime, the Agricultural Protection Branch within the Jamaica Constabulary Force now has 115 officers dedicated to the fight against predial larceny. Minister of Foreign Affairs and Foreign Trade, Senator Kamina Johnson-Smith, has lauded the Ghanaian government for launching its e-visa platform and electronic travel authorization ETA system. The e-visa portal replaces manual procedures with a secured, technology-driven online system designed to improve border security management, efficiency, and transparency. Mrs. Johnson-Smith says the innovation advances African unity and facilitates stronger connections between Africa and Caribbean territories.
4: I congratulate and commend President Mahama and his ministers on this excellent initiative, which demonstrates a continued commitment to growth, empowerment, and prosperity rooted in creativity and innovation.
2: Mrs. Johnson-Smith was speaking at the launch of Ghana's e-visa platform and electronic authorization system in Ghana earlier this week. Tourism Minister Edmund Bartlett has called for a diversification of the tourism sector beyond hotel accommodations in order to achieve a greater contribution to national development. Among the areas ripe for further investment include community and cultural tourism, gastronomy, sports, entertainment, health and wellness, and the creative sectors.